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1: The greatest old man I've ever met.

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0: In many instances, the professional had you come at a footballer, they're and you, it's a sensitive profession, accounting, because you can lose your license. You are part of an organization. But when you kept on and worked for over 10 years, besides the fact that it's a team that you loved growing up.
1: A lot of things were not done properly. I don't know if they are now, but then a lot of things were not done properly. Even Honeko Kunerlebating to actually get some guidance, thing, like go BFA. No tell our good club we were doing things better than them. And how they were keeping books, how they were accounting for several other things, how they could even play around with badges and all those things. So now for me it was about infusing what I know with what others knew back in Alibone in the industry. Now I call it an industry. When it's a good meal, we are not competitors. Ronabar linear administrators. Competition can 90 minutes more. Now we are not competitors. We can actually fuse together our knowledge, our skills, our expertise, and grow the industry together. But it was unfortunate that we competed even administratively. And others which are lower, mutolo, but valbaleka sale, sale, sale, valbaleka sale. I could help halile hard, but because now barua computer lebone, bawata wajan 90 minutes. But that you are going to come in and then see the pirisa one how they do stuff. Well, now you are not in that. Well, let's create a what do you call it? A platform. Everybody else and a structure is solid. Everybody else who comes doesn't matter whether KG is there or not. Everybody else picks from that. That is what we prophesied and we wanted. We preached to you, wanting everybody to be part of the industry. But it's unfortunate. We continue to compete, even administratively. It's very unfortunate.
0: So where administration is concerned, Tota, we should draw the line, yeah, for a competition and know that we can learn from each other.
1: Yes.
0: You talked about the fact that Hale Pagamaka 2005, there were no partners or sponsors. Obo bankanya dibuka, is that to say go bankanya the financial aspect and the administrative aspect of the team, le committee nona le yone ke yone e rileng gore batho ba kgone go bona brand ba lona ba kgone go partner le lona? Because over the years le nne le partner tse dintsi, even now GU attracts a lot of partners.
1: Definitely. The big thing in partnership, trust, where you actually trust the folks. Many people force trust. Trust the high level. Trust is embedded in how you perform. When then we get, I can trust this guy's word, I can trust his processes, I can trust his behavior. Trust is not something that is verbal, it's a doing word. And trust builds more in integrity. People are going to tell the label, how you carry yourself, even how you dress, folks. People can say, may this one in, okay, swarla mad. Hasim wolori, ekaragamso, lavanele panzolan, majar nabasi, wanzara kraya. Over and above all these other things, the perceptions of people matter most. Perception. Perception, if it multiplies in effect, in the mouths of many people, what are foxes? Ah, foxes are like a hood. Only because I said so, the other person said so. It's perception, and ultimately it becomes a fact that's unsupported. So you ought to avoid creating bad perceptions in people at all costs. So you have to have communication strategies to be proper. Good, you have to have strategies across all board. Whether key communication, finance strategy, partnership strategies that you want to embark on, even growth strategies. So that when people come to your office, this person understands what he's talking about. It's a mulwari. You must own up. Go deeper into it and understand it. But most people now read on the surface. And then perceptions are it's another remover away. So now we make sure we create that integrity, dignity, trust more in people. There's one thing that Mahatma Gandhi said, folks. I like that quote. Har ka go lemoga kana raya le me ono ya batho ya gore wa bela esega go tsong ho sengwe se so se dira sa go bela esega wa wa jwa gore re once we create the perception ya gore ya or believe ya gore this guy whatever he does is suspicious, folks. Even if you do good, we still suspect you.
0: But more than your reputation precedes you.
1: Yes.
0: Are you lost to the game in terms of being an administrator? Kana, you are open to coming back?
1: I'm not sure. Mm. I'm not sure. Can I come back? Because I love what I do now for sport. I'm not in a box. Mm. I'm called for various shows. You guys sometimes na lokala ngo pa ko ya rona entalerta hore twista ga tla hore o ne guest mo show ya rona gompieno. I'm here with you ke khona go bua ke phuthulogile, because what I've seen sports are rona in Botswana ga se batle people who are truthful, ga se batle batho ba nnete. Ha o nna le nnete ga you are an enemy of the state ke dirse le go kolewa, because na gumela, folks, tell me the truth ke ipankanye than tell me a lie. About 5 years later, where Mekana 5 years ago,
0: we talked about this.
1: Given this was a Mekanabe Sahobolil.
0: Box, you course you again. You know, Hamwa Rasahanya speaking the truth only, sometimes it's just conflicting ideas. If there is ever a thing, say longora sessions or a debate, where animal or mongwa nefri, I can think of two things at the top of my head: politics. La le politiki la ole rata witar le blind. We have the right to our garboni sepe momotungo. Ebe on na le sport. Kesone se go letla lwang gore di emotion di tseng mo sporting analyst ha re bitsa re bataetseng ya di emotion but e ka re mo Botswana, we are not allowed to have free will and to question the powers that be le go commenta gore rona ra akanya eng. Why go ntse yalo?
1: We forget one thing that I've seen over years. We forget that offices we hold are public offices. Re simola re di owner nna gore akane ke le treasurer wa GU, ultimately being finance director because the GU had a board. Ke simola ke owner that gore nobody else outside ba ke nang le bone o botlhale bo bo tshwane le wa rona. But my belief in leadership ke gore nna I might be available to be given that opportunity to lead. Wa utlwa ke disa leoka available. Other people maybe ba na le expertise e tanya maybe ga ba na nako. Nna probably ne ke na le nako. So I have to make sure gore these people, I get back to them, folks, all the time. Get expertise from them, get wisdom from them, get knowledge from them, get divergent views from them. Then people have become open or criticize the system. But humpiano, the system cannot be criticized. Even initially in those teams, say, let's say you are a team I'm giving you. Because you system I criticize all the more.
0: Or how you criticize our outside, you are in any. You have people in management, but discuss a screenshot that side you are saying, and they discuss you on social media. What kind of leadership is that? Like, how do we address this to a point whereby we can be subjective and become the leaders we are supposed to be? Baba address and dilo tsedi male ba bona le tsedi paid.
1: Aha. There's again another quote yaha Nelson Rodriguez Falcao. Ar ka ke tsorela ke dirisa ga tsoka tswana ga ar bo go tlhoka pono mo go ntse ga re mala jare dirisa le go bo ho go tlhoka pono mo go ntse mo kgweleng ya dinao ke go le ba go ba matlwa go hela mo bolong wa utlwa gore are
0: broaden your spectra
1: 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Moting aya, I didn't see him coming. The man who's making the run and he's not carrying the ball now. He's the dangerous man. So Falcao are kibon buhu wotra mokeli yadna. So gompieno, if our focus is on keeping Mokwebi happy, kione bolo aro. Rahole balate chotli. Tell the matter for the industry because we want to keep Mokwebi happy.
0: Like on some boxing with my next line of questionings before I wrap up. kona le scandal sa di referee. In your books, how should we have addressed it from a mother body perspective? Kore eseng di report kore ba nga bolo nka bo ba address itse yang so far, because it has been trending for over a week now.
1: Oh, this one ya e go tlhola le bo di leaky VN. Okay, I think I'm disappointed because I think everybody's just jumping the gun. Everyone's wanting to be relevant. When this thing broke out, it's a re-hilarious. In the aftermath, some of the referees tsarona ne di suspended. Because we're not that leak, you know, various note. Yes, it's unrelated incidences. But we are careful to see this one is a different one. But all boils down to a simple thing. How much are we doing for the referees? How much are we doing for the referees? The reason why I'm saying how much is that our referees should actually be feeling that they are professionals now. Not only when they are out go careful, but it's worried they are running in a profession that has ethics. Locally here, in the ethics, it has to be run professionally.
0: Financially
1: rewarding. That protected all those things.
0: If it is just to call an official, hell, it should be an offense on its own.
1: Mm. So, putting up structures like those, the clocker, deliberate and intentional, decisive management or leadership. It doesn't matter if they apply, 30% of them apply now. 70% will still apply later. Doesn't matter. Let me put them up. But whom beyond our referees are getting paid by clubs. There's no sponsor for referees. You understand? They don't carry this as a profession. So if they don't carry it as a profession, this is how now the laxity that is going to happen within the industry itself. Because nobody carries this as a profession. I'm volunteering. Therefore, whatever I do shouldn't matter. You understand? So now, immediately, before we go into any other thing, the referees commission, it bids people consent, it the referee, immediately, an agent matter. But now, we see this trending,
0: going forward, what changes?
1: My problem, folks, is that in Botswana, we don't take this as lessons. Things happen, and because then it's somebody else, we point a finger, then we forget about it. But one more law, by it's already on the KCR, Mama, 1928. Yes. But right now we don't have that in football. These things are not documented to the extent that they can be referred back to and the ravoy the what we're going through.
0: And the big elephant in the room, Mona, it's not an elephant, it's two elephants, now have always come out. The moment it was mentioned, we're going to host AFCON 2027, I don't mind being the odd one out, I have my reasons. But let's hear from you, Goro. Do you think when we announced we're going to host 2027, the country financially was where it should be to host such a tournament and leave football alone from a tactical and athletic point of view, where we in a good position our in America hosta hana successful right going forward?
1: I like the question, folks. The reason why I'm laughing is that in 2020, if I remember well, after Minister Rakare said it publicly, go BFA elections, AGM, we are going to bid and host.
2: Lovely.
1: I put in just a brief of my thoughts, way back as 2020. kana re tsomo COVID di thing. There are a lot of other things, and government has actually even put aside projects on the NDP 11. Yeah, Tony. But no, priority on our heads. And then here we are asking for billions to be put in the game at 2027. I agree, it's a process going forward.
0: Yeah.
1: And we can merely monitor how we are progressing. Even after I put what I put out, the reason why I say I was talking to that briefing and wanting to go Nikir. It's bad timing still, but if done accordingly, this is the time for us to take opportunity with the little funds availed for this particular project. Didire Botswana a hub of human capital as far as football is concerned. Kuri, we get our people about training. The referees were included in my brief.
0: Yes.
1: Administrators, the younger players, but similarly at what age I stated that.
0: Only the policy to support that.
1: Yes, everybody. Then if we put money into human capital, at least we can now export our own human capital expertise. But for football. Yes, but football. The funds. Then 2027 is too soon for us to say we can host. Based on previous experience, we were supposed to be a training ground, to offer it England training ground for 2010 Nakwele. But 3 years later, after the World Cup, Stadium Saranaka has Sibula has a pentile pink. Sorry to use that word.
0: Yeah.
1: It won't receive Bulang, World Cup is a Boloko Hell. Mirror Sarabola before World Cup or England and never is a practice. Before Bayakoko, go South Africa. So, best benefit of that, we will never be ready. Not only that, a lot of other things.
0: Yeah.
1: Hey, why can't we start small? Rebits cost of Arte Way Hoster. Rebits
0: the
1: under 17, under 20 AFCON. Did they? Rebits on third host while we gradually upgrade into where we should be. Financially, the country is not sound to actually. Lose those billions. I've been monitoring the budget statements to the finance ministers.
0: Yeah.
1: Me anu under Ministry of Sports go buya gote re baya 50 million ke has ka yela. Ke go thuku o ya ko projecting ili ye wa. Re betsa another 100 million o ya ko projecting. But that has not come.
0: And ibile in many instances I think if we were to pick the last 2 years, we would a supplementary before even 9 months into the actual budget. And statistics suggest that for every country that hosts the AFCON, their national budget is affected for the next 2 years.
1: Yes.
0: Now, that was my main concern. Mm-hmm. And I did a research label King Morph, and they said the average age of the national team is senior, get 25, which means if we were to consider 2023, 2027, or Bafana Baba 22 right now, we see Manu 22. United, all these teams, do you know anyone oiling a regular or performing at the highest level, top 8 teams, Moja?
1: Team Yanga or Angarina Le, the youngsters. Those are the two teams, Senga Wankazon. Carzonigli, I visited them, Kidibun, K Masitauka, K 11 Angels. Krakosi is Zimbabwe as Hamikisa. Is Baba Mo. Baba na mo benching ka go di stand no baba ba tsamisa consistently we just got the no re se re ne 5 not or musimane no lo ka itla tse no I mean players ba lo ba hua game time. Now folks, how can I label this issue ya even preparing for 2027 players parole, because it was part of that God, we should have we put a peg on the ground re gone ha re simola ka bana baba 17, that was 2020, how we are here. So, we are 7 years going to 2027, which is 24 years. I get. But the average age of guy, maybe 25, gas guy. So, we are 17, we are born, we are within the country. The problem is, we don't have those kids. Don't be wrong, we are under 17. We are not school sport, we are not way. Where do you get those kids? We are not. Borre state sokopolo state journal ba le ka ka go gwana ka go ba tshekwana But how much do we monitor what state is doing in his academy or is in his team? How much do you monitor anybody running an academy now, Thabo Motsang? How much do you monitor what he does with the goalkeepers? For us to say when we call him, therefore, there's a statement that came from the association. Academy, they don't recognize any academy.
0: What an embarrassing statement.
1: Anybody who is someone who go, it's at their own risk. It's a press release, it's there. You saw it.
0: What an embarrassment. When you should be facilitating
1: should be
0: for Tshwanedi Academy, say, when you think what it makes you cool, or we are going to Academy, simply because you are targeting individuals.
1: That's the environment. That environment should have been nurtured. Because it already, both folks, but there is initiative and passion airborne. What about creating these things? Now, why don't you say, oh, these things have come. Let me create a platform now. How can I help these people? Guys, how can I come in and help you? Because that's where you get your under 17 teams. Eh? That's where you get your under 20 teams. People who are playing regularly.
0: Hush. And lastly, my king, before I let you go, what would be your advice for a young Kagiso Rantswaneng or young Gotsana go University of Botswana about to pursue whatever they want to pursue professionally, but also are interested in more sports admining or what I think before they pursue that journey?
1: Sports admining, you need the experience. Quickly on the job training. Every day, every minute, there's a challenge that comes through to you. You are keen in reading, folks. How is the balance of admin? If you live about the Roman admin, you will be able to do it. But it's not about the young guy who I'm trying to guide.
0: Yeah.
1: You need to be keen because you are keen in FIFA statues, association. Even the competition rules that are here. You should have passion for that. Because you know you want to make a change. Don't go into admin saying, maybe this, I will get something paid back to me at some point. Now, folks, I spent that 11 years in football. I never got a cent from it. And I spent my youthful life in football. We gave our lives to football. And we are saying we are not even saying people should pay us back. That is what we did out of our hearts.
2: All day, the music slaps all day.

0: And just like that, there's no other way to celebrate a birthday than with a red hot party, baby. And what a way to start the weekend, VVA boo boo. Listen, I want you to know that I mean it. When I want to cross my heart, when I say that you are an amazing human being, extra hot sauce and a ball of fire that we don't care if we burn because we want to touch. May this be your best year yet, ma. I wish you nothing but peace, love, and happiness. Because this one of this year that we're about to start, this is your year. Happy birthday. It's Cage sending you love. Howdy like a titty.
1: Happy birthday, love. Happy birthday, man. It's been how many years of knowing you, man? Hi, Kisi, Totatala, if you know it's working at Scarbal, Power of Batani, the same gift. Tala Utsu hits me, hella, hella, Kokorata, Kokorata. Happy birthday, my love. Wait, okay, let God lead, eh? Not a man.
2: Happy, happy birthday, Mahonewa, aka VVI. A happy birthday, man. I hope you're having an awesome, awesome one. May God continue to bless you with many more. May he elevate you. May he open doors for you that you never thought would be opened. May you explore more and have more adventures. And to more 27 years, Humpeno Renoir, 27 shots. Good or nothing, over or under. 27, how sad do you get like a zone? Are grooving? It's time. Happy birthday.

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He wore a ball of lava. I know it's not all the time that we get to appreciate women. Yeah, but I'ma do this one for y'all. 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
1: Dear Heavenly Father, Lord Jesus, we come before you this morning with grateful hearts. Thank you, O God, for the gift of a new day, for the breath in our lungs, and for your constant love and mercy that sustains us. Lord Jesus, I lift up every listener tuned in today. Bless them, O God, their families, their work, and their endeavors. Father, fill their hearts with peace, joy, and strength to face whatever lies ahead. For those who are struggling, who find it hard to wake up and get going, whether from exhaustion, stress, or any burden that they carry, Father, I ask for your grace to renew their strength. Remind them that you are close to the brokenhearted and that your power is made perfect in our weakness. Lord, I pray that you guide those who are feeling weary and overwhelmed. Be their comfort, their source of hope, and give them the courage to press on. Surround them with your peace and refresh their spirits today. Father, we commit this day to you, Lord Jesus. Bless every moment, every conversation, and every decision we make. Lead us in your ways and help us to shine your light in all that we do, Lord. We give you all the glory and praise, trusting in your grace to carry us through, Lord Jesus. In Jesus' mighty name we pray, and amen and amen.
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2: 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Lekaula Mots. 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
1: 6 a.m. on Yaron FM. Dumela Botswana. It's Friday morning on the 17th of July, 2026, and the long weekend starts today. Gaborone will shine at 25 degrees, while Francistown will be at 27, both sunny and bright. And in the news headlines, Botswana takes SACU leadership and tariffs are on the rise. Also, Botswana's Defense Force gains new airlift power. And on the global stage, Argentina and Spain are set for a FIFA World Cup final on the 19th of July, while England and France will battle for third place on the 18th. And today, it's World Day for International Justice, MOG, which means we're commemorating the adoption of the Rome Statute of 1998 and promoting accountability for crimes against humanity. Arleseng gona di terroriste le botlhokotsebe re rate le hatsele re rate di neighbora tsa rona.
2: Very, very excited for today's show, Efo. You're wearing a black suit, looking like John Wick, so we're going to absolutely kill the game. Mm. Also, hanging out with a guy who's been in the game
1: For years.
2: He's been
1: in this game for... It made him an animal.
2: So.
1: It made him a god.
2: So, yeah, we're going to find out how you manage that type of longevity and relevance. So it's a very, very exciting show. Cops in the mix as well.
1: Today, Kapiriaka John Wick, because I'm going after them goons who took my dog.
2: Already took your dog.
1: And for our Bible verse of the day, we're turning to Hebrews chapter 13, verse 2, which says, "Do not forget to show hospitality to strangers. For by doing so, some people have shown hospitality to angels without knowing it." So please, let's be kind to one another. We have news from across the continent on This Is Africa coming through at 6:13. But before then, One Take 267 with Blanchero, DJ Cupid and Amantha Brown with Singwe, and Thato Tadi with Day and Night. Good morning.
0: 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Starting off your morning the right way. The Rush until 9 a.m.
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4: Kalina Gipidua Blanchero. Kimfana Wahalo Jesus. 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

0: change. 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
1: Batho ba bang waste lana. Le santse ke go taboga thata. Ke santse ke tlo taboga thata, gentlemen. It's too early. Relax. 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

0: TIA. This is Africa.
1: In the middle of all the noise about inflation, high interest rates, and consumer caution in South Africa, one number quietly stood out for the month of June. 54,482. That is how many vehicles South Africans bought in the month of June, which is the strongest June performance in the domestic market since 2007, and a solid 15.3% increase over the same month last year. Car purchases are discretionary, expensive, and highly sensitive to household financial pressure, which makes a near two decade June high all the more notable, given that South African consumers have spent the year navigating high inflation, rising fuel costs, and generally cautious sentiments. Passenger vehicle sales climbed 18.1% to just over 38,000 units, while light commercial vehicles, the bikes and minibuses that double as workhorses for small businesses across the country, rose 8.4%. You can learn more by logging onto the website africa.com.

0: 6:15 on Yaruna FM. Good morning. How are you feeling today? Unsijang emoji umonati.
1: Apparently.
0: I'm on a one tema. You are using big words. Then how apparently I have to start deciphering or Oh my God, I'm so slow. Can I still early in the AM?
1: Please
0: I'm,
1: have your cup
0: I'm
1: of
0: so
1: coffee.
0: Slow. So that apparently is according to who?
1: The word. The streets.
0: The word on the street. So the word on the street today is, we have a poll question.
1: Sure.
0: Have you serviced your car in preparation for your President's Day travels?
1: Yeah, the people who are traveling and the people who are going to knock off before the memo. Yeah, 12 o'clock.
0: Have you serviced your car?
1: Yeah.
0: Just be honest. Have you serviced your car? If you haven't serviced your car ahead of this President Day's travels, when last did you service your car?
1: Get in touch with us. Our WhatsApp line, +267 391 1066.
0: On the other side, Ndabezinhle with Uncle X, a song called Relate, followed by MMP Family featuring Hensi, the newlywed with Tsamarato, and then the good morning text, the good morning voice note.
1: Yes, on that feature, Botswana wakes up together because we love each other. So send us your good morning text. You can greet a loved one, encourage someone who's going for work, going to school, whatever the case. Voice notes, messages, +267 391 1066.
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0: And history is being made in Botswana because for the very first time, the Botswana Tennis Association, BTA, is proudly hosting the Billie Jean King Cup at the National Tennis Center in Gaborone. It started on the 13th and it will end on the 18th, where 11 African nations are competing for promotion to Africa Group 2 in 2027. 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

0: 6:28 on Yarona FM. At the bottom of the hour, we have the news headlines to find out what's happening in Botswana, Africa, and the rest of the world. But right about now, the good morning text. We have a couple. People are celebrating their birthdays today. So let's start with the first one. Celebrate good times. Come on. It's a celebration. It's a celebration. Rakola tsana ka base ya. It's a celebration.
1: Ke tsola le bana la opela mantswai. 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
0: Era rakola re witse bo Gabasiane. Wa moitse rakola o bereka mo ya rona FM.
2: Era.
0: Wa are which Gabasiane is this?
2: Which
0: I'm saying
2: is this?
0: Hey, what are you?
1: Mozo gorak mogole Ramusi.
0: Hati ko mozo ra mogole
2: Ramusi. Actually,
0: that's actually my grandfather. Ah, super nice. So we received a message on our WhatsApp line. This message is from Faith, Lorato, and Mom. Barre gorere, happy birthday.
2: Oh, thank you so much. Tell them I said thank you, please.
0: Ah, barre di zeba uka live and direct.
2: Thank you so much. Thank you so much.
0: Thank you so much, my king. Have a lovely day.
2: Thank you. You too.
0: Bye bye. Ke o kopa isa.
3: Yeah.
0: Eh. Ah, regular am interview am radio nna mna MOG. Kana re batho ba ba isa.
3: No, gabadia.
0: E ki gabad, mo ki gabadia.
3: Gabadia.
0: Ke na le number a gago.
3: Gabadia.
0: Ke a go itirela, ke a go itirela faculty da ke te ke headed that.
3: Faculty of sports. E serious say hela in Sandy superstar.
1: I mean, that's
0: dude,
1: that's the realest thing.
0: Dude, that's something that it should happen already, yeah? Re founela manyano, please wish my bestie Babatsi a happy birthday. Tell her I love her to the moon and back again. Aruti gore o tara. Auban, going once
3: to the moon and back. Ma tsinga mwe di kana retsa maora.
0: Going twice. Going thrice gone. So Aushams. Dolly Dolls. Ha right. Eh Amerika le ra go ngwe di.
3: No, I'm asking how far you are fair. I think lots are root for a lot of wrong with you, managing you really.
1: You don't know so much more.
3: You don't know how more
1: I would plan it.
3: So, my thing was to the planet to Mars and back.
0: At this rate, I got the back and the back and the back and the back.
4: 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On the rush. The good morning text. 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
6: 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Good morning, I'm Katlego Rakola. 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

0: 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We have a couple of good morning texts that we'll do on the other side of 6:40 before we jump into just kidding. We also have Calvin Fallow with Everybody Wanna Be Love, Be In Love before Rezanamo. Question of the day.
1: Just kidding.
0: I can't remember about Calvin or Tonsu Buasutuana. Who you are? Hey, holiday king of Sonamara.
2: Matatia Witapolos, Abitapolos.
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2: Long weekend.
0: Eh, we are Malazinga Vita Pulso Amalechan. 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
2: Ga bane o tumile ka Franco.
0: Yeah, before Franco. No, what are Franco to me? What are you so, Lutu Levonak?
2: I'm going to buy a pair. I'm going to buy a pair.
0: I'm going to buy a pair. I'm going to buy a pair. I'm going
2: to
0: buy a pair. I'm going to buy a
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1: Good morning, Yarona FM. My name is Anirang Rock from Opanin Primary School. Opanin is in the building. My go-to healthy snack is carrots and cucumbers. The nutritious value of carrots is vitamins. Yeah, vitamins, I think so. And those vitamins help with your eyesight. And cucumber has a lot of water, contains a lot of water, which is great for helping your intestines. Bye.
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1: Just kidding.
2: 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Books do that more effectively. What you're doing as a teacher often is setting the motivational frame and dramatizing the process of being engaged with the material.
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3: All righty then, 6:43, this is Yaron FM on a Friday. Thank God it's Friday. It's Friday morning, but soon it'll be night. Ibile gape go long weekend. 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
3: 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Ke General Baba Thunde. 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
3: Eh?
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3: I'm going to get a chance.
4: For real?
3: Hey, I'm going to get a chance. Sound that in hybrid. So I crossed through Magaburoni. There is no Yamaha one in hell.
4: Yeah.
3: Kotonota. There is no Yamaha two.
4: I think Yamaha two for two things.
3: Because the village is vast.
4: No.
3: Hey.
4: Obore kamaguinya at one stop. 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
3: gone
4: mo Japan ko di factory
3: eh ke ko di factory
4: as Fox calls it wow
3: no no na le mongwe na celebrate birthday go tere mo phone hello
6: hello
3: madam can we please speak to the birthday girl or boy
6: yeah speaking to her
3: what is your name
6: Matla
3: and which school do you go to
6: Regent Hill.
4: In the building.
3: Regent Hill is in the building.
4: No, I'm saying.
3: On top of the hill. Ba, ba, ba, ba. Meow, meow. How old are you today?
6: 12.
3: You are 12 years old today.
6: Ooh, yes.

0: the zoo. No, it's a remix. You belong to the zoo with the monkeys and the gorillas, cause they're playful just like you. Hip hip! Hooray!
1: Happy birthday, Matla.
2: Thank you.
1: Enjoy your day, all right?
2: Yes.
1: Awesome stuff. Bye bye.
2: Bye.
0: Kuri, Kuri, how many birthdays do we celebrate on air per week?
1: I don't know. It's well, the thing about life is
0: close to 10.
1: Every day somebody's celebrating a birthday. That's the thing about life, isn't it?
0: Close to 10. Mm. Hmm? But how many invitations do we get per week? How many?
1: Zero.
0: Mm, mm.
1: Yeah.
0: Yeah, the type of people who we are friends with. Yeah? These are our friends. One of our friends sent a voice note and it's 5 seconds long.
1: Let's,
0: 5 seconds.
1: Let's find out. Changu. What's famous in Shoshong, OG?
0: Shoshong.
1: Mm.
0: The most famous thing about Shoshong is mahalat.
1: You can't say that.
0: No, I'm telling you.
1: What do you mean?
0: Hmm?
1: What do you mean the most famous thing about Shoshong is mahalape?
0: Mahalape precedes Shoshong.
1: No. Even when you get on Google, it says Shoshong is a historic village located about 40 kilometers west of Mahalape.
0: Bored.
1: Homatlapa, grazing hills.
0: There's air, trees, and people.
1: The hilly terrain saved as defense against the Ndebele raiders. King Sukhoma the First and Khama the Third were part of the OGs.
0: No, Shoshong is a big village. It's a very important village in terms of the history and origin of Bangwato. You remember the time we were sharing an article from the book Botswana Women Write, where there was a meeting after Khosi Khama had gone to negotiate on our behalf with the royal family in England.
1: Yeah.
0: That meeting was held in Shoshong, where all the tribal heads of Botswana gathered to talk about the way forward. And it was one of the most important meetings because we were mapping the way forward ahead of our independence and our first elections.
1: Come on, our travel.
0: Re Shoshong.
1: Yeah, like let's take like leave for like 3 weeks and just go. We'll do the show for the road.
0: Show, yeah. But you know what we need to do?
1: Yeah.
0: The college necessary electric is about an electric travel. Can I get a electric car?
1: With Spec McBride.
0: Hey.
1: Spec McBride.
0: Let's make the flash. The flash. Let's go to the house. I'm
2: going to go to the house. I'm going to go to the house. I'm going to Buka Kosi Yamiki Musi.
0: Ah, big super shout nice. Out, super shout nice.
3: Shoshong Utumile Gaditava. Ditava Zediko Shoshong Bunsikanet in Nelo or Nagwening Holwella, Le Hatsi, Lido Zedinette, what the white home in his trailer of Lala or Shoshong, Kekoning in Lori.
4: A huge part of what you're doing as a teacher isn't imparting information. Books do that more effectively. What you're doing as a teacher often is setting the motivational frame and dramatizing the process of being engaged with the material.
0: On the Rush. 6:52 on Yaruna FM. Thank you so much for sharing about your home village, its origins, and all of that. But you can feel free to join in as a parent as well. 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Are you traveling to your home village during these holidays? Ibile, speaking of travel, we have a very important question for the parents. 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Coming up at the top of the hour, we have the news with Katlego Rakola in his deep voice. 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

0: 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Touch it
1: off.
2: No, big shout out. Karan na bo emoji rona bo di creative genius. Nahar batla hui rasul. We're gonna do something.
3: We're gonna do something about
2: it. Yeah, we're gonna do something. I feel like we need to go to travel, do the show from all these places. You know, do some cool stuff.
3: Hey.
2: So we're absolutely going to make that happen.
3: Rata kupa Virginia gore ne ne sponsor sarona sa petrol.
2: Yeah, cause she has a lot of money.
3: Yeah,
2: she has a lot of money.
3: Rata mara hela raska ya holidaying just for 1 month. Can every month she goes on holiday kobo Europe. So,
2: yeah.
3: Haka,
4: and this is a free announcement.
2: And, she'll buy us Vaslabs.
3: Hey, haka skipa di Vaslab at ze pedi, yaba skipa holiday le wane hela. Oka kona go responsara. 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
2: 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There's a lot of them here, huh?
3: Hey, baba nzi blind.
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3: 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Me manzi baso shoshu. Off.
2: I would like to say I'm from Shoshu. It's hilly, you say.
3: Mm.
2: You know, it's nice.
3: Nali history rich.
2: There's a rich history.
3: Hello.
5: Hi.
3: Is this the birthday boy?
2: Jaden.
5: Yes, it is.
3: And which school do you go to, Jaden?
5: Brothers Primary.
2: In the building.
3: Dude, I thought you went to UB. Brad has to send the birthday. Pa, pa, pa, pa. Meow, meow. How old are you today?
5: I'm turning 12.
3: Jaden, you should move out the house. You should start your own life now. You are all grown.
5: Also, but yeah, I'm sadly not having a birthday party this year, so... yeah.
3: What? When is the birthday party? We want to come through.
5: Are you sure?
3: I'm telling you. Yeah. I know where your house is in Pakalan. I want to come through.
5: Okay.
3: Mm. Is it is it on Saturday?
5: My dad will tell you guys.
3: Okay. Happy birthday, my boy. Be blessed. Continue being the good boy that you are. I've never heard your dad complain about your character, which means you are doing good. And also, make sure that at school you give it your absolute best, because if you give yourself a head start of a good education, you can qualify for the best universities. And tomorrow you can be anything you put your mind to and make a whole lot of money. We have problems in this world, and most of them are solved by money. So we want you to make a lot of money in the future so that you help us to solve our problem. So may God bless you. Enjoy your birthday. We are definitely coming. Me and Emoji are not gonna eat until your birthday. We are preparing.
2: Cheers, Jaden. Enjoy your day, alright?
5: I will. Also, do I seriously sound that old?
2: Do you sound old? No, you don't sound old. You just sound very very intellectual and very mature. So we love it.
5: Okay.
2: Alright, cheers. Dude, we are playing one of the most uplifting songs of all time just after news and sports. Guys, it's going to be epic. It's going to be epic. And I love music.
3: And I love
2: music. You love my selections.
3: Guys,
2: thank you so much.
6: Is it a throwback?
3: No, guys.
2: Yeah, it's a throwback. It's a song from 1982.
6: And it was house.
2: It was house. It was remade. So yeah, because it was an R&B song, and then the house guys did something,
6: you know,
2: to it.
6: House guys do that a lot.
2: Yeah.
6: Like they remake a lot of good songs.
2: Yeah.
6: Awesome.
3: What a boring conversation.
6: We are done to this.
3: Moretzi, the reason why I'm being ignored, has he serviced his car in preparation for President Day's travels? 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

0: zu hang. Immer muss er die See, mein Körper fallen. Die Koppe leer, die Lira, die Fasila, Runa, Bula.
1: Botswana urged to avoid extending agricultural import bans, and NIDI completes a groundbreaking study on hemp production.
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1: 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Good morning. South Africa's Agricultural Business Chamber says Botswana should boost local production without disrupting regional trade. Chief Economist Wandile Sihlobo says Botswana's drive to reduce food imports is achievable, but should focus on improving agricultural production rather than extending import restrictions on produce from neighboring countries. He says greater collaboration through technology transfer, improved seed varieties, and agricultural expertise would better support food security. Sihlobo warns that prolonged import restrictions could undermine regional trade agreements and risk increasing food prices, urging Botswana to pursue import substitution through productivity instead of protectionism. The Botswana National Front, BNF, says its upcoming National Congress will focus on addressing the country's economic challenges. Secretary General Stephen Modise says the weekend gathering in Joburg will review concerns raised by the public and explore policy solutions. He says it will be the party's first non-elective National Congress since assuming power in 2024, providing an opportunity to engage members and citizens on pressing national issues. Modise adds that the conference will also feature representatives from regional political parties, including ZANU-PF of Zimbabwe and South Africa's ANC and EFF. And finally, the National Agricultural Research and Development Institute, NIDI, has completed a groundbreaking study on hemp cultivation across Botswana. Launching the study yesterday, President Dumaboko announced that hemp can be grown in every part of the country. He said the findings provide a new opportunity for farmers to consider hemp production as an alternative crop, opening doors for economic diversification and rural development.
4: They meet the requirements of the Drug Enforcement Agency and every other regulatory body, and they will be assisted to meet these requirements. They can then grow hemp, 10 hectares, 20 hectares, whatever you can grow, and start counting how many pula you stand to make per plant. And actually, some of the plants, we are told, can give you up to 300 or 350 per gram. So you can see that this is a high return venture.
1: And a recap of stories making headlines at this hour. Botswana is to avoid extending agricultural import bans, and NIDI completes groundbreaking study on hemp production.
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3: the real story.
1: In business news, the World Bank says Botswana must urgently accelerate economic reforms and diversify its economy after two consecutive years of economic contraction. In its first Botswana economic update, the bank says the economy shrank by 2.8% in 2024 and a further 0.7% in 2025. Largely due to weaker diamond revenues, growing fiscal pressures, and slow progress on diversification. It warns that public debt has risen to nearly 40% of GDP and calls for stronger fiscal discipline, private sector-led growth, investment in skills and human capital, and better use of natural resources. The report says creating productive jobs must become the center of Botswana's economic transformation. In currency exchange rates, the Buddhist trading at 1 rand 21 cents, 13 pula 67 tebe against the US dollar, 15 pula 50 tebe against the euro, and 18 pula 24 tebe against the British pound.
5: 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Air Botswana, going your way.
1: Happy Friday. The weather has officially clogged into weekend mode and it's bringing the heat. Mount Kasani and Windhoek are shedding the top spot today, all basking in a sunny 27 degrees Celsius later. Gaborone isn't far behind at 26 degrees Celsius, while Francistown enjoys a warm 25 degrees Celsius. Harare is cruising at 24 degrees Celsius, Joburg checks in at 23 degrees Celsius, and Lusaka settles comfortably on 22 degrees Celsius. Meanwhile, Cape Town is staying true to its winter reputation, keeping things cool at 18 degrees Celsius. So whether you're wrapping up the work week or already planning your weekend escape, today's forecast is 7 sunshine with a side of Friday vibes. Make it count. 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
7: 7.07 on Yarn FM. Social clubs unite for a charity tournament in Pilane, and some England players disappointed by the tactics that they deployed in the semi-final clash against Argentina. Good morning. Let's kick off with local sport. Four social clubs have come together for a meaningful initiative by hosting the Mapilane for Pilane Social Teams football tournament this weekend. The event is set to take place at Borejane Grounds on the 19th of July 2026, and all proceeds will be used to construct a classroom at Pilane Primary School. Yarn FM Sport spoke with William Molefe about the inspiration behind the charity tournament and the causes it supports.
8: Another tournament in Pilane, celebrated by Iteka, Baha class up to window level. Yeah, pal. So I think it's a more magoraro. E pala kore jo ho e hell. So le banana ba Pilane. We have decided kore humare kritanya lozo. Kajalo ra kupa te tamu we tiri mbil from Katlan Cancer. Kora happy mission ya kore isari fan. Towards completion of the classroom or any other help.
7: It seems England are unable to deal with their loss against Argentina in semi-final 2 of the FIFA World Cup, where they led after scoring a goal in the 55th minute, and then they deployed the tactic it's a zebras le black pirel tsa go maka ba defender ba re ba phaka base ba se ya bone. Unfortunately, nena le diphatla. Messi and company were able to equalize on the 85th minute and then score a stoppage time winner to win that game 2-1. So within the camp, some key players are questioning the manager's tactics and saying, you know what, we had them, but this guy cost us the game.
9: Yeah, that bus they decided to park, they are throwing Tuchel under it. But for me, it's the same thing they said about Gareth Southgate. You know what I mean? Hore opaka basi, and that's why he was fired.
7: Now if I came across this English squad, I'd sing a simple song to them. Who do you think you are? Messi u bitsa mongwe le mongwe go tournament eng elita le le bomang lona. Go betswa ke Messi ga sego mo go tlhabisang ditlou.
9: Today's trivia is, who is the last foreign coach to win the FIFA World Cup? A foreign coach coaching a team that he's not from and actually won the World Cup. Who's the last coach to do that?
7: Yeah.
6: Daily sports update. What's up, Ocon?

0: It's Yarn FM, Lift the Music. Some songs are hits, FO. Others are just healing experiences.
1: Timeless.
0: Dude, George Duke's No Rhyme, No Reason. So it was already a huge R&B song, released in 1992, sorry. But when David Lala transformed it into the Shelter anthem mix, which is what you're hearing right now, he created a masterpiece, man. This song will have you crying in the club. It will have you crying in the club. So you hear that part where
1: catch me crying in the club.
0: Rachel Farrell does that, right?
1: Yes, dude.
0: So George Duke has revealed in an interview that I told her, don't sing, just moan. And she did it in one take, and they didn't change anything. It was just as perfect as it was. Shelter is one of the biggest clubs at the time in New York. So when the dance scene in New York was growing, Shelter was where house heads used to link up. So the songs we've played over the past couple of weeks, Café de Flora talks about a place. That Night talks about a memory. This song, Rhyme or Reason, talks about emotion itself. Where you have feelings that absolutely make no sense, but they remain impossible to forget. This is this song, one of my favorite songs of all time. Ladies and gentlemen, boys and girls,
2: it's my house.
0: Yeah.
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0: 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Good morning and welcome to a place of human interest stories where we inform and educate. 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
1: A couple of key service announcements. Kati, a big shout out. Absolutely love the song. Neopala wants us to play Sia, Where I Belong, the Wookiee remix. We will do that
0: on Wednesday.
1: Monday, Tuesday. Anyway, we're joined by Keletso Moatse from Access Bank. Kels, how are you, sir?
2: I'm well, although it's cold, a bit cold, but I'm well.
1: But you're well. We're also asking the kids earlier, we have a feature on the show, Kels, called Just Kidding. I can't help but brag, since we are bragging about people. The OG. Former president.
0: Yeah, my baby. But I'm going to tell you something.
1: No, I can't remember. I can't remember.
2: It's a good Matur Gwane, Khatling East.
1: Khatling East. Litumile Gwane, Matubs.
2: Korong side, we are just near the border of South Africa. So, we are in South Africa at the same time.
1: So, Litumile Gwane, MTN, and Khono Tswar. All right, Kels. 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Now, Kels, tell us about the Access Travel prepaid card.
2: Okay, thank you for having me. First of all, just to say good morning, very good morning to your listeners this morning. So Access Bank Travel Prepaid Card is a Visa card that customers load or pre-fund with money before they travel, which would allow them to make purchases, to do ATM withdrawals, as well as to make online payments anywhere where Visa is accessible.
1: Okay. Why should I, as a traveler, choose a prepaid card instead of carrying cash?
2: So, like you said safer. So, the biggest advantage is security. Rather than carrying cash, I know that most Botswana carry cash when they travel. So, customers will be able to load their funds onto this card and travel with confidence. If you are traveling for business, holidays, marathons, studies, or even church, or to do shopping in South Africa or whichever country that you are going to, you know that it's safer and convenient option for you.
1: Muto folks who are leading marathons, so I know he'll be traveling sometime soon. Can the card be used internationally?
2: Yes, definitely. The card can be used internationally, accepted by millions of Visa merchants, ATMs worldwide. It is a multi-currency, which includes your Botswana pula, US dollar, British pound, euro, South African rand, as well as the GBP pound.
1: Awesome stuff. In conversation with Keletso Moatse from Access Bank, he's the card's manager, and we are talking about the Access Travel prepaid card. 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
2: 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They have secure payments online. They have SMS transaction alerts and a flexibility in terms of loading and pre-funding this prepaid card.
1: Yeah, no, I'm listening to you. 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
1: 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Are you going to Matubes?
2: Thank you so much. I'll be around town, but I'll definitely touch that side.
1: Yeah, go Matuburu.
0: Gotta go Matuburu. Gani kaya hela? As go to ngawa travel.
1: Oh, heta kamuchudi.
2: Heta kamuchudi. Then
1: about turn right.
2: It's just turn right. Go straight. That's
1: okay. Yeah, mirtla. Nale Fox. All right. Thank you so much, my brother.
2: Thank you so much.
1: Awesome stuff.
0: I think we have 2 minutes before Katlakwara Kwala jumps in with the news headlines so that we find out what's happening in Botswana, Africa, and the world.
1: All right. Arki wipe all grey brayag. Why not wipe all black? Why not John Wick?
0: Yeah, no. He's the one who stole my dog.
1: Who stole the dog?
0: Hello. How are you? Is this Kutlo? Aha, Kutlo, you are speaking to Fox on Yaron FM. Before Katlakwara Kwala jumps in with the news headlines so that we find out what's happening in Botswana, Africa, and the world.
1: All right. Arki wipe it all grey brayag. Why not wipe all black? Why not John Wick?
0: Yeah, no. He's the one who stole my dog.
1: Who stole the dog?
0: Hello. How are you? Is this Kutlo? Aha, Kutlo, you are speaking to Fox on Yaron FM.

0: Yeah, one saka kwano gore ga o solo reetsa ya rona FM. What's going on?
1: O reetsa ma.
0: O reetsa ma, o re replace ka ma.
1: We are irreplaceable.
0: Somebody sent us a message on our WhatsApp line. Ke Porsche, I would like to wish my sister Kutlo a blessed happy birthday. Please call her o molelle gore this is from Yaya, her sister. So happy birthday to you. Your sister says she loves you so much.
2: Oh, thank you.
0: Ya no party go ka.
2: Ara?
0: Party go ka.
2: Hello?
0: Hello. Party go ka. Ah, o khaogile ne kere ke a le plug a malaita ka gore re tereko party.
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0: Kana mokombi ebe bana ba macheri abone bone ba sendelana di voice notes abo 5 minutes ebe ba di tsameka mo loud speaker re kantle ire mo dikombi.
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0: It's 7:30 on Yaron FM, and today we're talking to Ramezus Bantsi about Kegorolela Hutsi, his 40th celebration, which will be held at Botswana Craft on Thursday, the 23rd of July, 2026. And he's coming up shortly.
8: Hame Zeus, the Greek god, Mudingwana wa Mogerika. 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

0: 7:34 on Yaron FM. Good morning and welcome back to A Place of Human Interest Stories, where we inform and educate. Today we celebrate Gamezus Bantsi turning 40 years with a special show titled Ke go rolela hutsi at Botswana Craft on Thursday the 23rd of July 2026. Expect warmth, in intimate evening with a live band, finger foods, and a network session where fans, colleagues, and friends will come together for a good show. And we're going to honor his career that began in the streets of Gaborone and grew into a body of work that now spans albums, awards, and cultural projects.
1: Happy birthday to my brother Zeus. Bro, shout out. I appreciate you so much. I've always known you as someone who's been incredibly talented. I'd say for the first 10 years of knowing about you, I knew you from very far, and we're just privileged just to meet one or two times. But thank God for COVID around 2021, when I was working on my album Lerato, a good friend of ours, Garrett, put us together and we ended up working on a song. I think that was the first ever time that we locked in. We had an online session tracking the vocals that side, and then I was in my studio in Joburg recording that remotely. Bro, that was like a gift of gifts. And then when you came out to Joburg, we ended up doing like a video shoot and a braai at my place. One of the best afternoons. It's still so memorable. I still have some footage of us hanging out. I'll always cherish you for your lightheartedness. You are incredibly focused as a business person. You are extremely open with your heart and extremely caring and open to share information, to share part of yourself and your talent and your family. And I just wish you the best for your film career, for your music career, for your family life. In Jesus' name, bro. Have a good one. Sincerely, 37 MPH.
0: So Zeus started as a teenager with his first song, Imagination, that announced his hunger and voice to the city. That early track was a plant. It was a seed for everything that followed. Today, we salute the journey. From a young MC cutting his teeth in local stages in Botswana, Gaborone, and many albums to his name now, a Channel O award, and a business like Do It Yourself Entertainment.
2: True Channel O.
0: Ibiledi 2. He has businesses. He's a businessman now. Do It Yourself Entertainment and Jam for Brunch. This is us saying re go rolela hoots ke na ro le hoots o ta rola ya gago ka re tsile go morolela hoots. And Zeus is in the building.
3: Zeus, wow. how are you?
4: Wow, I'm humbled after that amazing intro. Wow, thank you. The only point of correction, by the time Imagination came, we were already a couple of songs deep, you know? I mean, it became the big one for sure, but I think the first real song that I have to credit, especially looking at Yaron FM, kind of grew up on Yaron FM, you know, from Rapactivity Jam to Molebe Gape. You know, I don't know if Molebe Gape came first before Tequila, but then there was Tequila, Yara Mbodela.
0: Yeah, I remember that. Yeah.
4: Yes. So I think that was the first song that got traction on Yaruna, and then Molebe Gape. Yeah, and then Bozaza CT, which also did pretty well.
3: Bozaza CT.
4: And then Imagination.
0: Good evening, as a kid, you know, on a catalog. As a kid.
3: When did you write your first song?
4: When I write my first song.
0: Yeah. No, but I standard mark.
4: I must have been in standard 7 or somewhere there. I don't know. Somewhere there, yeah. It's very funny because I remember my brother, Lifika. Fiki boy, you know, firstborn Godadling, you know, legend in the city. He used to mess around. He's very much an IT guy. So he used to mess around with production software, Global Cakewalk. I don't know if you
0: EJ.
4: Yeah, those early days. Cakewalk Express was actually the first production software that I used to play around with. I used to make my own little beats. It's such a pity that I stopped, eh? I would be Kanye.
0: You know? Do it yourself.
4: I'd be DIY, I'd be Ezra. You know? You know, shout out. You know, but yeah, from that time, like when he was making those little beats, you know, eventually I'd started trying to write little songs as an original song because I was already rapping other people's songs, you know. I remember one thing in particular for Dabilo. I think it's Dabilo Mukobi, actually, who was about to try to do a talk show or something. And my brother was trying to do a opening song for her or something like
0: a
4: that.
0: A jingle.
4: Yeah, you know, so those little things, you know. It all just built from there, you know.
3: Speaking about rapping other people's songs, we asked Liziwa this question one time he was here, I think about a month ago.
2: Yeah.
3: And I'll ask the same question to you. What song do you sometimes listen to and then go like, you know, I wish I wrote that song?
4: That's a great question. And in this day and age of AI, because I was actually having this thought just this morning or yesterday or whatever, you know, firstly, I really believe in craft, yeah. You know, which is why for me, the Skorulela Hutsi campaign is so special, because it's like I get to acknowledge different craftspeople, you know what I mean, that I admire, whether it's footballers, whether it's, you know, technicians, whatever, you know. And I believe in developing your craft, you know. So in writing, you know, I was actually thinking how it's crazy how there's this thing that marks real genius for me, where your peers should hear that thing and think, man, I wish I wrote that. I wish I came up with that concept or whatever, whatever. You know what I mean? So in that light, I mean, I don't know if I have a exact answer right now. Let me think very quickly, very quickly.
3: It's hard, isn't it?
4: It's hard, but it's not when I'm listening to something out there.
3: Yeah.
4: You know what I mean?
3: Yeah.
4: That just comes, you know what I mean? It's usually in something that I feel like is so in your face. So, yeah, you know, I'll think of something. Keep going.
3: I hear you.
0: Setswana se botlhokwa mo go wena, Botswana o botlhokwa mo go wena, and o bitsa show ya ga gore ke go rolela hutsi. There's a video of ours when Hensi was in Yaruna FM for an interview, and I met him in the common room.
4: Yeah.
0: So he stood up, he was sitting down, he stood up to greet me.
4: Yeah.
0: I was wearing a cap, I took it off and shook his hand.
4: Yes.
0: And a lot of people said, you know what, it's good that we still do that as Botswana, that respect, go rolela motho hutsi.
4: Yeah.
0: Why is Gorula Hutsi so important? That is the title of the show.
4: Yeah, you know, it's crazy because I had this experience literally just, 3 weeks ago or so. You know, Rihita, my young cousin, the late Aubagwe, Style Deep Bansi, you know. And the speaker, one of the, I think it was the master of ceremonies, Land Kantele Botahubuya Lokos, the day before, and then Liku Mabiting, And it really it struck me because it's something say long worry, you know, I would naturally do in those settings. But it's funny how sometimes, even for me, Kantele, you start to feel awkward when you're the only one taking it off. And then the rest of the folks are like, okay. Which I think is actually a mark. I mean, you know, the social experiments around these things. It's a mark of, you know, the death of respect in our society. You know, we thrive on disrespect. You know, I always talk about social media culture, which I've experienced plenty times in terms of how, for social climbing on social media, you have to disrespect people more than respect them. You know, you get more likes for tearing somebody down than to try and actually give them praise, you know. So all these things turn into, you know, a snowball kind of effect, which I feel like sometimes society doesn't get, you know. Even back to the AI conversation that's so dominant today, and that is a real threat for our socioeconomics, you know, that's happening, you know. You're really finding what the death of respecting craft, culture, entitlement to a product without the hours. You know, you want to skip right past that 10,000 hours that made us who we are, that made Bagolo ba rona who they are. You know, and just quick prompt, and some DJ producer was actually laughing at me. Hey, but the music prompt about will fight you to death online when for their right and entitlement to do that. Obviously, using algorithms that are trained on actual human beings' work. You know, don't get it twisted. It's just regurgitating people's IP. You know, and he was laughing at it. You know, if people fought as hard as they do for the entitlement to product over craft, as they did, if they fought that hard to actually learn how to make music and build careers,
0: we'd be far.
4: We'd be very far, you know. So for me, Korolela Hutse, I think, is just something that we need, man. We definitely need the especially now more than ever. You know, I argue we're actually in the situation we're in today because we let such values be dominant, you know.
3: So the show, Zeus, is on the 23rd of July.
4: Yes,
3: it's you celebrating, obviously, top floor, fourth floor, as you guys call it.
4: Hello.
3: Your life is only beginning.
4: Hello.
0: Life is about to start.
3: Life is about to start again. You know, a new part of your legacy starting 4 years. And also, you have a special show titled Korolela Hutse at Botswana Craft, 23rd July. Paint a picture of what one can expect on that night, on that day.
4: Man. First and foremost, this is a very intimate experience, you know. Capacity wise, we literally have room for 100 people.
3: Yeah.
4: So if you want to be a part of this, I want you to call the delivery number. I'll give you in a bit for you to sort yourself out with the tickets and get your bucket hat and everything, you know. My birthday firstly is on the day before, the Wednesday. But the Thursday evening offers such a nice opportunity. We're in a sundowner vibe, near close of the week. Right, so it's our holiday, so little bit about how do just plan a little holiday. Relax, excuse me. So next week Thursday, I won't even say the 23rd anymore. Next week Thursday, from 6 in the evening, when you come through. I want you to prepare yourself for a little ambient music. You know, har ambient rawar gore moody hello man at
3: our. No, I'm saying.
4: You skas, take
3: yeah.
4: And then from there, I'm really hoping we have a welcome drink. I've been trying to push for this, and we'll see if it comes through. But a little wine or whiskey as a winter warmer would be really dope, you know. And then from there, you will have a little bit of interacting, because I keep saying what we're doing as well is building partnerships for the next 40 years. You know, I don't see this as just a birthday celebration, you know. A lot of the right folks will be in the room, you know. So it really is one of those things where I want folks to be networking, you know, to be connecting with me the way that I've been connecting with them, you know, in my appreciation of who they are as well. Give out Lela Hoots, you know. From 7 is when we will start performing with the Jazz Tribute Project. They have a trio that's led by Lamek, pianist. We have Tracy on saxophone and Shu, who's on bass. But interestingly, it's going to be synth bass, you know. And Lamek does also run some digital programming. So as much as it's jazz and it's organic and it's very live type of performance with a lot of great jazz interpretations and interpolations, there will be a bit of what you know, maybe in terms of a little bit of that digital programming sound. By the way, I know I've been talking a lot about AI. I just want to mention this as well, because I feel like we need to do a lot of teaching right now. Everybody knows everything, even though they've done nothing, right? For you to compare prompting AI to make a song as with digital production and programming, that's so off, so wrong. You know, even with digital production, people program, they play notes, they actually input a part of their soul. You know what I mean? I think that's one thing that, again, the death of humanity must always pay attention to, you know? Things like art were always meant to inspire us, you know what I mean? To connect to our real lives. You connect to music not just because of the right notes and the right words, you know? It's the experience behind it that person has lived, that they share with you. You know what I mean? It's real magical stuff if you really, really, you know, are on a level about it, you know?
0: Which is why often when we hear the story of a project or a song, we love it even more.
4: Exactly. When you understand a person's origins. I've been saying one of the things that I think is going to become a premium in the future is actually the artist's backstory, their lives, you know? And it's going to be something that we must claim as artists, which is why I think it's so important for me as well to own my narrative more than ever. I've had so many people talk about me, like, and people I've done nothing to. Most times, actually, people I've done the opposite, helped out. You know what I mean? Who want to paint a certain picture of me? You know, and it's always so funny because I'm like, okay, nobody should be holding that brush but you. You know what I mean? So don't underestimate the value of all that. The struggles that become tears. The reason why people would get excited, which I hate in some ways, when Adele would go through a heartbreak. Oh, there's a new album coming. Or the reason people used to want Mary J. Blige to stay in that emotionally dark space, which she, I'm so proud of. Like when I was watching just as a young artist growing up, but wow, she freed herself from that. Mm. She was like, no more drama, literally. Mm. You know what I mean?
0: Like the titles of the albums are literally her life.
4: Exactly.
0: The first one, My Life.
4: You see what I'm saying? So these are things, Zeylongwari, once you understand deeply, not just from a quick instant gratification society type of standpoint, you know what I mean? Which has no fabric, which has no substance. That's why it can't make anything.
0: I want to ask you quick fire questions. Think about Languro Rekhaga.
4: Yeah.
0: First things first, who's winning the World Cup?
4: Ooh, Spain. I have a feeling it's Spain, but I say that...
3: Here comes the pain.
4: I know. It's weird because I'm a big Messi believer, dog. Messi's goatness has been shown in levels that, repeatedly, you know? So I say Spain with some concern. That prediction will be thrown out the water very quickly. But no concern, really, because it's love. I'd love to see him win another one.
0: Another question. We've been waiting and waiting for the Peace album.
4: Yes.
0: I think it's been 3 years now.
4: Yes.
0: When is the Peace album dropping?
4: This weekend. This weekend.
0: Finally.
4: You know, it's funny because I kept this a secret and I was just like, you know what, I'll reveal this as part of the build-up to the show next week at Botswana Craft, you know. But it's interesting because psychologically as well, again, I was talking about your life and music. Ghana, I did War and Peace almost at the same time. And then I came to realize certain songs were, angry. Certain songs were peaceful. And then that's how I ended up separating the two into, like, you know, the two parts. Now, after putting out War... You know, and I guess maybe it's also the nature of things, you know.
0: You were fighting on social media.
4: There was a lot of war. There was so much war, you know what I mean? There was battles left, right, and center, you know. But in an interesting way, you know, Agitore is it. My brother likes to pull some Chairman Mao quotes about something, how we don't like war, but for there to be peace, there must be war. You know what I mean? It was meant to be that way.
0: Are you at peace now?
4: And, oh, yes. And this is exactly... But and the irony is... I thought somewhere in the mix, the lesson was that I have to be either in a state of war or peace. But nah, and I've known this, you know, like what Nah says about everything you already knew. It's actually the yin-yang, you know what I mean? The duality of war and peace, those things coexisting. In war there is peace, in peace there is war. You know, like that's why that sign is made up. You know how it is, right?
0: Intertwined.
4: And then the little dots in between. So it became a thing of actually learning to understand that, oh man, I can have my peace and move within my peace even when I'm at war. You know what I mean? Even when people are at war with me, because that's another thing that I find funny. People always say there's beefs, there's this, that. No. Some of these things are literally you're minding your own business. You're sitting at home. You have no issues. Somebody's insecurities, somebody's, you know, lack of development or growth, because it's all personal development stuff. Somebody's narcissism. A lot of this media game is run by narcissists, you know, and they spew their narcissism. And the narcissists on the other end of social media enjoy
0: consume it.
4: You know, so it became a thing of realizing, whoa, I could actually be walking this line. You know what I mean? But yes, I felt like I couldn't put out that album in the mix of all of that. Mm. You know what I mean?
0: Looking forward to it.
4: Let's start. Let's give you two checks.
0: I'm deciding for today's Goon Cypher, we're playing those two tracks.
4: Yes, sir. I'm going to give you intros.
0: Dude, I love it. Yeah. And also, we can never, never, ever end a conversation with you without talking about your business acumen.
4: Sure.
0: You know, how important is it for you to have had the idea of, you know what, instead of waiting to be booked, let me do it myself. Let me let me book myself. And as you answer that, also tell the guys who are outside of Gaborone who might not make it to the show.
4: Yeah.
0: But Baba Tadi Hutsitse or Bata Bagorulele Huts.
4: Hesh, we thought they are outside of Gabs. I have to put a pause on it because we're still trying to finish up a deal with a great company, Mo Botswana, that I admire greatly. Hopefully, Elengora will give us that footprint to be able to deliver pretty much anywhere beyond even Botswana, you know, because I've got people all over the globe who wanted to get these hats, you know. And then the business acumen, right? You know, it's funny because I always tell the story of building my own value, you know, like how the biggest paycheck I ever saw from a booking, inverted commas, or get it from performance back then, came when we launched the Champagne Music video. We had a champagne party go, Fashion Lounge, Ronaldo had a date, you know, and after splits, I remember going home with, was it 11, 12K, somewhere around there. Back then, you know what I mean? Guys still don't get booked, you know, even for established artists, you know, people will treat you like you're crazy. Well, backtrack intro, you know what I mean? But that showed me a lot. In life, you have to not just, I don't have to say, prove your value, but build your value and leverage your value for yourself. You know what I mean? Because you can't go out there claiming things when you haven't moved the needle, dog. You know, it's one of the easiest things you can do. If you want an endorsement, you know, you want to prove what, okay, I've got numbers, I've got this, that, you know, you push a product, you push a whatever, you know?
0: Yeah. Where do we buy the tickets and how much are they?
4: The tickets are available at Botswana Craft, which is our host again. Amazing venue that I am so, so proud to be having the event at. You know, given the fact that I've literally grown up on that stage, you know. It's probably like one of the first venues that I performed with a live band, you know. I remember opening for acts like Bumi Kasa out there, you know. So it's really, really a massive one. Please go to Botswana Craft for tickets, 550. They'll include a bucket hat and finger foods on the day. You will get your bucket hat on the spot when you go Botswana Craft. If you want convenience, we are doing some really special things. Ghana, this is for a high-end market, and we know that you love your convenience, right? You can dial 75676443, right? That's 75676443. Then place your order. You let us know how many tickets you want, the color of bucket hat you want, because right now, colorway wise, Retswere blue, Retswere black. You know, shout out HSP bucket hats. You can tell what the next color that's dropping is, right?
1: Yes.
4: What is it?
0: Is it white?
4: Yeah, blue, black, and white. You see what we do, right?
3: Big shout out, Zeus Orola Hutsi, my brother.
4: Yes, sir.
3: The legacy, it's there. The music is there.
4: Yes, sir.
3: Still good to see you on the stage performing. Like we said, life begins at 40.
4: Yes, sir.
3: So I know it's another huge, huge, huge cycle that's beginning for you. My brother, thank you so much and all the best, yeah?
4: Thank you so much for having me and honoring me, guys. Kelerulela Hutsi. But it's cool.
0: Hutsi Brazil. We love. Well, first of all, before we become your colleagues, we are fans.
4: Love, love. Hey. Likewise.
0: And imagine one time ki keti le mili mile so tsa bitiko.
4: Oh, man.
0: Man. That
4: story blew me away because I only learned this like decades later.
0: Hey,
4: yeah, after knowing
0: Fox.
4: You. What if this was Fox? So, guys, tell Fox to go back to producing. Ow.
0: No, I'm back. I'm back. Don't worry. Hey, I'm going to put you on something.
4: Let's go. Let's go.
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10: 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Good morning. South Africa's Agricultural Business Chamber says Botswana should boost local production without disrupting regional trade. Chief Economist Wandile Siklobo says Botswana's drive to reduce food imports is achievable, but should focus on improving agricultural production rather than extending import restrictions on produce from neighboring countries. He says greater collaboration through technology transfer, improved seed varieties, and agricultural expertise would better support food security. Siklobo warns that prolonged import restrictions could undermine regional trade agreements and risk increasing food prices, urging Botswana to pursue import substitution through productivity instead of protectionism. The Botswana National Front says its upcoming National Congress will focus on addressing the country's economic challenges. Secretary General Stephen Modise says the weekend gathering in Joburg will review concerns raised by the public and explore policy solutions. He says it will be the party's first non-elective National Congress since assuming power in 2024, providing an opportunity to engage members and citizens on pressing national issues. Modise adds that the conference will also feature representatives from regional political parties, including ZANU-PF of Zimbabwe and South Africa's ANC and EFF. And finally, the National Agricultural Research and Development Institute, NADI, has completed a groundbreaking study on hemp cultivation across Botswana. Launching the study yesterday, President Dumaboko announced that hemp can be grown in every part of the country. He said the findings provide a new opportunity for farmers to consider hemp production as an alternative crop, opening doors for economic diversification and rural development.
9: provided they meet the requirements of the Drug Enforcement Agency and every other regulatory body, and they will be assisted to meet these requirements. They can then grow hemp, 10 hectares, 20 hectares, whatever you can grow, and start counting how many pula you stand to make per plant. And actually, some of the plants, we are told, can give you up to 300 or 350 per gram. So you can see that this is a high return venture.
10: In a recap of stories making headlines this hour, Botswana ash to avoid extending agricultural import bans, and NIDI completes a groundbreaking study on hemp production.
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11: The real story.
10: In business news, the World Bank says Botswana must urgently accelerate economic reforms and diversify its economy after two consecutive years of economic contraction. In its first Botswana economic update, the bank says the economy shrank by 2.8% in 2024 and a further 0.7% in 2025, largely due to weaker diamond revenues, growing fiscal pressures, and slow progress on diversification. It warns that public debt has risen to nearly 40% of GDP and calls for stronger fiscal discipline, private sector-led growth, investment in skills and human capital, and better use of natural resources. The report says creating productive jobs must become the center of Botswana's economic transformation. In currency exchange rates, the pula is trading at 1 rand 21 cents, 13 pula 67 tebe against the US dollar, 15 pula 50 tebe against the euro, and 18 pula 24 tebe against the British pound.
2: 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Air Botswana, going your way.
10: Happy Friday. The weather has officially clocked into weekend mode and it's bringing some heat later. Maungasane and Windhoek are sharing their top spot today, all basking in a sunny 27 degrees Celsius. Khabarole isn't far behind at 26, while Francistown enjoys a warm 25 degrees Celsius. Harare is cruising at 24 degrees Celsius. Joburg checks in at 23 and Lusaka settles comfortably on 22 degrees Celsius. Meanwhile, Cape Town is staying true to its winter reputation, keeping things cool at 18 degrees Celsius. So whether you're wrapping up the work week or already planning your weekend escape, today's forecast is serving sunshine with a side of Friday vibes. Make it count. 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
0: 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Social clubs unite for a charity tournament in Pilane and the FIFA World Cup concludes this weekend. Good morning. Let's kick off with local sport. Four social clubs have come together for a meaningful initiative by hosting the Mapilane for Pilane Social Teams football tournament this weekend. The event is set to take place at Burejane Grounds on the 19th of July 2026 and all proceeds will be used to construct a classroom at Pilane Primary School. Yarn FM Sport spoke with William Mulefe about the inspiration behind the charity tournament and the cause it supports.
12: Another tournament at Pilane, celebrated by Deka Baha class up to window level. Yeah, Pala. So I think it's a more Pala or a hell. So we have decided to go to Crimson Yellow Zoo, Kajalora Kupa, the Tamovet leading bill from Katlin Cancer or a permission or raise the funds towards completion of the classroom. For any other help, Pelerka Hansukur.
0: When this FIFA World Cup started in July, we had 48 teams. We are now left with 4. And on Saturday at 11 p.m., France will play against England for the third place playoff. And then on Sunday at 9 p.m., Spain will play Argentina to decide who is the best in the world. So look out for that this weekend.
3: They need to scrap the third place game. It is the most useless thing. I know it makes money for FIFA, however, but it needs to be taken away.
0: You want it removed?
3: Yes.
0: Nike, mind it.
3: Will you be watching the game?
0: No.
3: I know you won't.
0: Yeah, but there are some people who don't mind watching it. Like, but Baba Betang, they want to see what they're betting their money on.
3: I don't care about the betters. It's a terrible game.
0: Mm.
3: Yeah. All right.
0: You don't care about the betters?
3: No.
0: Unless they look softball.
3: That's a good one. So, the question was, the first foreign coach to win the FIFA World Cup, meaning a coach who's not from the country, Yai Kuchan, and then happens to win the World Cup.
0: Mm.
3: Who was that?
0: We hear you like a hard, so we only win the World Cup.
3: Yes.
0: World Cup is similar to 1930.
3: Yes, sir.
0: Levata on Tyler from 1930 to 2022 to 2026. I want to coach Yakilena Hero Kelly Hats, a daily winner of the World Cup.
3: GS says no foreign coach of a country coaching his country where he's not from has ever won the FIFA World Cup. It also applies to the Women's FIFA World Cup. Crazy stat, ladies and gentlemen, boys and girls. In the entire history
0: of the world,
3: of the World Cup and the world, no World Cup winning team has been coached by someone.
0: Foreign.
3: Yes, that is
0: never.
3: Not from the same
0: It has
3: country.
0: Never happened. So look at your country.
3: Yo.
0: Le coach wa ke mang.
3: Yo.
0: Le coach wa ke mang.
3: That is a crazy statistic, folks. Mm. It is one of the craziest statistics of all time.
0: Look at your country. Le coach wa ke mang. How's na bona le coach wa ke mang o bo itse ha le go.
3: England would have had a better chance of winning this year's World Cup.
0: With Southgate.
3: Yeah.
0: Southgate had once gone to the finals, got to the semi-finals. Yeah. He was going to go to the final this time around.
3: So si buang go re har batla go wina AFCON le World Cup.
0: Le kwasaf.
3: Re fa re.
0: Le kwasaf.
3: Eh.
0: O ba tari hira Motswana.
3: Okay.
0: Eh. And I have a Motswana in mind. Who do you think we should hire kwa Zebras? E le Motswana.
3: You.
0: Now Mpalisi.
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0: 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Today we hosted Zeus, and Zeus says album ya gagwe empha ya peace. You remember back in the day, when was it? 2022, 23, he released an album called War. So this was a part of a project, yeah, double CD, that was supposed to be Warfest. It came out. We've been waiting for Peace. Peace is coming out this weekend. We wanted to play one song from that Peace album called In Living Color, which features Samba T. But unfortunately, is it the radio edit? Or one?
3: Mm.
0: So I don't want to take that chance. So I want.
3: Mm.
0: So, Ratsameke J Electronica Exhibit A. Etara Harbwa next week. Eberkwanago preview album Yaga Zusia Peace. After I've listened to it, Kede Shoyanogore. Everything is in order. Also, we have kids visiting. Where are they from?
3: I don't know. They're wearing green. Yeah.
0: Mm.
3: I don't know which school has green. Green.
0: Yeah, but
3: like
0: green,
3: dark green.
0: Green and Zeus are going nothing.
3: Isn't green you are, what the baby shower about tree green? Mm.
0: Like the real green.
3: Isn't cosmic purple?
0: No, the proper green.
3: Yeah.
16: Are you ready to Kabul. Yes, who stepped in the room?
17: And his own story was as curious as his narrative. The tale of his life is the tale of a writer of incredible vision, an astute analyst and pundit, a lyricist compassionate and callous, a reckless heat.

journey has brought me to an understanding of the divine forces with which we have all been bestowed. It was in this search that I came upon a revelation which has called me to guide millions of people towards their righteous destiny.

0: lines, metaphors, and rhymes. You know it's about that time.
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5: 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It's us, Michelle and Mali. 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
10: 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And whether I'm sending or borrowing money, paying subscriptions, buying mochagase, shopping or buying show tickets, max it all with Maxit, the all-in-one super app. It's a big deal. Download it for free. Orange is here.
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1: 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It's us, Michelle and Mali. And when I'm on radio, we were bored. 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
1: 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Left the music bana barona ba refadi pina tedi monate nakan. Yes. Lecheng primary is in the building. 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
2: What a spin you up there.
1: Hey, spin you up pela ba tsamika la di ka Sunday. 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
3: My name is Sitso Gedit.
1: Hi, Sitso. Sitso is in the building.
2: Pop, pop.
1: In the building. Listen, you go, okay?
3: Go to Apong at the north.
1: Go north.
3: Go
1: ahead, Pile Link. 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Get in, okay? Palape.
3: Yes.
1: Get in, Palape. I got to get Martin's Drift.
3: Obo, half fly over.
1: Half fly over. Okay. What are you doing, Sara?
3: Se ka se ratang ka sekolo sa me ke gore ra rutiwa gape if ha o pasitse kana o improvile o hiwa dimpo.
1: O fiwa dimpo. O mo standard man?
3: 7.
1: Standard 7. O ready for di tlhatlhobo tsa standard 7?
3: Ra?
1: O ready for kwala?
3: R.
1: What's your favorite subject?
3: My favorite subject ke maths.
1: You like maths? Teacher o teng? Teacher o ke?
3: I can at last teach
1: her
3: my
1: yard. Hayat. Yeah. School?
3: I want to be a doctor.
1: You want to be a doctor? Oh, we two doctor. Metsu siamo. O pass the science, English, Setswana. O pass the whole cloud. Awesome stuff. All right. Romulelo, o bosa di bozo tedi tata. So o batlang ho araba tumele mic. Wena Brazil. 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
2: Na ke batla o sameka sport. Ke manyo sameka sport mo go lona. 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
4: O Leon Chuamin.
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0: Yes.
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1: Awesome stuff. It's 8:26. Yarna FM left the music. 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How are you?
6: Good.
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1: 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Tell us about the school. Ena le bana ba le kae?
6: Ena la around 700 kids.
1: About 700 kids.
6: 700 kids. Ke group 2 school.
1: Era.
6: Mo kgaolong ya Tswapong but ile under Phalape admin authority.
1: Era.
6: Ena lo go Phalape thata.
1: Okay. 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
6: ena lo go Phalape thata.
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1: So as a listener, you're listening right now, utlwa gore go le tsheng primary school furniture, the facilities, bana ba sentse ba tsena go ntle le tlokola la metsi. 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Se we appreciate you. We appreciate you, Litisa Banaka Kwano, and Rulu Kwile. As a show, as a station, we will help where we can, and we appreciate you. Say,
0: we appreciate.
1: So much appreciated, Ralebo Hase. Awesome stuff. So all right, it's 8:29.
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2: 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In 5 minutes' time, the coffee shot mix with DJ Cups. Once again, back is the incredible. And right about now, the kids are in the building and we're going to chat with them about their school, their dreams and aspirations. I get so emotional. Ha ke le bona yana bo nana le nkhopotsa bogologolo ke tsana ko Masa Primary School a long time ago in Bethlehem. Ke bala standard 7 ke na le ditoro tse ile gore ngwa tsone ne ile go dira gone mo ke go dira. But today is not about me, it's about you. Introduce yourself, say what is your name and what class are you in?
3: My name is Arnold Gabelo Tigile.
2: Obalama.
3: I am a standard 7
2: student.
3: Student.
2: Are you ready for the exam?
3: Yes.
2: O targetile gore o batla go tsama.
3: A.
2: O batla go tsa A like that. 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
2: 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So o batla go nna eng ha go?
3: I want to be a doctor.
2: Sure, like that. So gara gore o ithuta go balansa dibuka le go tshameka. 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Thank you so much and all the best. Who else wants to talk on the radio? Ke manyo ba thank you mo interview. Ehe, ke yo le ko mara go. Ta kwana like that. Gara gore le two boys ha re tswa harira two girls. What is your name?
4: My name is Isago Thebekera Pitsi.
2: Mona Isago lina la go le lentle mona. O bala mang Isago?
4: I'm doing standard 7.
2: Aha, ya no ngwe ipankanyeditse ditlhatlhobo tsa lekolo la busupa.
4: Yes sir.
2: O batla go tsa mang?
4: A.
2: O batla go tsa A.
4: Yes sir.
2: Wa go ira yang go rotse A.
4: I'm going to study hard.
2: Aha. So which subject gives you a difficult time?
4: A difficult time I'll say Setswana.
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4: so that I can see
2: what gore eyesight ya gago ene perfect the pilot e tshwantse re ibone re go iragalang gone ha bona so eyesight ya gago e botlhokwa blind but also study hard and believe in yourself wa itse re ke ma teacher ba lona ba letsise kwa
4: educators about the things we are taught at school
2: ai mo ke a bona ba letsise kwa no ka gore ha le hetsa go pass form 5 la go tla mo ga borone ba bangwe le tabele tla mo ga borone le tla di university ba bangwe le tabele tla ga borone la ko airport la go pagama di plane di le isa sekolong kwa America ko Europe le ko Asia so make sure that when that time comes you are ready by reading and making sure that you are a good kid again
4: yes sir
2: thank you so much my boy all the best I want two girls now girl number 1 ehe tla ya what is your name
5: My name is Karen Olorato Muluki.
2: Wa reng Olorato?
5: I'm fine.
2: O tumile kae hala go sekolong ba go itse kae? Ha ke lebetse dina la gago. Ke bata gore ke ba bolelo re ke bata wena. Nka bara ke re Olorato o ireng eng?
5: Who studies hard and focus on her studies.
2: Ah, that's great. Are you in standard 7?
5: No.
2: You are in standard 6.
5: Yes sir.
2: But you look like you are ready to write the exam this year. How about go ilekeletse hello check?
5: I want to
2: o sheka gore a go setse go tswaletse registration o bara re no ta ke register reng hela ke bone who knows go ngwa go tsa a yo bora ah ke a go go form what what do you like about your school
5: our school is just a very small school we just like playing sports we do everything we like we can even study when the teachers are not in class We revise. Even though we need help, we tell our teachers to help us.
2: Ah, nice. So what's the one thing that you think if we helped the school with,
5: we need to be taken to school, to trip, so that we can learn and try to manage our minds.
2: Yes.
5: That's
2: amazing. You are a smart girl. Keep at it. We tuta katata. We share kama itseo. Modimo ta go sego hatsa. You are going to succeed.
5: Yes, sir.
2: Girl number two. Hey, come through. Dumela Nana, what is your name?
1: My name is Katlego Gakerobale.
2: Ke na le sister o mongwana o nna go phiko bidio a Katlego. Ko lapeng re bidio Kagiso Katlego Kaelo Karabo. Wa reng KT?
1: I get a sip.
2: O bala ma?
1: Ke bala standard 6.
2: O bala standard 6.
1: Yes, sir.
2: So, what do you like about your village? What do you like about your school?
1: Oh, I just like my village because it's very, very clean and sometimes there is no disputes.
2: Aha. Is this your first time in Gaborone?
1: Yes.
2: Okay, what did you enjoy the most about this trip?
1: I enjoyed going to the airport, eating vitros, seeing V with my own eyes.
2: Ah, uno ile go ja vitros o bo bona V.
1: He came where we were sleeping at Gaborone.
2: Oh, he visited you.
1: Yes.
2: Ah, that's amazing. Wana me ha go la o batla go nna.
1: I want to be a scientist.
2: You want to be a scientist?
1: Yes, sir.
2: Gora gore o study sa science le maths every day. Outla.
1: Yes, sir.
2: And also, one thing you should know about yourself is that at your age, you are at the right place at the right time. If you put your mind to it, you can be anything you want to be. Just make sure that on side distraction out.
1: Yes, sir.
2: Why is it going to be a distract number?
1: No.
2: Ke di go bolela?
1: Yes.
2: Go jola. 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I even work on radio. So o khona go nna ngwana ele how ba bile le batho ba dire dio tse di maso wena o bo sa di dire ka gore wena you are focused on being what? A scientist. So never forget that out.
1: Yes, sir.
2: 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And while they do so, this is the coffee shot mix with DJ Caps.
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A big shout out to you. We trust you had a great week with us. 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

0: 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It's 12 minutes past 9 on Yarn FM, and welcome to Wired with myself, Lerato Modiega. Good morning and a happy Friday to you. You made it finally to the weekend. Look at you. Oh, I am so proud of you. And look, before we start off anyway, I am joined by a group of amazing students from Lecheng Primary School. And before I get to talk to them, I want you to hear a little bit of something from them.
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0: Oh, hey. Love, hello, la, kiri, kinki, ling, li, kwa, na, hubina, yan. Welcome, Lecheng Primary School. Thank you so much for joining me. I know how the standard 6 to standard 7, I get your group alone. I think I want to talk to the first person who's ready to talk to me. Ke mama ba tang go bua le nna. 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Ehe, come to the mic, mama. How are you?
3: I'm fine, thank you.
0: I'm good, thanks. Ke bua le mang?
3: Tuto Abigail Sings.
0: Tuto Abigail. What did I stand on, mang?
3: 7.
0: Standard 7.
3: Yes.
0: How old are you?
3: I'm 12 years old.
0: You're 12 years old.
3: Yes.
0: Are you ready for the exams?
3: Yes.
0: You've been studying.
3: Yes, I'm trying.
0: You're trying.
3: Yes.
0: What's the best part of Lecheng Primary School?
3: The love that they have been giving us,
0: mm.
3: The caring, they always put us first in everything that they do.
0: Mm.
3: Yeah, that's what I like about the school.
0: How it like the subject? What's your favorite subject?
3: I'm sure about English.
0: Okay.
3: English.
0: Why English?
3: English is simple.
0: Mm-hmm.
3: Since from standard 1 up to 7, it's all the same thing. Nothing has changed. So that's what I love about English. Presentation, English, everything English.
0: Yeah.
3: That's why I love it so much.
0: Yeah.
3: And I always pass it with great marks. So that's why I love it.
0: I love it.
3: Yes.
0: When you grow up, what would you like to be?
3: I want to be a doctor.
0: You want to be a doctor?
3: Yes.
0: We will have a short of doctors. Hey, the Ministry of Health. Yeah, Sokola. Why want to be a doctor?
3: I want to be a doctor because I want to help people to live healthy, to make them live long lives. To make new vaccines for people who are sick.
0: Mm.
3: Yeah.
0: Yeah, no. For those who are listening, maybe your friends and family, what would you like to say to them?
3: I want to say I love them so much. I'm so proud of them.
0: Mm.
3: They put us in a school, take care of us, always thinks about us first. So I love them so much. I miss them. I will always cherish them for the rest of my life.
0: And to the standard sevens, what would you like to say to them?
3: To put more effort to the exams that we are writing.
0: Yeah.
3: And pass. Make our school proud.
0: Mm-hmm.
3: The principal, Mr. Mandevu, proud, as he always says.
0: Yeah.
3: Yeah. The,
0: How head gelo it?
3: No.
0: Next time, I must go to like it. I love it. Who else can I talk to? Thank you so much, Abigail.
3: Thank you. Bye.
0: Bye. Who's next? Ow, guys. Let our get Abigail. Huh? Ow. Huh? Hello.
4: Hello.
0: How are you?
4: I'm fine.
0: I love the girls are dominating. You guys will get left behind. Who am I speaking to?
4: My name is Taonga Taplo.
0: Who?
4: Taonga Taplo.
0: Taonga.
4: Yes.
0: What does Taonga mean? That's a beautiful name.
4: I don't know.
0: You don't know?
4: Yeah.
0: Okay, that's fine. What's your favorite subject with school?
4: Agriculture.
0: Agriculture.
4: Yes.
0: That's a beautiful subject and it's very much needed. Why agriculture?
4: Because it's very easy and we do it at farms.
0: Okay. When you grow up, what like name?
4: I want to be a doctor.
0: You also want to be a doctor?
4: Yeah.
0: Okay, Dr. Taonga, why would you like to be a doctor?
4: To help people who are sick. And I always wanted to become a doctor so that I can help them. But now, and there is no medicine. When I grow up, I'll find a way to help them to get medicines.
0: But you see, the fact that you love agriculture and that you want to be a doctor, the herbs that you learn about, plus your doctorate, how thing, I can't wait. Thank you so much. And lastly, before I let you go, who's your favorite teacher, Kweliching Primary, and why?
4: Miss Tlabologo Okedit.
0: Okay, Miss Tlabologo, why her?
4: I like her and she's very kind. She likes me too.
0: She likes you too. I'm a favorite student again. Thank you. Thank you so much. Yeah.
4: Thank you.
0: Basimane le kae. Bye. Okay, koko pa musiman. Hello, one hell. Represent the boys. At least we have one more minute, please. Pretty, please. Huh?
1: Anyone?
0: Anybody? Somebody? Mudis. Why we like about kusumola? Mudis. Kana Mudis.
2: Yes.
0: Hi, Mudis. Aura, why unzo le shaya unzo montayan? Huh? We will like wa shaya huh? Aura. How are you?
2: I'm fine.
0: I'm fine. Mudise, how old are you?
2: I'm 10 years old.
0: You're 10 years old. Obala standard mark?
2: Six.
0: Obala standard six. Who's your teacher? Standard six.
2: My teacher, the name of my teacher is Miss Ntwa.
0: Miss Ntwa. Do you love Miss Ntwa?
2: Yes.
0: When did the hell I get Nalena? I'll tell you what's going on. Report. Mamarath?
2: Yes.
0: What do you love about Miss Ntwa?
2: She always send me to go buy her some fresh chips outside the school.
0: It's me. Does she give you the fresh chips?
2: No.
0: She doesn't. Ah, yes. Mrs. Da, please. We cannot be sending Mudis and not giving him his fair share. From now on, Ahonele Shea Kahog. Hasahonelo Tampole Lager.
2: Yes.
0: Hey, we can take him a phone. I like her. Oh, Mrs. Da, at least two Pulanya. I look on a car. She's here, my fresh. Iger.
2: Yes.
0: What's your favorite subject?
2: My favorite subject is science.
0: Is science. Oh, lovely. Why?
2: I love it because when we study it, I always get more than 50 and above.
0: Oh, that's beautiful. What would you like to be growing up?
2: I would like to be a wildlife.
0: A wildlife. Okay. Okay. Why? That's interesting.
2: I want to see animals and learn more about them.
0: Your science plus being a wildlife conservative is going to match perfectly well. Okay, as long as you keep studying and keep pushing those marks.
2: Yes.
0: I will talk to you. I will talk to you. Tourism. I will talk to you. I get.
2: Yes.
0: I will check in like 20 years. I will talk to you.
2: Yes.
0: 20 years goes by so fast. Lastly, what would you like to say to the people at home who are listening?
2: I would like to say they should listen what I was saying, mm-hmm. and they should appreciate me for everything I said.
0: Yeah, and they must appreciate you for always being sent. Again?
2: Yes.
0: Especially Mrs. Ntwa.
2: Yes.
0: Thank you so much, Mudise. What's your favorite song? Because you were the only boy that came to represent.
2: My favorite song is Botshelo Ke Eng.
0: Okay. Wait for the game in just a bit, okay?
2: Yes.
0: All right. That is how we wrap up with Lecheng Primary School. Ke kopare leng kopelle one last song before I let you go, yeah? No, Mudise, you can go back to the group so that lo khona go opela lotlhe. Just 30 seconds, hell. Three, two, one, go.

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1: My poisoner, whether I took a pill in Ibiza, it's 9:39 and sitting across from me is Nay Malaba. Welcome back.
2: Hello, hello, hello. Good morning.
1: How are you?
2: I am much better. Happy to be back.
1: Hey. And like, you are so much.
2: Yay.
1: Hey.
2: God is good. You, that's all I have to say.
1: You knocked on that door.
2: Ay. Can't keep a good man down.
1: And the Lord said, nah, go back.
2: No, he said, I don't need you. I don't need you
1: fine.
2: Right now. Go back.
1: Oh, my goodness. So today we're talking about AI is your intern, not your CEO.
2: Yeah.
1: Interesting headline. Why that one?
2: I think it is very relevant right now. I also think it could be controversial, especially with the type of content that we're seeing being put out. Everybody is sort of using AI to do their jobs. Everybody is using AI to make their lives a bit easier. So I thought, why not? Let's have this conversation, man.
1: Why is AI an intern then in this conversation and not the CEO?
2: Because, so a simple analogy. An intern obviously is somebody that is brought onto the job or workspace or work environment to sort of learn on the job, to sort of get to terms with what's happening, you know, to learn and to understand the field. An intern is somebody who is wet behind the ears that doesn't know much about the industry, obviously, that they're in. So it's not even used in this case to belittle them, but interns in the normal world or in the world we live in are known to take direction. And then the CEOs are the people that are known to make the final decision. So in this case, AI is your intern because AI is designed to take direction from you, who is the person that is using the tool, right? And not your CEO because it is not meant to give you direction.
1: But we see most of the times it just seems like there's this wave where we're heavily relying on AI. And is that a big problem to have in this day and age? Like right now, if I'm somebody who's in the brand space or I am really trying to grow my brand and I'm heavily relying on AI,
2: yeah,
1: is that something that I should be worried about?
2: Yeah, it can be detrimental. Mm. It can turn into a big problem because, like I said, AI is there to support you, not to define what you're meant to be doing. So becoming heavily reliant on it is very, very risky because you end up sort of losing your identity somewhere along the way, because now your identity is being dictated to you by a tool that is not even alive. You understand?
1: Yeah. So what should I let my AI intern do?
2: Right. So think of it as like a very smart, fast personal assistant. You can use your AI to, you know, do a first draft. For example, if you have a proposal you're trying to send, you can obviously input your goals and what you're trying to achieve with that proposal and have AI run the first draft for you to sort of give you some sort of idea on where to start. You know, you can have, for example, if you're trying to put out social media content, you can have AI put out 10 caption options for you so that you take the best option from those 10 and you modify it. Remember, you're not necessarily meant to be taking what you get from AI as your final landing place. So you're also meant to add your human touch to it. Mm. Yeah, because remember, brand is all about emotion. It's all about connecting with an audience. It's all about what you have set out to do as the brand custodian.
1: So then what should I never let AI do?
2: So things like top of my list, you cannot allow AI to dictate your company strategy or your business's strategy for you. Because remember, I think in the very first conversations that we had, we talked about brand ethos and, you know, brand storytelling and certain things like that. So it's certain things that you know as a brand owner or as a brand custodian that AI will not know. AI knows trends. AI knows what's happening in the world, but it doesn't know your gut. It doesn't know why you started your business. It doesn't know who you're trying to serve. Like, it doesn't know your every thought. If anything, it knows exactly what you're feeding it. So things like strategy, things like defining your brand tone, things like final high level decisions. You cannot, for example, input on AI, should I hire or fire this person, and expect to get an answer that is beneficial for your business.
1: Yeah.
2: Yeah.
1: Okay. But and I've seen and I've seen people rave, like things like, you know, if you don't know how to navigate what you're trying to do and how to do your brand, just input on ChatGPT and just see what it says about you. And yeah, look at you, sighing.
2: Listen, man, I think that's very tricky. That is very tricky because obviously, like I said, AI outputs exactly what you input. So, for example, obviously, if I'm trying to be perceived a certain way, I'm going to tell it exactly how I want it to perceive me.
1: Yeah.
2: If I am constantly on my phone searching for certain trends, AI is going to most likely pick off of that because of the algorithm and because that is the trend with my recent searches. But that does not necessarily mean that that is an accurate representation of who I really am or what I do on a day-to-day. So it's very tricky. It's basically what you want. It's like that friend who gives you advice based off of what you want to hear.
1: Hey.
2: Yeah, and that's not accurate.
1: I mean, I tried it out.
2: Let's hear it. What did you get?
1: Yo! Okay, so I'm going to go a little bit down. Okay, so basically I used the whatever they said you must like grab that chair. Just so that for this conversation purposes, guys, please, like, let's be respectful, all right?
2: So right,
1: it's the input, right, that I sent was to it was that you're a mind reading, soul exposing coach with advanced training in shadow work, okay, in psychology and human emotion. You do not give surface level advice. You perform sort of like some soul surgery. You specialize in decoding and unconscious subtage cycles. Okay. So a lot of things, just highlighting my patterns, my triggers, my potential, my mindset, my values, and all the above, right? Bear in mind, Ghana, this is to do with the mind shift of frameworks that will unlock new levels.
2: Sure.
1: Right?
2: Sure.
1: These are the things that obviously will pull up for your values and if you're trying to restructure your brand. Hey, ChatGPT
2: right.
1: came with the most, you know, a breakdown. Pattern number one. Oh, gosh. I said, not pattern number one, child. Right? Your self-worth is closely tied to achievement. He went on to say, yes, I'm naming ChatGPT.
2: It's you referring to ChatGPT as a he.
1: As a he.
2: Another conversation for another day.
1: You carry too much alone. That's you chase stability more than freedom. Your heart takes longer to let go than your mind.
2: Huh? Okay. Okay.
1: I hear you going, okay.
2: I mean. Kind of hearing him there.
1: You overfunction. You equate being needed with being valued. Your biggest internal contradiction. You want peace, but you keep choosing responsibility.
2: I hate to agree. You
1: see, look at you. I guess this is where now I want.
2: Yeah, yeah.
1: What I think you underestimate, even writing it in bold, what I think you underestimate, your communication ability, right?
2: Yeah.
1: What I think you overestimate, the more opportunity, that one more opportunity will finally make you feel secure. Your growth edge, instead of asking, how do I work harder? Ask, what am I trying to feel by working harder?
2: Okay.
1: Right. And obviously then it just gave like a breakdown of some of the things that you should be working on in terms of asking yourself certain questions, yada, yada, yada. It's a lot.
2: It's a lot. Yeah.
1: Right.
2: Yeah.
1: And so I'm asking these things because then I'm saying, especially when we're talking about AI and versus it being your intern and not your CEO. Yes, in the practical sense, I hear you in terms of it doing the PA stuff, right? But when it comes to your brand and it not, you know, determining your tone, is it some, should there be some sort of engagement there? That obviously the more you keep feeding AI with things, right? Yeah. It kind of gets a sense of what you, your mind works like, because you know the things that you input every day on AI.
2: Yeah.
1: Whether it's silly stuff or things that are serious or whatever in between, or what you genuinely use, we genuinely, majority of us use AI based on the things that we're interested in or in getting to understand further.
2: For sure.
1: Whether it's breaking down whatever it is at work, or breaking down something that a story that you've read, or you really want to understand hore how the borotho bao gidiwa khontse yana leana leana, right?
2: Yeah.
1: So how do I then make sure that I don't get lost in all of this, but yet, like you're saying right now, you've just agreed with AI.
2: Yeah, 100%. Because AI is to a certain, like you're saying, to a certain degree, accurate based off of the information that you feed it, right? So obviously, if I'm trying to understand something, I'm going to come to AI, let's call it a scenario. I'm going to come to AI with a scenario, and I'm going to say, hey, chat, this is what I'm currently facing, and this is what I need your input on. So based off of the information that I have fed it, it's most likely to generate something as close to the truth as possible. It doesn't always mean that it's 100% true. I could have omitted some parts of information. I may have forgotten to add something, or I may not have described something in the exact same manner that it actually is in reality. So the answers that AI is going to give me cannot be treated as 100% real life.
1: Yeah.
2: Right? Because if I want to feed it a lie, I'm going to feed it a lie.
1: True.
2: For example, if I go up to chat right now and I say, hi chat, I'm a very sensual, emotional person, and I want to know why people don't treat me well. It's going to tell me exactly what I'm trying to hear. It's going to give me a result based off of what I have fed it.
1: Lip service.
2: Lip service. Mm. So in as much as it is a tool that is meant to help us, we cannot take it to do 100% of the work that we're trying to do, especially when we bring it into the marketing and branding context, because it's also very important to know what context we're speaking in, right? Mm-hmm. And in this particular context, we're talking about making decisions for your brand, doing work for your brand, doing strategy, documents for your brand. We cannot take AI to do 100%, which is why it is better as an assistant, because at the end of the day, the human touch or the human aspect of everything is always necessary.
1: What's the number one mistake brands make with AI as we wrap up our conversation?
2: Copy and paste. Copy and paste. Right now, we are in a pandemic of AI flyers.
1: Yeah.
2: You open social media, it's a flyer that has everything that shouldn't be there on the flyer. The colors are off. The font is off. You even wonder, do these companies even have brand guidelines? You know, the painful thing is even the bigger organizations are now jumping onto that
1: AI
2: bandwagon.
1: Yeah.
2: It's butchering their brand identity. It's butchering their corporate identity. What is going on? It's like we're living in a simulation, you know? So treating AI output as accurate and 100% what you should run with is the biggest mistake that anyone could make. Use it to generate at least 60%, even 50%, even up to 70%. But remember that you are connecting with human beings. Mm. At the end of the day, your target is human beings that have emotions, human beings that remember the last thing your brand did, human beings that remember the last way that your brand interacted with them. So you're not talking to robots. You're not talking to chatbots. Mm. So you cannot expect a chatbot to fulfill the role of an individual or an actual human being and be the heart of your brand. It simply doesn't work like that. So copying and pasting from AI, I cannot stress this enough. It frustrates me so much as somebody, obviously, that's in marketing. Don't copy and paste.
1: It just feels like you just didn't want to try.
2: It's a very lazy attempt at getting your work out. It's insulting to a brand that has obviously taken years of building, years of patience, years of practice, years of getting consumer insights, years of you even dreaming about the brand. And you're going to ruin it simply because you can get something out in 30 seconds.
1: Really?
2: Scary.
1: Hush.
2: Scary.
1: For somebody who wants to understand more and maybe pick your brain further, where can one find you on social media if they want to connect with you, or if they want to reach out to you personally and have a session, where can they find you?
2: Sure. 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
1: It's the second hour of Wired. Ziggy coming up, Drake, Brent, as well as Dave Storm are some of the artists that you can look up for, look forward to. But right now at 10:15, the for. 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

0: featuring Emotions DJ and Happy Jasmine with Mina Nawe. When last did you call your Mina Nawe? Yeah. It's 10:16 and it's time for That New New. This is where you and I get to listen to brand new music.
1: Yeah, we're looking for some new music. 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
0: Today we're zoning into the For Bright alongside Monique D, a Boot Ghost, Danny Boy, as well as Smooth Boy and Risky Business. The name of the song is Tlhagiso, so the remix. Yeah, let me know what you think of it on +267 391 1066.
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0: This is Tiffa Bright featuring Monique D, About Ghost, Danny Boy, as well as Smooth Boy and Risky Business with Clariso, the remix. You already know that Clariso is such a heavy tune, right? Did it need a remix? Let me know. What are your thoughts? +2673911066. On the other side of Brent Fayers with Butterflies, I will read your message. It's 1022.
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This is Brent Faiyaz with Butterflies. Earlier on, you and I got to listen to brand new music from The Fulbright alongside Monique D, as well as Abuti Ghost, Danny Boy, Smooth Boy, as well as Risky Business. The name of the song is Kahiso, the remix, and I want to know from you, should it have been made into a remix, or should it have just been left alone? In case you missed out, this is what it sounds like.

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That's just the taste of what it sounds like. In case you also don't remember, the original song sounds like this.

0: So not much any difference to the beat, but definitely he added a few people to speak their truth. So let me know, is it a hit? Is it a miss? Do let me know. +267 391 1066. Dave Storm coming up. Hansi, who just recently got married or has officially tied the knot with his loved one yesterday. It looked like such a beautiful, beautiful wedding. Congratulations to him. Alongside Wave Rider coming up with Pepeteza, the remix. I'm still taking your messages on +267 391 1066. Are you loving the song? Are you not? Do let me know. Botswana history is being made. For the very first time, the Botswana Tennis Association is proudly hosting the Billie Jean King Cup at the National Tennis Center in Gaborone. 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

Ancestral Rituals featuring Lera with Badu Meti, and I'm seeing that you're loving the new song from Tiffo Bright alongside Monique D, as well as Abuti Girls, Danny Boy, Smooth Boy, Ricky Business with Clariso the remix. If you've missed out on it, don't worry, don't worry, it will be playing all over the show, the station today. Okay, so from The Good Life to The Climax to No Cap, so you have all day to listen to it. All right, still to come through, Lloyd BW featuring Priscilla K with Have You Ever, before we get into the last hour of the show

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BMW featuring Priscilla K with Have You Ever, leading us to the last hour of the show. Rhino on decks, ready to serve you and I with some amazing hip-hop and R&B to remind us that it's the weekend. 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Young FM.

0: on Dex, and he comes through every single week right here on Yerne FM. You can follow him on all his social media platforms. That is Rhino on Dex, and hopefully get their link to this amazing, amazing mix. It's the last 40 minutes of the show. Shabba Stale and Wei K, Uncle Waffles as well coming up. Also, I'm giving away a lovely, lovely hamper courtesy of Africa. I'll make sure that I'll let you know more on the details on the other side of Uncle Waffles. Two Bunnies and J Music with Ouya coming up in just a bit.
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0: Two Bunnies and Jay Music with Ouya right here on Yarn FM. It's 11:30, and if you've just joined in, you are right on time. It's the last 30 minutes of the show, and I'm giving away La Africa hamper. Thank God it's Friday, because it's a La Africa Friday, and every single Friday I give out a healthy hamper, okay, courtesy of La Africa. And today, one simple question that you should answer instead of three difficult questions. No, just one. Let me know what's your go-to La Africa brand and why, okay? Product, rather. La Africa product. What's your go-to La Africa product and why? On +2673911066. The first person to send through and let me know walks away with that La Africa product. What's your go-to? Kuri, this is the number one La Africa product that you will never live without. Like, you cannot live without at all. All right? Hela habari. Why do you go to that product? All right. GS, ke a bona gore se tse buile gore which one, but also why, what the product and why. Right? On +2673911066. On the other side of Plies featuring T-Pain with Shawty, I will be reading your messages.
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0: Skies featuring T-Pain with Shawty on Yarn FM as we wrap it up with La Africa. I said thank God it's Friday, because every single Friday you and I get to hang out with La Africa. Not only hang out, but also I get to give away La Africa hamper courtesy of La Africa. And today the question is very simple. Which La Africa brand, Kuri, gun to your head? And I don't mean I am promoting violence. I'm just saying, figure of speech, right? What La Africa product can you not live without? Kuri, this is the hill that you're willing to die on. When it comes to this product, yeah, La Africa, man, you are not budging. Yeah? +2673911066 is the number to WhatsApp. Now, GS Sale Anna Kuri. Here, ready. Hi, my go-to product is Shea Moringa Soap, because it helps reduce sagging skin wrinkles. Also because it helps prevent acne. It also helps to prevent blemishes, dark spots, pimples, and blackheads. And this product is fantastic, as it gives a clear face or body with wonderful clean skin with no blemishes, pimples, blackheads, or dark spots. Etc. All right, and so shout out to you, GS. Well, congratulations. Walk away with that La Africa hamper courtesy of La Africa. My go-to product, honestly, has to be, and they know La Africa, they really do. The turmeric body butter. That thing will leave your skin feeling so hydrated. It's 11:39. And even now, my skin feels super soft. I feeling that I need to go and reapply a lotion or anything. No. It's feeling great. All right. So make sure that you do check out that product as well. Pair it up with your another product, GS Abuankayone, which is the Moringa soap, all right? Or you can pair it up with the black soap as well, the charcoal black soap, and enjoy it as well. Shout out to you, GS. 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Or if you are very unfortunate and you didn't get to win this week, make sure that you still please check out La Africa on all the social media platforms. That is La Africa on Facebook and Instagram at La Africa, or shop their range at www.laafrica.com. That's how we wrap up with them. They come through every single Friday right here on Yarn FM, and we get to celebrate in their love of making sure that our skin is super healthy, from not just you as an adult, but from Baba's as well. The baby products are also just as amazing, so do check them out. Tata Tadi, Dr. JRS, and Tifo Fox with Day and Night coming up before we wrap up the show. It's 11:40.
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0: Aussie F Teddy featuring Tate Elmo with the Munakwena on Yarn FM as we wrap up the show. It's been such a pleasure hanging out with you. My name is Lerato Mudiaga. I have yourself a fantastic one. Please be kind to yourself and everyone around you. The news at 12 followed by The Good Life. I know the weekend is coming. It's the long weekend, right? Please, let's be safe out there. If you're traveling, please make sure that you check everything from the oil, tire pressure, same way before you get on the road. Abide by the rules of the road so that you come back safe and sound. Yeah, Ubuntu Band coming up with Walk. Enjoy.
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0: 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Bua le Yaruna. WhatsApp it up. 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Thoughts. Celebration. Celebration. Your rants. Yeah. Kana ni khona watch mo. 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So yeah, Bua le Yaruna. 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

0: Police increased their visibility on the streets ahead of the holidays and Ebsona hands over health facility in Bitesangwe.
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0: With an FM News at 12, I am Katlego Rakola. Good afternoon. Police visibility is being stepped up across Botswana starting today ahead of the July holidays. Commissioner Diana Marate says traffic officers will increase roadblocks while more officers will patrol streets in villages and towns to fight crime and improve safety. She also urged livestock owners to keep animals away from highways to reduce accidents.
3: To enhance road safety throughout the holiday period, the Botswana Police Service will intensify traffic law enforcement operations across the country. Police officers will be strategically deployed along major highways within urban centers and at the identified accident-prone areas. These operations are intended to save lives through greater compliance with traffic laws. I therefore urge all motorists to cooperate fully with our officers.
0: Botswana remains firm in its ambition to acquire a major stake in mining giant De Beers. The government has long expressed interest in becoming the company's leading shareholder following Anglo-American's decision to sell its shares. Minister for State President Moeti Moasa told Parliament today that negotiations are progressing well and said the talks must not damage the historic relationship between Botswana and De Beers. Moasa emphasized that government will handle discussions carefully to preserve that partnership, which has been central to Botswana's development. Botswana currently holds a 15% stake in De Beers and provides about 70% of the company's annual rough diamond production, underscoring a strategic role in the industry.
4: That should tell you. Angola is interested. Namibia is interested. That should tell you something.
0: And finally, mining company Debsona has today handed over a 1.5 million pula health facility to the Bitesangwe community, expanding access to primary health care services in the area. General Manager Huitsone Khadifele says the project was funded through proceeds from the company's fourth general manager's Soka Fiesta as part of Debsona's corporate social investment program. Khadifele noted that residents have long been forced to travel to neighboring Sese to access healthcare, placing pressure on existing facilities. He said the new clinic will bring essential health services closer to the community while easing congestion at the Sese facility.
5: We knew what it is, the problem here, so hook up one. We are not from this in post-system. Bitesang was one of the strategic communities and one of the most vulnerable communities. They are very close to us. So we are very proud forever and that unit here because it's going to decongest Sinsen. We want to see people coming from Sinsen now to Bitesang for health care.
0: In a recap of stories making headlines this hour, police increased their visibility in the streets ahead of the holidays, and Ebsona hands over health facility in Bitesangwe.
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0: Here's a quick look at current temperatures around the region this Friday. A cool start in Cape Town at 15 degrees and Lusaka at 17, while Kasane and Maung are enjoying warm sunshine-filled conditions at 24 degrees. Elsewhere, it's pleasantly mild with Joburg 20, Windhoek 20, Gaborone 21, Harare 22 and Francistown 23. Not too hot, not too cold, just the kind of Friday that says finish strong. The weekend is already waving. Tune in for the next Yarn FM Bulletin at 1 p.m. on The Good Life. 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
6: Daily Sports Update. Mulapula Charity Cup to empower regions representatives and more games could help student athletes. With the Sports Update, I am Thabang Matlali. Good afternoon. The Mulapula Annual Charity Cup is an excellent opportunity for the Gwanin Region football clubs to gain match readiness ahead of the new season. This was noted by tournament organizer Boaho Konze in an interview with the RNFM Sport as his organization finalizes preparations for the event. The full tournament will be held at the Mulapula Sports Complex throughout August, serving as a pre-season preparation for the winning teams. Konze highlighted that all teams from the Gwanin Region will take part in the event.
7: Ye tournament ete binye tshwaretswe ko Mulapula Sports Complex ka August kgwedi e tannye. 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
7: Liki haetsa mpiwa tshwanetse re bo ipaka ntse pele. 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
6: Franz Mashamaite believes that if students were exposed to more games at tertiary level, then the team could have performed better at the Kuksa Games. The Team Botswana Volleyball Team assistant coach highlighted this as he reflected on the team's performance at the games in Gaborone recently. Team Botswana scooped 13 medals and finished third in the accolades list, a stark contrast from the 46 scooped by first-placed winners South Africa. Mashamaite believes that more games would help student athletes to be more competition ready.
8: The game is a runa tabotesa. Kadi hit batsamiki na points ya kutsamika or ba jelele mumutsamiko waru. When the structure is excellent, then kwenye anaku haseka revise to give these players more time to play more. Especially when we play against a bolibo kuxayana. Some players batsamiki le before games or ba hella ba koroka ku championship niya botesa, and then they were selected into the national students team to represent the nation, of which Kawina.
6: He also called for a review of the Botswana Tertiary Student Sport Association structure to have more games for the athletes.
8: Those players ki bua ka bone o diplara tse leng gore ga di mo di national league bo dikolong tse ba tsenang te ga go lete gore ba ka tshameka in the national league. As you know, our national league is on and diplara tse dingwe tsa di university tse di harologaneng they are playing in the national leagues. Ba bangwe jalo ga ba tshameke, but they were there mme ba sena game time e ka if maybe structure sa game tsa botlhe se se ka revisiwa in a way gore se kgone gore se he batshameki ba nako e ntsi ya go tshameka go ka nna botoka.
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0: 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Celebration. 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Yeah. 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
1: A beautiful Friday afternoon on the Good Life on Yarn FM, taking it to the top to 3 p.m. My name is Luhle, and welcome to the Good Life. We're going to be topping it up with nothing but a banging playlist, and I'm not going to lie to you today when I'm genuinely not in the mood. Like, I'm genuinely not finding anything to give me reason to be hyped up and just be jolly today, you know? But I'm more grateful to be wrapping up the week with you, especially that we started together feeling a little bit weary. And I don't want to say we had Blue Mondays because we don't do that over here. But it's okay because we have a banging playlist coming through on the first hour of the show. Do look out for Saza Sola. And this one is Novex, Born King, Moonlight Africa, and Snare. Ahead of that, catch Official RSA featuring Scott's Mapoma, Benzo, Bob My Banner and Midnight with Jab Jab. 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
1: Botswana history is being made. 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

0: 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Police increased their visibility on the streets ahead of the holidays, and Botswana hands over health facility in Betesankwe. 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
3: Melanie, being a DJ, being an entertainer is literally a thousand ways to die. I'm telling you. Like, how about that? Like, continuous stress and DP and anxiety and depression. Be a creative in Botswana. I kid you not.
0: The Climax.

0: now because we still have a lot of brothers and sisters in the industry who are willing to take my girl class. So until they stop, looking busy and being booked every weekend.
1: The climax.
2: Yeah, no, sir. Yeah, I give man a loan. Corey, Oliver, let a high long worry. So, any artist is about to do one of the coaching thing. The coaching said, Corey, Corey. Le no ka o ka dumalana le seso ya se buang gore motho a ba re le ka gore a tshita ga nyo gore a e go performa ko mo shopatso ko mo shopate ga borone mo shop ga borone phalape ba bona ene bogolo ene 3000 tota ba mmona mo letsatsing o ke na tabeng go nga ka kgona go jesa bana ka ene.
1: The climax
3: from some of these big establishments, well, well, I don't know, see that you take 500 or a bottle of Hennessy, choose between the two. And I can have 250, so he's right. Now, for 1 year, I have been approached before, and the bar in the approach to the girl is about thing is like 30 kilometers from where I'm based. And the guy was like, no, I was like a fool, 300. And I called Dodor Aoti, which I have a guy. He said, I got 300 for fuel, and
1: Monday to Friday, 3 to 6 p.m. This is The Climax with DJ Sway and Melanie.

0: It's a beautiful tune coming through right about now with Priscilla K. The name of the song is I Tried. It's a banging tune if you ask me. And we're definitely taking it to the top now with more engaging conversation coming through with one of my favorite representative of my road safety family. This is MVA Fund coming through as the road, as the injury prevention manager. His name is TT and he'll be joining us on the show in just a bit to let us know and what should we be doing these holidays to make sure that we are staying safe. Keep it locked and stay tuned. Engage with us on the WhatsApp dial +2673910066.
1: Are you ready?
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1: Doing it for the culture. 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
0: Good afternoon, TT, and welcome to the Good Life. TT? All right, we'll still keep trying to engage or locate, rather, MVA Fund. But for now, do keep it locked and engage with me on the WhatsApp dial. It's +2673910066.
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0: Chakalaka is a salad, right?
4: Okay, yeah, chakalaka is a salad. I'm a chill. Okay. Papas.
0: It has to be coleslaw and it should have raisins. If not raisins, finely chopped onions.
4: Onions.
0: What's yours?
4: 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Guys, Morocco, Ugo, Teddy. No, guys, Morocco. Wait, hear me out. 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
0: Monday,
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0: Thank you so much for tuning into The Good Life on Yarn FM. My name is Lucia and good things happen to me. And when I'm talking about good things, especially now that we're going for the long holidays, obviously, I'm going to bring in my favorite friends, my road safety family, all the way from MVA Fund BWTT. Thank you so much for joining us right here on The Good Life.
6: Thank you very much, Lucia. How are you? And good afternoon to your listeners.
0: Thank you so much. I'm super excited to have you on the show. I know how busy life can get, especially Katiruele Iberakam. But listen, thank you so much for finding time in your busy schedule to engage with us. Without taking much of your time, let's just jump right into it. We're going to be talking about the safe road use, safe present holidays. I mean, I don't want to imagine life without anybody. Now, as we prepare for the President Holiday long weekend, what is the current road safety situation in Botswana? And why is this period considered a high-risk time on our roads?
6: All right, thank you very much, Lute. Once again, good afternoon to your listeners. Lute, we are traveling. There's just too much excitement. If you look around, people are taking different journeys to different places. And this is the time where we usually experience an increase in the number of road traffic crashes due to an increase in the number of, due to an increase in our mobility patterns, usually during the holiday. So currently where we are, we have the statistics of people that we have lost or who have lost their lives due to road traffic crashes. And this is as at the Sunday, we had already lost 138 lives compared to 167 lives that we had lost during the same period last year. And remember, these are lives that we have lost from the beginning of the year, from January the 1st up to Sunday. So more vehicles are going to be on the road, which means now more exposure to road traffic crashes.
0: So sad. That number is way too high. So what exactly are the main behaviors that continue to contribute to serious and fatal road traffic crashes?
6: Look, by and large, road traffic crashes are preventable. And we appeal to motorists, we appeal to road users to say, people are ill and clock or charangate moditzileng. Behavior are not given in the end up by repartim bahoran, rene can arena involved modicuts in that area. If you look at speeding, this remains a leading contributor to severe road crashes. Can I, the speed determines the outcome of a road traffic crash. It will determine whether people are going to be injured and to what extent those injuries would be. It will determine whether people are going to lose lives. So, and speeding is a behavioral issue. It's speeding was associated with low and all emotions. Associated. So as a driver, you have to know what to do to make sure that you arrive and also the use of alcohol by some drivers also contributes to these high traffic crashes, including also the use of alcohol by some people. Believe you me, we have some of the pedestrians but under the influence of alcohol. Also, we have things like driving relatively fatigued, especially during the holidays, because this is where we undertake long distance journeys. So let's guard against fatigue. Let's make sure that every after 2 hours or every after 200 kilometers of traveling, if we are going to be taking those long distances, find a safe place and a suitable place and rest. Take a rest, get out of that vehicle, walk around, get some fresh air, and learn how to feel rejuvenated. Let us just not ask around about Palami here. I know from Quetzi, how Quetzi sent Lorum Palami, either Palami private vehicle or a public service vehicle. Make a little children for Luena or Kahakula Muquetzi or either accessible for God, because at the end of the day, should anything happen, Luena or Mubarami, you are going to be involved. And also to whatever Palami Kibakopore, at all times, Arzenya Mabanta at Serezo, Harlemudgului, including Hotanya Banamo, what you call the child restraints.
0: Yes. Now, thank you so much for highlighting some of the main behaviors in Nohori because of this. Speaking of those, what type of crashes are most common on Tsonedi Highway Zarona during long distance travel, and why are they often so severe?
6: Yes, the most common ones are those that are also related with high speeding, and these are to do with roadway departures. Mo go lita beng ha ngwe tswa hela mo tseleng e be ya go thula ditlhare ko ntle kana be ikologa kana e rola ena e gona le mo go teng rollover. We also have during this time especially head on collisions. Ke tsore tseleng gore le tsone di are tshwenya thata tse gore di go lutse ditlabe thulana mme di thulana na le gore ditabule ka mabelo a leng gore a go go di mothata. So you know, when I lead you to the Adirahana, Kara, Hahon Najalo, Hadikolidia, Tulana Gamapilla, Aunt Angel, you know, the occupants of Amadikulimba, they are going to suffer severe traumatic, injuries, like your brain injuries, spinal cord injuries, Kanaban Nadi multiple fractures. So, Mokwe Mutuhel Labile, Anna, permanently disabled, Kana Ibile Homohon Nalo, and the Tatar Labo Sail. So, still, speeding. The severity of our road traffic crashes. So, and the consistent for the amount of speeding, ribona hansi hansi during long distance holiday travel like this one.
0: Alrighty, sir, without taking much of your time, or any last words you'd like to share with the listeners?
6: All right. I think our key message to Kumpion Kwanahore, you know, as we get

0: gompieno le wena yanong sa go ama ka ntata ya gore le wena o tlhokile go tsaya boikarabelo ba gore o dire tsotlhetseng gore o ka di dira gore o babalesege mo tseleng. 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And I want to take this opportunity also to thank Yaron FM for being a part of this campaign, and also to wish everyone who's going to be undertaking any travel a safe President's Day holidays.
1: Alrighty, thank you so much, sir. Enjoy the rest of your successful day. Catch you again next week.
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0: 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Live the music. Police increased their visibility on the streets ahead of the holidays, and Debsona hands over health facility in Betesangwe.
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0: With Yaron FM News at 1, I am Katlego Rakola. Good afternoon. Police visibility is being stepped up across Botswana starting today ahead of the July holidays. Commissioner Diana Marate says traffic officers will increase roadblocks while more officers will patrol streets in villages and towns to fight crime and improve safety. She also urged livestock owners to keep animals away from highways to reduce accidents.
2: To enhance road safety throughout the holiday period, the Botswana Police Service will intensify traffic law enforcement operations across the country. Police officers will be strategically deployed along major highways within urban centers and at the identified accident-prone areas. These operations are intended to save lives through greater compliance with traffic laws. I therefore urge all motorists to cooperate fully with our officers.
0: Botswana remains firm in its ambition to acquire a major stake in diamond mining giant De Beers. The government has long expressed interest in becoming the company's leading shareholder following Anglo-American's decision to sell its shares. Minister for State President Moeti Moasa told Parliament today that negotiations are progressing well and said the talks must not damage the historic relationship between Botswana and De Beers. Moasa emphasized that government will handle discussions carefully to preserve that partnership, which has been central to Botswana's development. Botswana currently holds a 15% stake in De Beers and provides about 70% of the company's annual rough diamond production, underscoring its strategic role in the industry.
3: That should tell you. Angola is interested. Namibia is interested. That should tell you something.
0: And finally, mining company Debsona has today handed over a 1.5 million Pula health facility to the Betesangwe community, expanding access to primary healthcare services in the area. General Manager Huitione Khadifele says the project was funded through proceeds from the company's fourth General Manager Soccer Fiesta as part of Debsona's corporate social investment program. Khadifele noted that residents have long been forced to travel to neighboring Sese to access healthcare, placing pressure on existing facilities. He said the new clinic will bring essential services closer to the community while easing congestion at the Sese health facility.
4: We knew when there is a problem here, we are from missing Sese. Betesangwe is one of the strategic communities and one of the most vulnerable communities. They are very close to us. So we are very proud forever in that clinic here because it's going to decongest Sese. We want to see people coming from Sese now to Betesangwe for health care.
0: And a recap of stories making headlines this hour. Police increase their visibility on the streets ahead of the holidays, and Debsona hands over health facility in Betesangwe.
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0: The Yaron FM weather report. 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Air Botswana, going your way. Current temperatures around the region this Friday, a cool start in Cape Town at 16 degrees Celsius and Lusaka at 17, while Kasane and Maung are enjoying warm sunshine-filled conditions at 26 degrees Celsius. Elsewhere, it's pleasantly mild with Joburg and Windhoek, as well as Gaborone on 21, Harare and Francistown currently at 23 degrees Celsius. Not too hot, not too cold, just the kind of Friday that says finish strong. The weekend is waving. Tune in for the next Iron FM bulletin later at 4 p.m. on The Climax. Good afternoon. 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
6: Social clubs unite for HRT tournament and questions raised over England defeat as World Cup concludes. With the Sports Update, I am Thabang Matlali. Good afternoon. Four social clubs have come together for a meaningful initiative by hosting the Mapilane for Bilane Social Teams football tournament this weekend. The event is set to take place at Borajane Grounds on the 19th of July 2026, and all proceeds will be used to construct a classroom at Bilane Primary School. Yarn FM Sport spoke with William Molefe about the inspiration behind the charity tournament and the cause it supports.
7: Hernale tournament de Bilane celebrate by Deka Baha class up to window level. Ya pala. I think it's a mamoraro. E pala gore jo ho e helle. So le banana ba Bilane. We have decided gore ho re khutsanyelo tso go ka jalo ra kopa tetla mo boeteleding pele from Khatleng Cancer or a permission ya go raise the funds towards completion of the classroom. So any other help le re ka hands go.
6: England's defensive retreat in the World Cup semi-final 2-1 loss to Argentina on Wednesday has become the big talking point. Several sources have indicated to BBC Sport that key players were left disappointed by how the team approached the final stages of the game. Fresh comments from coach Thomas Tuchel have emerged in which he said it was never their plan to drop deeper and that it is maybe not in their DNA to control the game and the ball. Tuchel set up his team with a back five to defend their lead, only to see it being overturned in the closing stages, falling wave after wave of Argentinian pressure. BBC Sport pundit Wayne Rooney said the defeat started from the manager and the decision made. England will take on France in the losers' final on Saturday before Argentina take on Spain in the World Cup final on Sunday. Catch the next sports update on The Climax at 4.05. Till then, good afternoon.
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9: Thank you so much for tuning into the Good Life on Yarn FM. It's time for you and I to jump into Heart at Lunch, and Ruptured Roots will be joining us today on Heart at Lunch so that you can get to know them better. For now, enjoy more music taken from Therefore Bright featuring Monique D, Abuti Ghost, Danny Boy, and Smooth Boy alongside Risky Business. The name of the song is Clarisse, and this one is a remix. Right after that, we're jumping into Getting to Know Them Better. Enjoy the music.

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3: Thank you so much for tuning in onto The Good Life on Yaron FM. My name is Lucia and good things happen to me. And that basically means good people will be joining me up on the show. And today on Hot at Lunch is a duo that actually has a catalogue that earned them hundreds of thousands of streams across digital platforms. And obviously you're wondering, well, how did this come to pass? It's because they established a very distinctive identity by creating records that are both emotionally engaging and rhythmically compelling. I, for one, fell in love with their music when I got to learn other tracks that they have produced. And I kid you not, man. From the aura on stage, the aura in studio, the aura live and direct right here on the show, you don't want to miss out on this one. If you have absolutely no idea who I'm talking about, I don't know how, because every single one is talking about Rapture's Roots being on the studio with myself, Lucia, on Yaron FM. Jitas, thank you so much for finding time to engage with me and welcome to Yaron FM.
4: What an intro.
3: If Nikili Miledi Tunya Niketlali Nela Garden Youth, not even the flowers, you deserve the whole Garden of Eden, boys. Thank you so much for finding time in your busy schedule to engage with me. I'm honored and I'm humbled to find such talent with me in the studio. Let me just give you this opportunity to introduce yourself, greet the listeners, as let's jump right into it.
4: Okay, Naki Ezekiel, the DJ and producer. Can I let Reka Human?
5: Yeah, I get loads. The DJ producer. The list goes on.
3: Talented in tow.
4: Yeah, basically, Raptured Roots is like African electronic dance music group. Raptured Roots is here. Raptured, we evolve as music evolves, but roots. Rerouted to the African culture.
3: Oh, that's so cool. I never thought. I just thought but
5: the cool
3: X. No, look cool. Like sophisticated, but in a very cool manner. I never thought it's that deep. That's so beautiful. Hey, that's really, really beautiful. Now, as young people, it's very rare to find young people that come into the industry and still feel like I want to carry something that keeps me grounded, that keeps me rooted. How did you get to that line?
4: Totela growing up, and influenced by culture from preschool, nikele a traditional dance.
3: Motabi netu tube kya mon.
4: It's wali kali. Cause then nanti ketsama then ebe ke jump ship kya kaku tsunete the modern dance. Marame kenzi ki khakolaga la rish kana nkile ka besa tsuwe mwane blind. So we carry that into music alone or ish. How do you think about sorry can I get so guy?
3: That's really beautiful. And this was before you guys met, I get it. Yeah. All right, and this being your story. So what was your story with this?
5: Ish. Nah, I'll say okay, fine. Music began in church for me. You know where to bring what the ish Rikerki. It's not a choice. I want from my grandmother Nathan alone, she could lock the house, her lot of time, and then what I will allow. You were supposed to stay outside the house. In the yard. But then when my mom got transferred back and then we went to Bunbo Bible Life, this English one's Nyana Tabat, that's when now I started hearing music. I'm like, this keyboard thing, I wanna play it. And then I started learning, I think standard 7 there. Yeah, and then around form 3 I moved to the bass guitar and then I started the DJing thing, because I'm also into tech. That's my other job. So, crack the software, then sometime I was like, I was visiting my cousins in SA. So then I saw this music production software. I was like, oh, maybe now I should transition to.
3: And how old were you at that time?
5: I was 2013. Am I kidding? I think I had closed form 3 by then. Yeah. I was young.
3: You really were.
5: Yeah, I was really young. So then I was like, ah. And then that's when 2015, I started, when we were starting home, I think senior high, I think BGSE, or no more. That's when Nanong can like get check, then met. No, that I go run a most in the market. I want when get a house like today, like I'm still not a house. Yes, we do experiment and stuff. I want,
3: but you love house like that.
5: Yes, and then that's when if you go up on a Lebang when you're in a couple of market, and then we started now a bumper the software itself because I didn't have it, I just saw it there. But then
3: we got
5: some conversation, but we're like, I know to nail it. And then that's when now I started making music, moving away from the mixtape.
3: Interesting stuff. Yeah. And you're right. Right around that time, Nil Nagoza my kid. The kids were on
5: my rap. Nil Nagoza my kid.
3: The shit that did squash his
5: head. Oh, young man, cash money.
4: At the milk or petrol.
3: We're going to take a quick break while you engage with us on the WhatsApp Dad plus 2673911066. 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
3: Gents, and now comes a time when, I don't know at what point in your life, then you decided to work together. Take us through that.
4: Okay. And now I can take a little more modern dance, and then I decided, because what the early Naronish, what they say when I was to influence on
3: you.
4: Give you what? So, so I decided to influence from a black motion now at the heavy more mass. So if I can let that influence, basically I want to do music and be a professional DJ. So, right, it's a no gear collaboration. Let me talk about Mozambique. We create a WhatsApp group. WhatsApp group, we know it's a number in Mozambique. Oh, and then
3: okay,
4: you know, then WhatsApp, who are on? Hey, one number I was on, I can tell you, and why left? I got oh, what's that number? Why left the happy? Or I left on a lane, a cojan pillow, and uncle house on cause Nike ceiling like a patolan house. I got one can take any clothes. So, a very desire, Omaha, or any village, you be okay, no army there, one or here I am. So, close a guitar, Lord Amon, no, over a letter, go keyword, and now, key, hell, or more programming, drama, halle, melody wise because I see ki the music theory wa go ira di keyword the way. So recompensate and I'm on that. That's when we decided okay, are ira go mona ile duo re go pele re bona re ka achieve. Maybe a rapture roots in Makai in Nati.
3: That's great. I like how fate brought you together, you know, because oftentimes the stories that we hear about you is no, I called him other time, something. But I like how you guys found each other already pushing the dream. Lily, very clueless of each other, and then you decided to cook something up, which you did, because you've been serving us for so long. And now you started making your own music. You're a John Legend, both of you guys are professional DJs, and now come a season where you're like, you know what, we don't want to limit our craft to just producing for ourselves, we want to be open to producing for other artists. Take us through when you decided to now start collaborating with other artists. Can you accept aspect the whole producer?
4: Okay, so we are African electronic dance music, but the line I'll deface it, they didn't from influencer hip hop, so then what are Then basimo lor le bogale, you should try doing music with other people kor la le se mo mother genre e le one ba ire le bona re go kaka. Then that's when tota motho se mo tsa dumela mo go rona sente ke ne henceforth.
3: And speaking of him, a dumela mo go rona sente, you are the one that produced Itza Zaula.
4: Eh, you know how it came about? O ka skudu me lor re under 10 minutes.
3: Huh?
4: Yeah. By then, I started discovering like suffocate, really under suffocate, more of the fans. So suffocate, you know, le project them when I spearhead. So now, bata vibe on a musical note. So how bata na release by that time, I'm more like been so rare on about feel or radier. Can't also say engage the what have I say. Ronaldo's an aquaca right so remodile. So pine le re ira under 10 minutes ebe re sendela safo safo bar ah nani ke bon le dira ka batile alternative eng ra ra no pina yan ha pina enna totola lo bona pina enna yalo o tsena kholwa ga hense. 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This was around 2 maitsebwa ile wa send up pina we record ile pina ke
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3: And how was the reception from people? Where, how did you feel about the reception from people? High
4: when they first heard it.
3: Yes.
4: But they are because he did kana wana how he did sell we sort of see le mo mo na ko enya na hala sa hana ko how sulelo rongo batho ba ta receive le mara ma batho anong ba setse ba re a le ta re bola isimolla ya no ina ne pina se chapo kana pini le ne pina se chawe
5: ne se cha
4: a le ro na a go hana we have something ha wait but they are pini le a ke so re yele tota ne re se ne so rena re ira re ne tswe
3: ka go bolella wa itse ka se. You also gave us the Umama track. I love it so much. What was the inspiration for somebody who's tuned in and you have absolutely no idea, which I always wonder how, this is the song that I'm talking about.

0: an appreciation of the kind of music Ruptured Roots makes, man. And from a lot of explanation or rather descriptions of who Ruptured Roots are, I think the song solidifies what I mean when I tell you about these gents. What was the inspiration with the song?
1: Growing up, different. You hear stories. So, Mother's Day. So, the story is we need to do something. That's when everyone inspired Wira Uma.
0: You know, that's exactly where you got me. Before we could jump into the song, you guys have a voice note coming through. Maybe you can attend to it.
2: Hi, Luce. Hi, Luce. I was digging that tune big time. So please ask them for me. Okay, thank you.
0: You have a loyal supporter who's holding you accountable.
3: But I think it's probably like the same story as like Nerebide, like a. Hey, we can do a song now. Be here. But no, it ended up coming the other year. So totally now our job is here. Then Hensi's job was finished. So I think it's just an issue of Hore.
0: I like that. We're gonna take a quick break while you engage with them on the WhatsApp dad plus 367-391-0066 as well as Yarn FM across all social media platforms. 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
1: Champions. They share a lot. Grit. Determination. Passion. Some don't need a field to be champions. And their reward? Carling Black Label. Official beer of the FIFA World Cup 2026. 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

0: I think you're going to agree with me on this one. 4 plus 4 equals 8, and they definitely ate on it.
1: Let's get to know them better. This is Hot at Lunch. 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
0: Guys, this is a banging song. Oh, Mama is a very banging song. And I like your inspiration where you said, you know, Batoba Hola and Haritzi Batadi Barona, and you just figured we need a song that makes us feel like we are, well, with them. You know, I might not know my mom, but the song just makes us feel like I know them and they're part of my life. And the fact that Neile Bakhanele Mother's Day, you guys, you ate, man. I don't know what to say. Like I said, man, if I had a garden of flowers, I probably would never give you your flowers. I'll give you the whole Garden of Eden. Now, let's wrap up with more of your music. Now, we see a lot of music. Hona little Bobetta Daisy, you know, like producer, la producer, this, the producer, that. You have your own music. Do you ever have a genre where you feel like you want to nyalana leone, because you're raptured, right? Although you're still rooted to your, what your dream is. But do you ever find a genre that you feel like, okay, you're more seasoning your piano, but really raptured roots, we just are nyalana leone rapale, like something that's so us, but still within the current vibe sees genre?
2: Hela, hela, tota. Tota, hela. 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
3: ra khono dira one, because if you can get to still one of the project you do run

0: like for example le tsonetse tseng o riene la re di irela batho kana re collaborate batho mo tsone, we do them, but most of the time la re di ira re kgona go tsena re as a ruptured roots but as individuals.
1: Okay, take us through that. We see a lot of duos these days going the separate ways but still together, and obviously the first one rena re feela gore okay how tsamaile rura ke le ntse le mo, so how do you balance that?
0: Even in the same song,
1: oh,
0: we can appear not as Rapture Roots, but Lee, Isaac, and Kev, and then and the artist. Now it's outside of the brand of Rapture Roots.
1: Oh, okay.
0: Yes, so we can.
2: So mostly Harira experimental music, because ish, how we experiment more, especially also so only the audience since, kana audience are no go no, ya go team or okay. 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So
1: okay
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1: kwa
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0: ebele
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1: You love it like that. I like that. You know what? I think also it was the best timing for you guys to start working with people about Dipinatseo. You know why? Because timing is very important. There was a season earlier about TNS. Let's take 2019, for example, 2018, 2019, the Utuhu moment. Nice. I don't think we would have had time. The influence is crazy. Even before Piano, there was Gom.
2: Yeah.
1: You know, and there was not super happy as a rate and then. So I feel like right now is the perfect timing. Also that I realized that we look at Sunil inspired music, you know. Yeah. And what inspires Sunil is his culture, is everything to do with his country. And I think that's where Botswana are going to learn about music industry, because you are starting to appreciate your culture, different cultures in your country, and you are starting to resonate so well with a lot of stuff from different cultures that brings together one crotch, which is Africa, and which is Botswana's identity. So that's so beautiful. And speaking of that, you're working with Sean Pink.
2: Yeah.
1: I would have never seen that coming. So when it comes to collaborations, what do you look at? What do you pick? And about the pina artist before like I decide.
2: Energy. Good to go. So far. Angela Mula itatse itlika Sean Pink le ne ke, so I think he wa bona di makatso,
1: this
2: guy is so bold.
1: And you guys are dropping and you guys are dropping on the 28th of July with Angela Mula.
2: Yeah.
1: Yo, crazy business. It's going to be what a time to be alive. And actually this is my birth month, and Waiti King, sengwe se se diragalang mo kgwedi, please let me know. I have to put it on rotation, okay? We need to put it on rotation. We also have another WhatsApp test coming through for you guys. Let's just tune it out.
3: Hi, Lisa. No, the good to look around. But I'm back again. That puts on a name. Like Balimo, three step Afro tech kind of music. Can I see a lot of mainstream songs? Most of them they go viral, but how hard is it for them to collaborate with the producers in SA or maybe the vocalists in SA? How difficult is it for them as producers from BW to have a link with some artists stay in SA? Is there any hindrance or is there anything that is blocking them from exploring into the SA market? When they have a little bit from their own position, what is really the big hindrance in the exploration of their music? Yeah, thank you.
1: Alrighty, I think that's a very good question.
2: I think how can I specifically hinder? I think right now, the music business aspect of South African artists, but they are about motion and numbers. How should the numbers? If you only motion, everything is possible. Mm-hmm. They approach you, like we say, Ronali Pinale Damabus from SA. Lone Momatobe Tobe Ronali Donald Demoting from SA. So as long as you push, they don't want to wear no way. You believe our talent are. Because you are talented, you deserve our more worries. I want to know, understand or this marketing, this promotion. Because you are talented, you have been in the next thing. How market, how promote, they incur all those costs. Then happiness is a trend. When you thought that you are not going to be a negative PR or have a so. Tell her home about Sabbath to the council, Madame Mick, they see her motor to the only motion. What's Amma? If you lose the numbers, someone's a Namoto.
1: I like that. And now that Vinteril Mokanyan collaboration with other people, where else are you looking to collaborate at? Are you only limited to Botswana and South Africa, or you're also looking to ever find collaborations in Lima Cheki, Lima Hip Hop? I mean, your music also has that inspiration, Akira.
2: Yeah, totally. Like Lagarbua, when you understand the business aspect of it, kana ma cheki ma cheki mona ba ba
1: ma skr skr
2: ba rata di bara mo go maso ba rata go nna total
0: na bogale
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1: Mm-hmm.
2: So the majority of us have a talaganya so mara ba talaganya with this melody, with this simplicity, where they can relate. So how should we do it so di talaganya mo khona nna bogale ha re go limitoro ka nna bogala mara mo sentso talaganya there should be melody e be go nna le simplicity le re go motho kana most of the pina di blow out but I'm a crowd in Bafilar. I can do that right. I nka opela online ha te ke nna chumi a go mole nna nka go ira bona. So o hella o opela because wa wa bona nya mo go mona se ya no simola nna ba galetsa to rumisa le ntsha la re
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0: 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It's catchy,
1: but it's yes.
0: And it's simple, and you can relate to that. Mujolo is what I want to tell. So it's easier how to cover and all the way ever can all the moon to go. I carry later or go. Ha, you did it. I don't know. Yeah, and it's cheeky. Level to tell less is cheeky, but be that is simplicity. Lim music. I want what I want to do. It's jazz is complex, I guess. But how on about to come into our red?
1: Because
0: if I tell you to talk and you're here, you to have the wrong note. So, but the more simple the music, the more Bata Honango. And absorb it and relate to it.
1: That's very true. Yeah. So what I understand from you, when you were giving us Izulu, right, what were the energies? Because these are different people. You're with Snap, you're with BK Manalizer, you're with Fana Dona. What was that? Where were the energies?
2: But then I'm going to Izulu from way back. Senethe ke motho ile ngoro rata go reach out to the artists tsa Botswana. So salarana le number ago around 2018 re ntse re re he sentse re berekele mo projecting since 2018 re ntse re he sentse re ire sengwe ya ya re to ira se ye sentse re ire se ha ga ye sa ira ga ka 2026 sa ira ga are yeah that's right re sentse re ire sengwe ra re gongwe ke di khantsone tsa sentse re ire sengwe ya re tai aba romela project But that project then it was halfway done. The vocals were already in there, a few drum patterns. So now I bought that direction. I feel we are a perfect fit for the song.
1: And for you tuned in, one of my, you're wondering what ruptured element was lacking in the song. I think this is the time for you to enjoy the rest of the song and let me know how you feel about it. +2673911066.

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9: That was really a beautiful song. I think one song that made me appreciate you and your collaborations had to be this one, you know? Because had you not told me the story of how it came, Ise Felele, I would have said, I'm very sure the brainstorming was crazy. Because I have so many great people in one song. So maybe the brainstorming was crazy. But I like how he did his part and then you guys brought your part. It just shows how you guys trusted each other in terms of how far you can go with the crowd. And now 2026 has literally just got into the second half of the year. And we're still going to see more music coming. I want to believe that. Collaborations. But you're already surprising Oscar the 28th of July. What else are we going to be shocked with for this year?
10: This year, Tota, we have so many music lined up. We have collaborated with Section 5 from South Africa. Nzoweta. Ronale, Sean Pinky. The music is coming.
9: There's
10: more music coming. From Angela Mulo Aru Ubata Roberta Mo Epin. So, a few songs.
11: Music to last till the end of the year and January.
9: Now, in terms of gig guides of traveling abroad, are we going to be seeing any of that? Traveling outside Botswana?
10: Right now, the main focus is moving something. Say, Laura, if Rabata or travel, Saho Rebecca, okay. From Botswana. Kidi performer Rahela, there's no one who ira music and so rather, but it's a music pill or arts and a corner. We have something or it's several seats and so Rebecca and up or yeah.
11: South Africa had some people who know him.
9: I like that.
10: I think catalog important. So right now, the focus is in the catalog. We are really going to engage the agents for about the last one. Can I?
9: I'm also not a black motion. I don't know. I like that. Rebecca, like what also Malahongang, I can go South Africa, look propaganda. Can you know us, man? Do you know Rapture Roots?
10: But to Lira and Tatawa to Abu Zamil Mabasa,
9: let's go. Alrighty. So I think we appreciate that. But when it comes to now, we've seen besides your catalog, we've seen how also corporate companies support you guys so much. They get you booked and busy. What could you say the reception has been in the entertainment industry? Are you guys satisfied with the type of companies, organizations that are engaging you, or you like to go further? Because I think one thing that we stay missing more was on like, just because Mama is getting booked, you think you're not getting booked, but you're not looking at where this person is getting booked. Is that where your brand also is at, you know?
10: Yeah.
9: Yeah.
10: I think bana na ha re ngongoregele sepe because ya ka ne ke bua it's all about motion. Ha motion so a bona re bo simolla o ngalla jo se di sane nteng ka no sa appreciate tse re di leng teng. So I think with time ra go bona growth e le massive. Ha re leng teng ona re ke tse o ena mo tsang ha o leng teng.
11: Yeah, na ke tsoa jo go le ha ka tsoa jo go le. Hey, no, I felt like Tata Hela, even I get it when corporate companies like I get it, I'm in corporate like, he's still there. Can I believe the value and the following do you have? Because Honana, even if you look at the stats to our music, mostly it's South Africa. So that's why wanna we are doing that change, that shift or a ringage people more the side north, like more of our music a local and our local tongue, and then because but the guy when rapture they just think or South Africa or something. They don't know or indigenous. So go on or with time and rebuild a catalog or rebuild a like you know following motion or runa things will start falling into place.
9: I like that. It's so refreshing engaging with creatives that are content with where they are. They don't feel like it's a limitation. They still see a door and potential for growth and everything, but they're already content. Because listen, matata ha heli onene, but it gets so draining every single time you're talking to somebody. Sometimes I just appreciate what we have right now. We have a voice note coming through from Sir Clint. Let's check it out.
0: Ndokuwa wana mangu nogwa. 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Kupredi, penda kanyi sumangwa.
9: What's the king? I get so jealous of someone. My tota, one of my drone over dinner, raptured Rudy Papa, but the one of some like bigger. Jimbo, no, the Pacula is 28th of July. 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
9: Alrighty.
10: The holiday gets over. Tari toko mailing. 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Na malapi. I think I'm going to monato lele malapi engaging lele chumita. Lele malapi lese oskare kana haletswa. Koletswa la ntembo ya la malapi. I want a second place. Second place jo wana koma thata thawa.
9: Honestly.
10: Ya nko lele malapi le chile. Connect the level matalela habas because I like her about to one halo connect the sharp alutuani can't tell her apple I told on album matter and son can't tell her one I'll do it or levata with super level man because I've seen also listen to more baba.
11: Let's start a lady digital writing and my cousin and DJ a house. It was like a little call up meeting at my cousin.
10: I think my latin is in our
11: mind.
10: Let's hear a woman's way, let's hear in. Wow,
9: that's so true. I like that. So I think this one has come from you. Kwa namo tu hapeli dizala zidin tisa machi. 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
11: chwe. 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
10: Kwa tabi la kwa transporto wata wa simulo kwa la kaswana rukului. 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Oh, it's a little more than what the color is. You know, we're a la matar. More than drive safely. I got out.
11: Hey, what about Tamala?
9: Hey,
10: similar.
11: Hey,
10: or how can you get out of it?
11: How do you have two? Because, nah, it's Tatala ish. I'm going to go to the house. o itse gore o gaohile halapeng wa robala yaning you know from here to the
9: east it's not, far yeah. Alrighty, gents, thank you so much, enjoy the rest of your day, and for you tuned in, one of my say Clint and yo, thank you so much for tuning in and engaging with us right here on The Good Life. More music coming through, wrapping up this conversation with Rapture's Juice track. The name of the song is Dekoro. Enjoy the music and let's jumpstart the weekend.
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It's a beautiful tune. It's called Get Laid by Omid St and Ginger Stone on the same tune featuring Rio Reeves and Marvin. A beautiful one, if you ask me. Before that, I played you Say Diamond featuring Awilo Sasa. Ndobo Kashewangu. A beautiful Kalanga song, man. Any single song that you catch them speaking my mother tongue, catch me outside. I'm obsessed with that. How about that? It's time for me to say goodbye, but you know, I never just walk out. So, I'm inviting one of my favorite DJs all the way in France. His name is Fizzy BW, coming through with the banging refresher mix. It's called Nzipo K, and this is a good life mix coming through every single Friday. Or you can always engage further with the DJ across all social media platforms. Find out where he's going to be at this weekend and how to get him booked and busy. Other than that, always enjoy his mixes every Friday with myself and Lutle. And let me tell you something. So, like I said earlier on when I started the show, I at all. And I think I have been feeling this way for this good week. Nothing in particular is wrong, you know. I'm just not feeling in the mood. And I just received a little cutie.

0: We had a great time and we held each other's hand to create and maintain a good life. Let me just do that outside the show right about now as I pass the baton to the climax of the day. And coming through is DJ Sway and Melanie, holding it down, giving you a banging playlist, a dope conversation, still in vibing with you on the same WhatsApp dial, +267 3911066. For me, myself, and I, go out there to love and to live, live the moment, live the dream, and definitely love the music. Happy holidays and take care of yourself, one am I.
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1: Like I said, it's just not built for it. Everything ain't for everybody. See, they cut from different cloths. Some people is cut from leather. Like, you take a person of my caliber. I'm cut from leather. I'm cut from suede.

0: Stop being myself.
1: See the beauty of music. Guess how old the song is.
2: Myself.
1: Yeah. No, it dropped my lob. It's like his latest single right now. Mm-hmm. Yeah, I have visual flex. But guess when they actually made the song?
2: 5 years ago.
1: I was a flex actually at What's Hot Whatnot, right? So yeah, that's how I know.
2: Two years ago.
1: All right. Can you imagine, dog? Keeping a song for so long in a vault.
2: No, it's not true. Oh, but now when it comes to the artist, they have that thing. No, this song is no dope. Baby, shelfa. Kanta, that's the dope song.
1: Oh, man. A big shout out to Visa View and Flex the Ninja with this one. It's called Myself right here on The Climax on a beautiful Friday afternoon. We are going for holidays. Oh, it is holiday season right here in BW. With that being said, we are riding out in this manner.
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1: Only when it's holidays, I play this music in the background. Good afternoon, PW. Good afternoon, 267. Good afternoon to Maxes across the country. What it do, what it does, man. It is a beautiful Friday, the 17th of July, 2026. We have so many days of rest coming up, man. You have, maybe you have a half day today. Do they have a half day? Saving Grammy Gilaj.
2: They don't have a half day. It's a normal day because the traffic is bad out there.
1: Actually, on the way here, I did say I was going to shout out my police at Broadhurst.
2: So was that a shout out? No, I said I shout out.
1: Sometimes it helps, man. And yeah. I was running a little bit late. So I was like, guys, come on, I got me a chili. I wonder if they're listening, actually. But yeah, I did say, I didn't get their names.
2: Thank God you didn't get their names.
1: I was going to shout them out.
2: But you're going to get them into trouble.
1: What if I costed them that job?
2: Gotta give home. How to get it's okay you didn't get their names. It's fine.
1: Some of us, you know, fortunately enough, when you say you work on radio, and it's actually legit, and you're not lying. But anyway, yeah, I did say a big shout out those two gentlemen. Like it's worra, like it's little la gorza yar na FM ala chala gochomo company yele blue ay shara gir. Blue yele. Ba yar ta gorka na badiri la kuku. Ko ba kono ho.
2: Ba na yala kong. Ko chana lele ya kuku.
1: Ya. It's a beautiful, beautiful Friday afternoon. I made it on time, and I'm super glad that you are here on time as well. It's going to be super fun all the way till 6 p.m. If you are traveling today, onalorona, for the next 3 hours. With that being said, we always jump into something very fun, Mel. It's called Hit or Classic. I never get tired of this one because we love it, Kare. We're introducing the show for the day.
2: Yeah,
1: you know what I mean?
2: Icebreaking,
1: yeah. Are you inside or outside? Are you hot or cold? Is it a hit or classic? It's very simple. We're going to play your track on +267 391 1066. I need you. Yes, you. I need you to let me know if this song is a hit or a classic. Yeah, I know. You're probably sitting there wondering, what is a hit, Sway? What is a classic, Melody? Well, it's very simple. A hit is a song that was good back in the day. Right now, you're listening to it and like, you know, it doesn't change the price of bread. You know what I mean? You know what I mean? I'm a hambe. You know what I'm saying? Or maybe it's a classic. You're like, oh my goodness, you done set the whole tone. So that's the point of this. I want to find out from you via voice note or text on +267 391 1066. Today we got a R&B song for you for my man who was
2: popular for autotune.
1: Yeah, very popular for autotune.
2: But funny enough,
1: yeah,
2: he's got a very great
1: That voice. Beautiful voice. I was blown away when I saw it.
2: I thought, growing up, I think we should talk about this one day. Like, rumor study artists.
1: Oh, yes,
2: like,
1: that would be a good one. That would be a good one. Because
2: we grew up,
1: it's like, yo, it's like, yo,
2: like,
1: yo, like, yo, like,
2: DJB, remove that mask.
1: Ah.
2: Got you.
1: Oh, man. BJB. Oh, what a guy, man. Oh, that guy is so hilarious. But anyway, let's not drift from the conversation. Is this a hit or classic? +2673911066. Let's find out from you.
3: 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And your girl. And your girl, Melanie, on the climax.
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2: Okay, okay, okay. It is 320 Yarn FM. We'll ask you a very simple question. We just played you a song right now by T-Pain. It's called I'm Sprung right here on the Climax. Let us know. +267 391 1066.

0: From me on plus 267-391-1066, man. It debuted back in the summer of 2005, to be exact, between August 9th and August 16th, 2005. Now, we are asking you a very simple question. You're listening to this song after so long. Is this song a rock classic? How old is it? That's 21 years. Wow. Wow.
1: Wow.
0: You guys have been making hits since, dog. But anyway, we want to find out, is it a hit or a classic? Let us know. Plus 367-391-1066. Remember, the choice is yours.

0: 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Don't go anywhere, man. This is the climax.
1: Touch it off.
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This one is the Nkatumele remix, Sarah Thomas Chulume, right here on the Climax 328. Yarn FM, man. And we're asking a very simple question. Earlier on, we played you a song. We do it every single day at around 3:15, where we play you an old school track. And you're going to let us know on +2673911066. Is the song a hit or a classic? Now, simply explained as a hit is a song you learned back in the day. We used to lose our minds, Rook. This one dropped back in 2005. So all the aunties and uncles back in the day would be like, oh my goodness, this is my jam. But maybe after 21 years, it's 2026 now. Does it translate as a classic? +2673911066. And today's song...

0: Armstrong, possibly the king of auto-tune. And we're just asking you a very simple question, man. When you listen to Armstrong after all these years, do you think that this song is a hit or classic? Right now, we want to hear from you.
1: Touch it off.
2: What's up, O-Call?
1: +267 391 1066.
0: All right, let us know. +267 391 1066. We have about a minute before we have to play some more music and jump into the hot story of the day a little bit later. But we are trying to figure out. All right, you know, there were songs like "Buy You a Drink." I think "Buy You a Drink" is a certified classic. You know what I'm saying? What's that other one that he had?
3: Bartender.
0: He had Bartender as well. I think Bartender is also fire. But you know, I've always been curious. Armstrong, is it like a classic? Like, you be listening to it right now, you be like, yeah, Sway, yeah, this song still got it. Or maybe you're like, yeah, it was good back in the day, but right now when I'm listening to it, Moyarn FM, I
3: when
0: really...
3: how do you feel about it?
0: It's not in my top three T-Pain songs.
3: It's not in your top 20.
0: Yeah, it's like, you know what I mean. Like, it's
3: not in the top 20. I qualify.
0: No.
3: Honestly,
0: no. Put some respect on this song.
3: Honestly,
0: I'm just saying.
3: It's not for me. It's not a
0: hit. The best
3: it's
0: song.
3: Not a classic.
0: You know what I mean?
3: It's just one of those songs. Say, Lohara, they just need that sound. Yeah, the toilet thingy.
0: I think you. I feel like you have a thing against R&B. I don't think you like R&B.
3: Tell
0: like
3: me,
0: that.
3: I love.
0: No, you don't.
3: We were at WHW, and crazy I was.
0: Like, I'm just here. Like, I'm so confused. Like, what? You even mean, bro? Like,
3: me,
0: I think
3: song.
0: It's a good song.
3: Armstrong.
0: No, but it's a good song. I feel like you're just tripping.
3: What are you sprung on?
0: On you, baby. I love you. That's all I want to do.
3: The

0: understand. And that's my problem.
1: What do you mean?
0: In the morning, I cannot be blasting music out loud.
1: No, no, but this is R&B. R&B is a definite genre you can be playing in the morning. What other genre are you going to play in the morning?
0: What other genre can you play,
1: in the morning?
0: Gospel, Chomi.
1: Well, gospel is not in this chat. Gospel is not allowed. Gospel is not allowed.
0: What
1: no.
0: do you mean?
1: Gospel is not allowed. Any other genre except gospel.
0: Any other genre
1: yes.
0: except gospel?
1: Can you play Blasted in the Morning? You know what? Today, it's a gom, 6 a.m. straight.
0: Sorry, I'm going to drop a package like the Holy Spirit. I'm going to break every chain. Tell me why you woke up and you woke up Bluetooth device. You're saying guys,
1: yeah, some judgments you can't be paying in the morning, man. I don't get it. You know, I think for me, it'll have to be, I guess, gospel is number one. Number two will be R&B. And then number three will be deep and soulful house. Those are my top
0: in
1: three genres. Yeah, in the morning. Everything yeah. else, I'm a piano. Is when now you know you're getting ready to go out. You know what I'm saying? Hey, what kala I'm a private school. You know, you're telling your Kevin Momos, your Steaks, your Bandras, and the rest of the crew. But hella in the morning, definitely you know you gotta play that gospel, R&B, or deep house. All right, we're finding out. Anonymous, talk to us, man. How do you feel about this
2: that
1: one?
2: Song is a hit. It's a hit. Like it's one of those songs. Like it's still good, but it's a hit. I can still say T-Pain is really good. He's really good. He has got some dope music. He's got some dope catalog. Like it's a dope music. So it's a hit.
1: I think I'm inclined to agree. It's a hit. I don't know about classic, man.
0: It's
1: like there's just
0: classic.
1: Something about a classic. You know what I mean? I mean, when you play this song, I'm losing my mind. If this has to be the first song that you play on a set, has to be a song that literally connects with everybody. I don't know about I'm Sprung. That's why I'm calling it a hit.
0: Honestly, I feel like
1: from my professional perspective, legal. Mm. You know, I'm just saying.
0: See, I may be as well those little professional.
1: No,
0: point of view.
1: Get the hell out of the DJ play to high Right, security system offers live electric fence monitoring, real-time alerts. And I mean, when you play this song, I'm losing my mind. If this has to be the first song that you play on a set, has to be a song that literally connects with everybody. I don't know about I'm Sprung. That's why I'm calling it a hit.
0: Honestly, I feel like
1: from my professional perspective, legal. You know, I'm just saying.
0: See, I may be as well about those little professional.
1: No,
0: point of
1: get the hell out of the DJ play to high Right, security system offers live electric fence monitoring, real-time alerts, and surveillance.

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1: ema pina
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1: ke bile ke bela la ibile mo se jana re senyor want to put a mojolo about that right story of the day
2: on the climate. All right, hustle of the day. We are buzzing right now on social media, man. This is whereby we're going to discuss, you know, the trending topic of the day on all social media platforms. Or maybe just Mokumbi Mohudi Nyagaro in the country or something that we feel like we need to point out to you. Yeah. Of course, always presented by Melanie K. Munaro. What do you have for us today, mamas?
1: All right, so the Public Accounts Committee, popularly known as PAC, this week it questioned the Ministry of International Relations over staff appointments. For those who don't know, like I said, PAC is short for the Public Accounts Committee, and PAC's job is to check how government spends money and whether proper procedures were followed. The committee, so during the 62nd PAC meeting in Gaborone, it was alleged that Mayor Thandi Tshekô, said to be the niece, Wonkemel, said to be the niece of Chief of Staff Dr. Opa Tshekô, was moved from a D3 salary to acting as Chief of Protocol at an F2 salary scale. That's a major jump in grade. So PEC had that and they asked a few questions, and I believe we have a short clip. Yeah, the whole conversation. How do you skip from a certain scale? Fast.
3: Music. Acting Chief of Protocol. D3. D3.
4: So this person is D3. You agree with normal? D3. We act like E1. When I was around, normal. That's the question he's asking.
3: Who was the appointment? Was it you who appointed them? Also, in addition, was it you, PS, who appointed this person to act?
2: Hot story of the day on the climate.
0: Are we running a circus? Somebody needs to explain to me if we're running a circus, because surely this can't be true.
1: What? I can't imagine. Mr. OIB, how did you hire Melinda? Evocate.
0: How do you say that to a chairman?
1: Bruh.
0: A chairman, a public accounts committee. How do you even have the guts and the nerve to say that to a nation? Or no? You know what? Even like I even narrow narrow tapa mazogarinya. Totana ken na kikwale lokwalo. Somebody made the decision. Na kikwale lokwalo he. Na kwalo kwalo.
1: Sampatiki.
0: Ye bata kamo. Ahelit. Sampatiki. Sampatiki. What is this?
1: But honestly, Chemi had a three brand. You know, these are the things they look at. Dira Hore become so hot to Nabon in the hands of a system it down. Because if appointments are unbased on skill, ministries are not going to perform Zaga Zaga.
0: No, this is ridiculous.
1: Imagine I'm a D3 person and ke supervise kana go tewa ke le nna ke le presenter be ke go supervise Mr. O as my PM.
0: Like,
1: make it make sense.
0: You don't have the yes. And the thing is, you jumped a whole scale.
1: Bruh.
0: You literally jumped a whole scale to the other scale. Mm. And now, what? Well, not rumors, I guess now, because the way Blanchero says it, he's very confident in saying, no, Moto, who's going to lay the chief of staff?
1: Mm.
0: And imagine the chief of staff. So what are they alluding to? Or did the chief of staff said, yo, you better throw in my niece because, you know, I'm trying to put her on. Like, I just don't get how.
1: But that's the
0: and then also, PAC, what are they doing about it? Like, from no, here, then money. What? Then yeah. what? Then what?
1: But also, even
0: bro.
1: Apart from, PAC, ridule mo gore motho ana o dule from salary ya D3 to F2. Mpolalala in the workplace.
0: Mm.
1: You work with this
0: mm.
1: person.
0: Mm.
1: How better can this person, next thing, obana this person a promote you. You've been there working so hard.
0: My dog.
1: And how movie.
0: Mfwetu.
1: Mutwana otama abani. Wa hotola. Mpolalala, what is that going to do to our service? It's going to delay our service.
0: My word. And you know what? And when you listen to the whole clip, yeah, the PAC, this interaction, it just to a point, yeah, worrying. Can't they go name me? What, Mosolo, wa, PAC king? Get a lot from here. Are they gonna sit down and come back and say, Moto, Horalore, or Ritesomolato, and now they're being taken back to the scale, yeah, D3, they can't be at FT anymore.
1: But
0: we're gonna find somebody who's rightfully. Oh, but if there are no results, maybe I don't know, but there's no results in any of this. I mean, besides the fact that Blanchero is literally fighting for us every other day. Every other day, bro. Chat, so, like, this is ridiculous. We can't... And now I'm sitting here and I'm working my butt off every single day, Mel.
1: So this person moved from mid-level or technical to management.
0: To management! Senior. Management!
1: Management! And
0: no,
1: Dr. Rene is saying the same thing. What, D3 to F2 is skipping D2, D1, E2, E1. So this person...
0: Hey!
5: Hot story of the day. On the climax.

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0: NVA urges motorists to exercise caution during the upcoming holidays, and police warn of an emerging online investment scam operating under the name My Vest. With RN FM News at 4:02, I am Katlego Rakola. Good afternoon. We do apologize for the late broadcast of the news. The Motor Vehicle Accident Fund is urging motorists to exercise caution during the upcoming long holiday, as traffic volumes are expected to increase across the country. Head of Injury Prevention Tantayane Mokakangwe says 138 people have lost their lives on Botswana's roads since the beginning of the year, down from 167 during the same period last year. He attributes most fatal crashes to speeding and driving under the influence of alcohol. Mukagangwe is also encouraging passengers in both private and public transport to speak up if they believe a driver is behaving recklessly, saying road safety is a shared responsibility.
1: We had already lost 138 lives compared to 167 lives that we had lost during the same period last year. And remember, these are lives that we have lost from the beginning of the year, from January the 1st up to Sunday on El Tomogueno. So more vehicles are going to be on the road, which means now more exposure to road traffic crashes.
0: Meanwhile, police say security has been heightened nationwide ahead of the July holidays, with increased roadblocks and patrols to enhance road safety and deter crime. Commissioner Diana Marate has also urged livestock owners to keep animals off public roads to help prevent accidents during the busy travel period.
2: To enhance road safety throughout the holiday period, the Botswana Police Service will intensify traffic law enforcement operations across the country. Police officers will be strategically deployed along major highways within urban centers and at the identified accident-prone areas. These operations are intended to save lives through greater compliance with traffic laws. I therefore urge all motorists to cooperate fully with our officers.
0: Still with the police, they have warned the public against investing in an online platform operating under the name MyVest, describing it as a suspected investment scam. Assistant Commissioner of Police Nia Bagali says the platform lures victims with promises of unrealistic financial returns. He says preliminary investigations indicate the scheme is run by foreign nationals, with local recruiters using social media to portray lavish lifestyles and entice investors. Bagali says prospective investors are reportedly required to deposit $200 with false promises of quick financial gains. And a recap of stories making headlines this hour. MVA urges motorists to exercise caution during the upcoming holidays, and police warn of an emerging online investment scam operating under the name MyVest.
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0: Tonight, winter settles in across the region. Cape Town keeps things relatively mild at 10 degrees, but it's much colder elsewhere. Lusaka dips to 9, Francistown to 8, while Maung and Windhoek settle on 7. Joburg drops to 5, matching Kasane, with Harare down to 4. Gaborone wakes up to a chilly 2 degrees. Stay warm, travel safe, and do enjoy the weekend, but maybe let the blanket win the first round tonight. Tune in for the next RN FM Bulletin at 5 p.m. right here on The Climax. 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
5: 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Mulapula Charity Cup to empower region's representatives and more games could help student athletes. With the sports update, I am Thabang Matlali. Good afternoon. The Mulapula Annual Charity Cup is an excellent opportunity for the Gwanin Region football clubs to gain match readiness ahead of the new season. This was noted by tournament organizer Boaho Konze in an interview with the RNFM Sport as his organization finalizes preparations for the event. The full tournament will be held at the Mulapula Sports Complex throughout August, serving as a preseason preparation for the winning teams. Konze highlighted that all teams from the Gwanin Region will take part in the event.
6: Ye tournament date being a charity co Mulapula Sports Complex, ka August, weekend at 2, weekend at 8, weekend at 15, weekend at 22. It's a very precision tournament for Timitsa Mulapula, the Tamika Mulikin, Mastauka, Majuin, Oka, African Betty Tigers, Mulapula FC, Green X Academy, Sigali Keke, Royal Brothers.
5: He also said teams will have the opportunity to unveil new signings and check team chemistry.
6: Liki ha etsa ntwa tsontso re bo ipaka ntsepelo. 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
5: Franz Mashamaite believes that if students were exposed to more games at tertiary level, then the team could have performed better at the Kuksa Games. The Team Botswana Volleyball Team assistant coach highlighted this as he reflected on the team's performance at the games in Gaborone recently. Team Botswana scooped 13 medals and finished third in the accolades list, a stark contrast from the 46 scooped by first-placed winners South Africa. Mashamaite believes that more games would help student athletes to be more competition ready.
7: The game is a runa tsabo tesa. Kadi hit batsami kina points ya kutsami ka horba jele limo mutsami kugwaru. When the structure is excellent, when they are now when has a revise to give these players more time to play more. Especially when we play against a bolibo kuxayana. Some players batsami kile before games horba iba hella ba horoka ku championship niya botesa. And then they were selected into the national students team to represent the nation of which Kawina.
5: He also called for a review of the Botswana Tertiary Student Sport Association structure to have more games for the athletes.
7: Those players ki ka bona di player tse leng gore ga di mo di national league go go ntse ba tsana nte ga go lete gore ba ka tshameka in the national leagues. As you know, our national league is on and di player tse dingwe tsa di university tse di haruloganeng they are playing in the national leagues. Ba bangwe jalo ga ba tshameke, but they were there. Mme ba sena game time e ka if maybe structure sa di game tsa go thesa if se ka revisiwa in a way gore se kgone gore se he batshameki ba nna ko e ntsi ya go tshameka go ka nna botoka.
5: Catch the next sports update right on the Climax at 5:05. Till then, good afternoon.
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13: 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A beautiful Friday, the 17th of July, 2026. The holiday is in. And of course, you know it is time for new music. Thank you so much, Katoka Rakola and Thabang Matlali, for the sports and the news update. Coming up is a very young man who's very talented. I love him. Kesa garla mogopola ha ke ka dirisa these words. O ka reng ha ka botswa ka Botswana jwa rona. All right. And on this one, he is not alone. He's riding with some of the industry giants, and I'm absolutely looking forward to listening to this song with you, Amexa, because let's get it.
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0: A brand new one from Thief for Bright. It is the Tlhagiso remix. He is not alone on this one. He's featuring Monique D, Abuti Ghost, Danny Boy, Smooth Boy, and Ricky Business. 4:17 right here on a beautiful Friday, and you're hanging out with Melanie, the other half of the Climax, and I'm not alone. I'm with my boy DJ Sway. But right now it is time for us to be joined by the blue train and the yellow train. I'm talking about DSTV and Mascom. So happy Friday, everyone. We are back with Miss Susan Benjamin, the integrated communication specialist at Multi Choice. With her is a special guest all the way from a telecommunications giant, which is Mascom, to talk all things DSTV stream and Mascom night surfers. Social media. So this is the time to know online. Hi, Miss Susan and Ntebogang.
1: Happy Friday, Mel.
0: Happy
1: Thank
0: Friday.
1: You so much for having us.
0: Woo. Ooh. How are you, Choy? Oh, good.
1: Hey, mudikone, guys.
0: Oh, holiday.
1: We are so happy to be here.
0: All right.
1: And this new marriage that we have, I'm so excited. If you haven't been following since the World Cup started, by now you should know Renyalane le Mascom, because with DSTV stream and Mascom night surfers, why do you dare miss a game?
0: Mm-hmm.
1: 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And if you are not a subscriber, come on now. You know the drill. Subscribe. Obo aragaji bandele like a 10 pula. That Mascom night, my night surfers. Obo enjoy the games. Decimal like a 9 p.m. You know we've got the final and the bronze final this weekend. So let me not dwell on it too much. We've got Ntebogang to give you the scoop on what's hot gun Mascom night surfers.
0: All right. So let's say ke bone 10 pula wa Miss Susan, right? 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
1: 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Yakara holiday nyana. Because we love you like that. We want to be on you everywhere you go.
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0: All right, I need to confess, I'm one of those people by Lohori, Nekia Mela 12 midnight. And then you subscribe. So now
1: we had you.
0: Yeah, Lurutule now. And I was also worried about the times. If Lohori is a night surface, it's more like a 12. Now, what's going to happen if game is more like a 9? So I can see that Norman, Mascom, DSTV, Banila Hats, but when a customer. You come first. I love, love, love that. Any last words?
1: Most definitely. Yeah, I get the game. It's more like a 9 p.m. Remember, we've got the bronze. By Visa Losers, finally. By Longoro Basanzu Basai Timera. But we've got the bronze final at 11 p.m. tomorrow. That's the 18th. It's similar like 11 p.m. So you still have enough hours with the Mascom Night Surfers bundle. And then the final will be at exactly 9 p.m. this Sunday. 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Gore ha teke subscriber ha ka ikeletsa mang, we definitely got you.
0: Thank you so much. That was Miss Susan Benjamin, and she wasn't alone this time when I zilele Miss Ntebogang Mbaliki, all the way from Mascom and DSTV. We were talking all things FIFA World Cup and Mascom Night Surfers. 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Mascom le DSTV bantsa metse. I just download the DSTV stream e be ke re di bandlele, and then we up ga ke missi any game. Ke a itse gore losers final ya tsana bo swe yana ba go jwa ke tsara swe hala.
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0: weekend in Botswana, courtesy of all of our presidents. Thank you so much, Borre. And you gave us one of the best holidays ever, man. I know one of the things that are happening over this weekend is the softball extravaganza. All the way in Silibe Pikwe, man. It's going to be super fun. So if you love football, if you love socializing, I know it's one of those...
1: A lot of softball and then even football.
0: Softball extravaganza.
1: It's softball extravaganza.
0: Yes.
1: And then if you love football, you got to be there.
0: No, if you love softball, if you love softball and you also love, like, what do you call it? Just the interaction, yeah, thing. It's like you've been to Joanen before, right?
2: So the vibe is still the same, because what I understand is that the softball extravaganza used to be one of the biggest events in the country. Does it still hold...
0: Yes, it does, because I think this is the only extravaganza always held on
2: Kako
0: Silibe Pikwe Kako area too, man. It is such a vibe. Business is always booming.
2: That's so dope, man.
0: During this
1: round
0: of
1: eye contact, they want you immediately as well. What's your name?
0: If you are traveling to Silibe Pikwe, please make sure that you take care of yourself. Hi, Lord, you didn't book by both February, March. Trust me when I tell you. No, my dad used to work for the mine.
2: It's really the lifeline of that area, right?
0: So yeah, it's basically
2: from what I understand,
0: there
2: were investments, there was a company.
1: Yeah.
2: So I'm not sure what's the latest.
0: Where it stands right now.
1: Accommodation.
0: I have a house.
1: Go Pikwe.
2: I grew up there. You have a whole mansion there.
1: Let's go to Pikwe.
0: I don't want to make bad decisions. Yaruna FM.
2: News making headlines at this hour. MVA urges motorists to exercise caution during the upcoming holidays, and police warn of an emerging online investment scam operating under the name MyVest. 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

0: Featuring a wheel of sauce on this one. It's called Ndovoka right here on the Climax. 1642 Yarn FM. It is a beautiful Friday. We are traveling as we speak.
1: Love it, Hano, to Friday. It's a number.
0: Happy holidays, BW, and of course, with that being said, we keep the show moving, man. We just played you some really dope music back-to-back, some local music, and right now, we're going to talk about a little bit more about local music. Now there's this thing, right, that a couple of artists have been included in all the way in the United States of America. If you are familiar with, industry, you'll know what it is. Award ceremony called the Grammys, right? The Grammy Awards, hosted every single year.
2: What does it know about the Grammys?
0: You know what I mean? So for the sake of trying to understand where the Grammys are from and what's so important or what's so different or what is to celebrate about this young lady we're about to play music from, I think it was 2 years ago, Mposibina was voted into the member class of the Grammys that year. And then the following year was Samantha Mowe. And then this year, right, we have two more by Lore. They've been included in that class. Now, this young lady, maybe I should just explain this young lady's background. She's an R&B singer right here from BW. She's one that we've been a part of her journey since she started a couple of years ago. And even now, her latest singles are playing on the radio. You hear them. You might think, or no, maybe Hasulokali. Yes, trust me and believe me when I tell you, when it comes to the music, she knows what she's doing. That's her name is Natasha Macha. Right, but her first name, of which is her name that she uses as an artist, is Titose. No, this is my friend.
2: We need to have Titose on the show because
0: Titose ke mwana wa Motswana.
2: No,
0: right here.
2: Ke ra go roma Botswana, but I thought she's Kalanga.
0: Oh, she is Kalanga. She is Kalanga. Yes, she
2: but
0: is Kalanga.
2: But what's that Titose ele Natasha? Hey.
0: Yeah, so Titose is her first name, Natasha is a middle name.
2: Natasha is the middle name.
0: Hela jaaka le nna ke na le leina la gagare. But I love you, mama. You know I love you too much. Thank you so much for that name. Yeah, I was named after a very famous actor who was on The Bodyguard. That's all I'll tell you. The Bodyguard.
2: Oh, okay.
0: Yeah, and my mother, I think all my 74 loved that man more than anything.
2: Do you know where I got mine? Where I got Melanie?
0: Yeah.
2: Spice Girls.
0: Really? Wow. Our parents are onto something. But yeah, so back to the lady at hand. Her name is Titose. And she's been chosen to be a part of the Recording Academy 2026 Hwaneka, as a member class. Now, maybe you're wondering, why is this so significant, right? So the Recording Academy voting member class refers to the specific cohort of music creators and industry professionals invited to join the Academy to vote in the annual Grammy Awards. Okay, we need to cut down to 5. Titose is going to be a part of those people. Now, this diverse global community consists of songwriters, performers, producers, engineers, and other active industry practitioners whose primary role is to determine Grammy nominees and the winners. This is from the Grammy Award website. Born, right? Now there's an admission process. Membership begins with recommendations from 2 current full-time music industry professionals. I guess we all know who that is.
2: Come on.
0: All right. A big shout out to Mposibina as well as Samantha Mogo, right? It's a peer review panel and they evaluate these applications in the spring with proof candidates typically receiving invitations in July. Voting members are actively engaged in the recording industry. They hold the exclusive power to submit their own music for Grammy consideration as well and cast ballots in both the first round and the final round of voting processes, man. And this is such an amazing feat for our game. Now, I just wanted to say, Titose, we are so proud of you. As Yarn FM, as myself, as Melanie as well, as the Climax, as Botswana, we are super proud of what you have done for our country, man. Botswana, let's give this young lady a round of applause. Now, to appreciate, rather, her music class, all right, we're going to play a song from Titose. The name of the song is called Beautiful Chaos right here on The Climax. It's one song that really, really describes the beautiful chaos in the life that we're living today. Some really dope R&B. I hope you enjoy this one. Remember at 5 p.m., Katla Oracle is coming in with the 5 p.m. news bulletin. Right after that is Thabang Matlale with the sports update. Good afternoon.

0: Titose coming in with Beautiful Chaos. She is now a member of the Grammy nomination process. Ladies and gentlemen, please give it up for this amazing, young, talented Motswana singer-songwriter. Ready Grammy, Monarch. Ready Grammy. Yeah, yeah.
1: And this is something that we are always preaching. And it sounds like we are joking every time we premiere new local music. And we always say, Setswana di Tshabeng. And this is exactly what we are talking about.
0: Exactly.
1: So like, Setswana di Tshabeng, our very own Titosi, now Okwedi Grammy Awards. Ezra Nathan's Grammy Awards.
0: Come on. One thing about us, a big shot. Kako bukala karale boha. How do I say it? How do you say it?
1: Ndaboka.
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2: NVA urges motorists to exercise caution during the upcoming holidays, and police warn of an emerging online investment scam operating under the name MyVest. With Yaron FM News at 5, I am Katlego Rakola. Good afternoon. The Motor Vehicle Accident Fund is urging motorists to exercise caution during the upcoming long holiday as traffic volumes are expected to increase across the country. Head of Injury Prevention, Tatayone Mokakangwe, says 138 people have lost their lives on Botswana's roads since the beginning of the year, down from 167 during the same period last year. He attributes most fatal crashes to speeding and driving under the influence of alcohol. Mokakangwe is also encouraging passengers to, rather, in both private and public transport, to speak up if they believe a driver is behaving recklessly, saying road safety is a shared responsibility.
3: We had already lost 138 lives compared to 167 lives that we had lost during the same period last year. And remember, these are lives that we have lost from the beginning of the year, from January the 1st up to Sunday on the Tsomogwene. So more vehicles are going to be on the road, which means now more exposure to road traffic crashes.
2: Meanwhile, police say security has been heightened nationwide ahead of the July holidays, with increased roadblocks and patrols to enhance road safety and deter crime. Commissioner Diana Marate has also urged livestock owners to keep animals off public roads to help prevent accidents during the busy travel period.
4: To enhance road safety throughout the holiday period, the Botswana Police Service will intensify traffic law enforcement operations across the country. Police officers will be strategically deployed along major highways within urban centers and at the identified accident-prone areas. These operations are intended to save lives through greater compliance with traffic laws. I therefore urge all motorists to cooperate fully with our officers.
2: Still with police, the Botswana police have warned the public against investing in an online platform operating under the name MyVest, describing it as a suspected investment scam. Assistant Commissioner of Police, Nyeba Gali, says the platform lures victims with promises of unrealistic financial returns. He says preliminary investigations indicate the scheme is run by foreign nationals with local recruiters using social media to portray lavish lifestyles and entice investors. Bagali says prospective investors are reportedly required to deposit $200 with false promises of quick financial gains. And finally, Uganda's government has suspended all school trips in the wake of yesterday evening's bus crash that killed at least 20 people and one adult who were taking part in an educational tour. Dozens of others, including staff, were injured in the accident in Kapuchora District, eastern Uganda. Preliminary investigations suggest the bus had a mechanical fault before the driver lost control on a Czech Watit Hill, a stretch of road that has been the site of several serious crashes, according to local officials. Uganda records thousands of road deaths a year, but this incident is one of the country's deadliest involving children in recent times. In a recap of stories making headlines this hour, NVA urges motorists to exercise caution during the upcoming holidays, and police warn of an emerging online investment scam operating under the name MyVest.
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2: 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Acting cards manager Keleto Mwati advises travelers to ensure that bank cards are active and have not expired before departure, while those traveling abroad should also check their spending limits. He wants customers to remain alert to scams, including fake booking websites, phishing messages and fraudulent calls requesting banking details, card pins or one-time passwords. Mwati also encourages customers to use secure payment channels, avoid conducting banking transactions over public Wi-Fi and report lost or stolen cards or suspected fraud immediately.
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2: Tonight, winter settles in across the region. Cape Town keeps things relatively mild at 10 degrees. Elsewhere, Lusaka dips to 9, Francistown to 8, while Maung and Windhoek settle on 7 degrees Celsius. Joburg drops to 5, emerging Kasane with Harare down to 4. Gaborone wakes up to a chilly 2 degrees. Stay warm this weekend. Travel safe over the long holiday. And later, make the blanket win the first round, because it's going to be a very cold evening. Tune in for the next Irna FM Bulletin at 6 p.m. Good afternoon.
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7: Social clubs unite for HRT tournament and questions raised over England defeat as World Cup concludes. With the sports update, I am Thabang Matlali. Good afternoon. Four social clubs have come together for a meaningful initiative by hosting the Mapilano for Bilano Social Teams football tournament this weekend. The event is set to take place at Borajana Grounds on the 19th of July 2026, and all proceeds will be used to construct a classroom at Bilano Primary School. Yarn FM Sport spoke with William Molefe about the inspiration behind the charity tournament and the cause it supports.
8: Another tournament that we have been celebrated by Iteka, Baha class up to window level. Yeah, Bala. So I think it's a more of a Bala for a whole hell. So we have decided to go to Kritanya Lotso, Kajalora Kupa, the Tamuwe Dreading Bill from Katlin Cancer, or a happy mission for raising funds towards completion of the classroom. Or any other help, Pelerka Hansu could.
7: England's defensive retreat in the World Cup semi-final 2-1 loss to Argentina on Wednesday has become the big talking point. Several sources have indicated to BBC Sport that key players were left disappointed by how the team approached the final stages of the game. Fresh comments from coach Thomas Tuchel have emerged, in which he said it was never their plan to drop deeper and that it is maybe not in their DNA to control the game and the ball. Tuchel set up his team with a back five to defend their lead, only to see it being overturned in the closing stages, falling wave after wave of Argentinian pressure. BBC Sport pundit Wayne Rooney said the defeat started from the manager and the decision made. England will take on France in the losers' final on Saturday before Argentina take on Spain in the World Cup final on Sunday. Catch the next sports update Wednesday morning at 7:05. Till then, happy holidays.
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1: Botswana history is being made for the very first time in Botswana. 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
0: bariana nyana
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0: a bendo nyana a
1: oh my gosh I
0: are becoming Mrs. Mom Brando, you did a thing. I cannot think of a better BW pop song right now.
1: I see it as a first dance type of song.
0: This song is top tier. 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
1: mona
0: la right now mora baby come I'm so sorry gore I did what I did yo. That's what Brando is doing to us right now. Oh my goodness. This song is absolutely perfect. I cannot think of a better song to just say, baby, we, I know or mabane, I promise that ga go bua ka bo ma 7, but you know, ne gena le thabo le tabura wa le godu. And sorry, I'm gonna throw in my phone every single opportunity that I have. Okay? You know, I'm listening to Sway and Melanie right now, and Nikki Pelletori, I'm just going to be so hard-headed, and I'm so sorry for the week. What's Anka thing? I was supposed to be back home at 7, and I really do apologize for the fact that Hore Kitile Kawane Pike. Lo eno ira tata monna. Yo! Swara song dedication ki your boss. Yo, baby, I dedicate this song by Brando Gabby. Sexy body.
1: Tamarin, can I go tell you about the sexy body? Oh, my God.
0: She loses her mind.
1: There's that thing about just looking in a woman's eyes.
0: Oh, it's a game.
1: Oh, my God.
0: My favorite part is when the woman says, when I learn, I'm a little bit.
1: I'm a little bit.

0: with the boys. Do something differently. 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I'm sorry.
1: Yeah.
0: Yeah, Nigel, I'm an Arlina Lapine, Bidama. Altaka, Pinabida Tamarind, T A M A R I N D. I will not mind spelling this song for you. It's by Brando Kiabiwe, but he's known as Bad Boy Brando. Local music right here from the 267. And we just thought, you know, sometimes, you know, Mjolo this, Mjolo that, Ashaganda this, hey, Mama, but sometimes, guys, we took it. And you know what? You know, I say Manna is like one of the best songs I've ever heard in terms of love. Oh man, Tamarind just gives me, it's more of a sassy, spicy version of Manna. You know what
1: for
0: I mean?
1: For me, I feel like Tamarind is that song, is like that song you play for your partner when you want to assure them, you want to tell them, or you know what?
0: I'll never take off this ring as long as it's here. Just start all over again. I love love sometimes. I love love.
1: Jimmy, why did you have to say sometimes?
0: No. This is what we call Gaborone
1: City.
0: You pull through. Gaborone ha go tuiya.
1: Gaborone khona go nna mo relationship. 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
3: 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NVA urges motorists to exercise caution during the upcoming holidays, and police warn of an emerging online investment scam operating under the name MyVest. 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
5: I saw I'm so dilemmat. That hell are you going to take an alarm and stop at Tonya? But no hell are sitting mad. The Mahadi is so well said. And so you're going to pray that I'm going to say it.
6: That song is a local song. Wow. 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Yanware local a no go produce jale rale go produce jale rale wa tla ona le motho wa go rae wa tla ke e batla ke tsere driver ra ke na le my emailini ria somewhere
0: hela yalo boso
6: out of town
0: yes
6: wa ntshware ke ra ya
0: gaebo.
6: Ke yone
0: beautiful song is by Brando Kiabiwe aka Big Boy Brando. 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
6: All right. Yes, this is how I want to start my holiday. 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
7: Let's go.
6: Ladies and gentlemen, please give it up for Tumila Groovers all the way till 6 p.m. I feel like I'm on stage right now. Wow. Oh, TK, how does it feel, girl? May her soul continue to rest in peace. Ah, classic house all the way till 6 p.m. All the way from Silibe Pique, his name, Tumila Groovers.

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1: Come on.
2: Oh
1: my goodness, man. Tumila Groovers wrapping it up on a beautiful Friday afternoon going into the evening. It's been absolutely amazing hanging out with you. We wouldn't have it any other way, man. With that being said, Nagarne Chile Lear is hit after hit the dog. Tanko, big shout out to you, Lea. We appreciate it. We gotta go, man. It's been absolutely amazing hanging out with you. And this is good. The next week is gonna be short because I'm actually around.
2: Get out like tonight. Where are you going?
1: The last time I said I'm going somewhere, Evan Tate, Evan Telafum.
2: So, how are you to the same place?
1: Nah. I'm never going back to that place.
2: I care about the phone.
1: Okay. Evan Telafum. But mongwe a go ampe phone tha batho eish we re go shoka like gore la go ntshwara ka yaano ka la go bona bogologole ke a tsama for a while.
2: Vacation?
1: I know I'm going for holiday.
2: Well, gonna Monday, Tuesday, you won't be here.
1: Yeah, Monday, Tuesday, I won't be around.
2: So, I'll be riding solo.
1: You'll be riding solo, man. And with that being said, thank you so much for choosing Yaran FM. It's been absolutely amazing. We'll catch you again. Well, I'll catch you again when I come back, all right?
2: On Wednesday. And now on Wednesday. Yeah. Wednesday, Thursday, Friday, I won't be here.
1: Yeah, man. So, yeah. So, it's gonna be solo.
2: Jimmy, the whole week, the whole of next week, I'll ride the solo.
1: Ride the solo. Hello, man.
2: Hey, how are you doing?
1: But anyway, we're gonna ride out like this. Everybody's moving to the beat. Music makes me wanna move my feet. Stay safe, travel safely, please don't drink and drive, and I'll be happy to see you again on Wednesday, man. And with that being said, good night. So much, and please. Just I want to have every single one of you back here on Wednesday when I'm back, all right?
2: But why are you not excited about 626 Rumpeni number 2?
1: Nah, dog. Nah. I don't know, mate. That's why they stole my phone. Car am not going 66.
2: I'm going to go to the house. I'm going to go to the house. I'm going to go to the house. I'm going to go to the house. I'm going to go to the house. I'm going to go to the house. I'm going to go to the house. I'm going to go to the house. I'm going to go to the house. I'm going to go to the house. I'm going to go to the house. I'm going to go to the house. I'm going to go to the house. I'm going to go to the house. I'm going to go to the house. I'm going to go to the house. I'm going to go to the house. I'm going to go to the house. I'm going to go to the house. I'm going to go to the house. I'm going to go to the house. I'm going to go to the house. I'm going to go to the house. I'm going to go to the house. I'm going to go to the house. I'm going to go to the house. I'm going to go to the house. I'm going to go to the house. I'm going to go to the house. I'm going to go to the house. I'm going to go to the house. I'm going to go to the house. I'm going to go to the house. I'm going to go to the house. I'm going to go to the house. I'm going to go to the house. I'm going to go to the house. I'm going to go to the house

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9: 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Good evening. The Motor Vehicle Accident Fund is urging motorists to exercise caution during the upcoming long holiday as traffic volumes are expected to increase across the country. Head of Injury Prevention Tatayao Nemokakangwe says 138 people have lost their lives on Botswana's roads since the beginning of the year, down from 167 during the same period last year. He attributes most fatal crashes to speeding and driving under the influence of alcohol. Mukagangwe is also encouraging passengers in both private and public transport to speak up if they believe a driver is behaving recklessly, saying road safety is a shared responsibility.
11: We had already lost 138 lives compared to 167 lives that we had lost during the same period last year. And remember, these are lives that we have lost from the beginning.

0: 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He warns customers to remain alert to scams, including fake booking websites, phishing messages and fraudulent calls requesting banking details. 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
0: Tonight, winter settles in across the region. Cape Town keeps things relatively mild at 10 degrees. Elsewhere, Lusaka dips to 9 degrees. Francistown to 8. Wollongong and Windhoek settle on 7. Joburg drops to 5, matching Kasane, with Harare down to 4. Gaborone wakes up to a chilly 2 degrees. Stay warm, travel safely during this long weekend, but maybe let the blanket win the first round tonight. 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
1: 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We have Dikhanza Ngogo, where we get to listen on some of the events or football charity tournaments that will be happening throughout this weekend, which includes, among others, the Dumisang Oragunye Charity Cup, which is happening in the land of Licheng, as well as a charity tournament happening in Molepole, where social clubs have gathered to make sure that they stage a tournament which the proceeds will go towards building a classroom Khoneko Molepolole. We also get to hear from our powerlifting national record holder in the squad, Dylan Manatoko, who was out in Potchefstroom, South Africa, to compete. What lessons did he learn there? And we also get to hear from Musako Chalashika about an upcoming event in the World Skate Federation Development Program, which is happening in the month of October. We are keeping up with our athletes who the Fox sniffed them out in UB this past weekend. So that is what I have for you today, man, and I hope you have a good and blessed show, and I'll meet you on the other side of Dikhanza Ngoxo, as well as Dylan Manatoko and Musako Chalashika. Do keep it locked.
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1: Lawolio Silwe, ke representa Silwe Investments, se organize some President's Day Duel Tournament go Molepole. Tournament is le se real go, no se go tsambiwa bolo, football from 9 o'clock to half 5 my team. Team leader tsa social tlawela, re rotlo go socialize yo, e le kganya charity tota. Di team tse di 6 ka palo. Tournament day is one day tournament, e tla bile ka di 20 tsa July, go Molepole Sports Complex. E simola ka 9 o'clock ga ke buile, ya ba tla bile half 5, but more than the game is focused on the half 5. From there, the level of the performance, the artist.
2: Good to mention a charity. Alessandra like identify the Baleba Tangoba Tusa, Lehore Leba Tangoba Tusa Kai in Kanakabuka.
1: Tournament the Yawararo, Mawaji Jedishin Awararo, but identify the moon, and I get a female. But where I identified into Tarawat Lava Tusa, Rabat Lava, Tele, Lava Tinsapom.
2: For Messia Horo, I send a majority.
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2: By Longor Barre, this is by Lessa. 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
2: a lena le gore ka following action at mo social media
1: ke ka follow yo go the central press le boss football.
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1: Yeah, thank you. Thank you.
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3: Dumelang guys, today is a special day for me. Not because of football, not because of goals, but because of people. For years, you have been supporting me on the pitch. You have shared my name. You played for me, and you have carried me from dusty fields of Lisheng village to where I am today. Today, I've been here to give some of that back. Why am I doing that? And why a foundation? As a footballer, I am blessed. Football has given me a platform. It has given me an opportunity. It has given me a voice. But with that platform comes with responsibilities. I grew up seeing talent in our street to waste because there was no support. I saw families struggle, not because they are lazy, because they just need one push, one hand to hold. I did not start playing football to only score goals. I started playing to share my story and to one day help change other people's stories too. This is why we are launching the Tumisa Ngorobonye Foundation. Our motto is simple: empowering communities, changing lives through football. The foundation is not about me, it is about us. It's about making sure that when a child in Lisheng, in Gaborone, or in any other village in Botswana dreams big, they have something. Kitting, I'm here for you. And where a family is struggling, there is a helping hand. Now, on the third edition of the Tumisa Ngorobonye Charity Tournament, this coming weekend from the 18th to the 20th July 2026, right in Lisheng, Lisheng Stars Ground, we host the third edition of the Tumisa Ngorobonye Tournament. Football will be the vehicle. The goal is bigger than football. This year, I'm proud to share that through this tournament, we have built a house for one of disadvantaged family in Lisheng, a real home, a safe place. That is what this is all about. To every team, sponsor, volunteer, a friend who showed up the last 2 years, the media also, Kia Leboha. You have proved that when we are together, we do more than just playing football. We build homes. Starting in 2027, all Tumisa Charity Tournaments will be hosted under the foundation. This means bigger impact, more programs, more families helped, more kids given school supplies, skills, training, and opportunities through football or through sports. To the young boy or girl watching me today, your background doesn't define your future. Lisheng made me, Botswana made me, Africa made me, and now it's our turn to make sure no one is left behind. Let's play hard this weekend, let's laugh, let's compete, but most importantly, let's remember why we'll be in Lisheng. I ask you to walk this journey with us. The Tumisa Ngorobonye Foundation is more about empowering communities, changing lives. And to add on that, Basadi Kerry, Tota Arasamati Turoye, in Namutuf, whenever we seek help, we cry out for sponsors. Like I said, this is not about me. It's about the people, not only in the Shem village or the same surroundings. The foundation, like, is the symbolism of Biyonana. We want to be countrywide. It's the tournament only focusing on football. Now, we started the Gaisha tournament, which was really football only. So, the objectives are so far, so good. The last two editions, we managed to achieve the foundation now. There is football, there is bonnet ball, or toileting, or all sporting codes, the facilities, starting the stadiums. Also, the one about the Church Foundation Coalition 18th on a Saturday, the Missan Warboni first beauty contest pageant. So, the one on the first one also. So, why pity the worry to answer the same thing?
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0: di kgang tsa ngoqo on the Galaxy Sports Show It speaks. 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
5: I am Ripper Terror Slasher Gouger I am the chief in the darkness, the challenge in the night. 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I am...
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7: The event that I'll be attending is the World Skate Qualifications for Skateboarding, which is the road to LA 28. And straight after that, I'll be attending the World Skate Athlete Development Program, which is hosted by the Olympic Solidarity and the IOC. And I was able to get the scholarship for it, a 3-year scholarship to do the coaching course. So I'll be going to Paraguay together with my athlete, Theo Sitsitsi. So he will be competing in the Olympic qualifications. And then straight after that, me and him will be attending the training, the World Skate Athletes Development Program. So we'll be in Paraguay from the 9th to the 22nd of October this year.
8: The significance goes far beyond us as the two individuals. And for me, this journey is much bigger than simply traveling to compete. By successfully taking Theo to the Olympic qualifications event and then participating in the World Skate Athletes Development Program, we are helping to establish Botswana as a nation that is actively developing Olympic skateboarding. This can be historical. It's a good step for our country. It also shows that Botswana is capable of producing athletes and coaches who can really compete at the highest international level. It gives us the strong credibility of our federation in Botswana, the Skate Federation. It also creates opportunities for the future, for future people, future athletes that are interested in skating, and it opens more doors for the next generation of skateboarders in Botswana.
7: So our Olympic journey hasn't been straightforward. Theo has only competed in one Olympic qualifications during the LA 28 cycle. And then traveling to every qualifications is extremely challenging because we have to support ourselves financially, because we're not getting any financial support from our national sports structures and other sporting authorities. But on the other note, we are in our second year of the World Skate Athlete Development Program, which is the 3-year scholarship course that we got, supported by the Olympic Solidarity and the IOC through World Skate. This will happen in Paraguay. So us traveling to Paraguay is good because it allows us to combine the two major milestones in one trip. Theo will compete in his second Olympic qualifications for the LA 28 cycle in Paraguay. And then immediately afterwards, we will continue with the second phase of the World Skate Athlete Development Program. But we have one more qualification to attend this year, which will be the last one of the year. It will happen in Japan. This will happen around December. The major lesson that I've learned along the way, success is built through persistence, preparation, and creating opportunity. I've learned that growing skateboarding in Botswana requires more than the talent. It needs leadership, education, strong systems, and then, you know, just continuous learning. Every challenge has taught me just to stay resilient, and it shows me the importance of building a pathway which will create the opportunities for the next generation of skateboarders in Botswana.
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9: What would you say is the most memorable experience in a competition?
10: I would say can I go in early go zone 6 go Zimbabwe. Nakelwa individual in the lone plus 84 kg. Nyahale ra nakela mokote hale. Remember zone 6 gana ke mahatsona Southern Africa. So ke dumela re lo gona na ba santse ba gakologela re gona le Senegal go Botswana. Ne ke betsa go utwa la ra. Le ngwa go hitileng zone 6 ne re le ko kona Namibia. Yeah, ke ile ka ba gakologela re Senegal ke ma. Take a swear, I'll send the Gavan kitting got in. They know I get an ala reds and ala timbers when I attend a high level lot. I want to have a super Senegal. Say,
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11: My name is Dylan Mungutuku. I'm a current national powerlifting record holder. The Asian Pacific Powerlifting Championships that were held in Potchefstroom this past weekend. I was in the lightweight category, or the tough fight. The competition was really, really, really an up echelon level. I could say that it was really tough, well prepared, and world class, you know. It was one of those world class events. I performed fairly well. You know, I was up against an Egyptian and a Ghanaian. There was an Afrikaner brother of mine who is the lightweight champion of South Africa. But I did well, not too shabby. I came off, wasn't too bad at all. I learned a lot, you know. Now I'm looking forward to next competition. It should be finalizing. There should be one in Ghana in August. Still finalizing the preparations for that, if I'll be going or not. If not, it's the Botswana National Powerlifting Competitions Championships, which will be held in Drenin in October. Yeah, so that's why I'm setting the record of 300, just to increase the national record. Yeah. Any low moments I had at the championships in South Africa? Yeah, I did, you know, when I realized that I was going to position fourth, but out of SADC countries that were there, in Africa that were there, I think I did pretty well. So at least that encouraged me to keep going, you know. The major takeaway is that life will throw lemons at you, literally, but you have to make lemonade on the spot. And when I realized, I'm not going to get a position on the top three, it taught me something, you know. You have to appreciate the exposure and knowledge you're receiving in the current moment. Not anyone could be in my position, you know, and we have to feel thankful and grateful for what God has put in our court, you know. So that was my major takeaway, you know, just the exposure and being grateful to have achieved what I could, you know. And yeah, that was very, very mind-blowing for me. My next competition is hopefully Ghana, but looks of things, it's going to be the Drenin National Championships in October. That's where I'm going to set the next national record of 300. And yeah, hopefully we can go to the Olympics and qualify.

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0: aitswe e senaga. 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
1: 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I'm not here to joke. 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I'm not here to joke.
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3: 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And I had an epiphany. I was thinking, I was just, you know, reflecting, and I was thinking, you know what, I think I'm among the best to do it. So if the list they are those in the broadcasting space, especially in sports, they announce you and my name is not in there, I think you're reading the wrong list, eh? You're looking at the wrong list. Like I said, I was just having like a moment of reflection, eh? But hey, man, we are moving on with the show. And right about now, we're keeping up with the athlete Naledi Stalekhosi, Tebogo Nzinge, as well as Thabile Kgosi Diallo, to find out how they have been carrying on in this year, 2026, and the rest thereof. Do keep it locked, man. And yeah, I hope you're having a good show as I am.
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5: My name is Thabile Kgosi Diallo. I'm in Orapa Badminton Club, 23 years old.
2: When did you start playing the sport and why?
5: I started playing the sport actually with my partner at junior school, Maboko Secondary Junior School, yeah. Nara Fushia Sport, yeah, then we got to love the sport.
2: Have you ever represented your school, junior and senior?
5: Yeah, I have go junior school. Yeah, senior we didn't have competitions.
2: Tell us about the experience of representing school. Did you ever win a medal for your school?
5: Well, representing a school or a club is a pleasure, so you have to make sure. Yeah, but my first competition will go regionals. Yeah. That's what happened. Then I get a transfer. Then I never got to compete until I started tertiary school.
2: So, Osana tertiary guy, can I hear you say, how was it Obuelamo Sporting after a long absence?
5: Well, I just finished school. Next time I go IHS, studying nursing. So I didn't leave the sport. I can't like a trainer for a rapper. But I started competing 2022. Yeah, I guess I'm like a teacher. 3 years I was in the national team.
2: No, it's more IHS, Khabro.
5: Yes.
2: How were you able to balance Tiruaro Nain since you science to do science and sport?
5: Hi, no, I'm doing a lot of that. But just have to, I guess, do it. Yeah, but I don't know that because coding a lot. I got out of school on the clinical and then midway street. You just have to balance social life. It was necessary. So it was school, but maintained.
2: So how is Salud Sanamo Motishiari win the medal?
5: I think I have 2 medals, doubles. Yeah. My first medal in LA, double A, was on open. Yes, nearly position 3. Then, but Tessa last year, I got position 3 singles.
2: No, not the cooks are not that.
5: No, cooks are not going maintained.
2: Ah, bale bola Eloits. And then let's make a University of Botswana Open year 2026. What did you do to prepare?
5: Well, Neloko camp on Korapa for like 4 days. Then I go Boa, I get trained to go to and Boa.
2: What's a male jang? Mpolele di event is an ongo compete among Botswana lead results.
5: So singles, it will go game quarter final. Then doubles, redule position 2. Then mixed day, I get sure. But the first game you won, the second one you lost.
2: What do you think you need to improve going forward?
5: That I need to prepare go single in third. I want to become the number one.
2: Thank you so much and all the best.
5: Thank you.
2: Keeping up with the athletes on the Galaxy Sports Show.
6: Tebogo Nzinge, 33. I'm from Gaborone Badminton Club.
2: We really are preparing the Badminton Open AIUB 2026.
6: This one is a tricky one. To be honest, I did not train at all. I think I had 2 to 3 days to prepare for this because initially I was not supposed to play. I was just like, I'm unfit. Then my doubles partner was like, what's up, mama? And then I was like, okay, I don't have a role one. I want police shuttle koko go singele. But you know, I'm happy about the doubles win. I can't complain.
2: What makes you stand out? I mean, training just a few days before tournament, admit that you were not fit, meobo khona go tswa ka silver, go tswa ka gold. It means there's something about you.
6: Experience. I've been playing this for a very, very long time. Plus, I believe I've been ahead of everyone else. I've been ahead. So, hakewa to a point where I don't come back. It's always nice to have a ground where you know, okay, ka tsamka go hella, and then come back. So, yeah.
2: So, what are your plans for 2026? Ubizileng, how are you going to train?
6: My focus is coaching the young ones because, you know, I'm a coach. coach for the national team here under 19. So my focus is there mainly. Totana, I'm on my way out of the national team. I'm on my way out. So I have to create an environment where the women's team can live without me. So gradually, you know, bit by bit, I'm leaving the national team. For now, because I'm going to double.
2: For a very long time, I was in a school sport, and usually that's where we would groom these players, rather developer before we reach varsity.
6: Yeah, the absence of school sports has hurt our sport. The players we find, we do what we can. You know, we have a training program, a trainer go buang. My focus now is under 19. That's where my head is.
2: What competitions are coming up to under 19 where we can come support you and your team?
6: For now, it's just local tournaments. What I've been maintaining is calendars looking good for the youngsters. So the majority of the tournaments I've seen is for the under 19, 15, 17. Let's try locally, touch up the players and see what, and then we go international.
2: Thank you so much and all the best.
6: Thank you.
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8: I'm 22 years old, a student in the University of Botswana, Ketamikela University of Botswana Badminton Club, also the women's captain for the team.
2: Eloro, when is the last time go boxing?
8: I get this question all the time. My parents
2: Why badminton?
8: Actually, my first sport was netball. I played netball in primary, but then I hurt my knee and then I left contact sport. So my friend Harbala from Manabantarno, my dad who coach badminton, let's try badminton. And then that's when I started playing badminton because I felt like it was much more safer than contact sport, less injuries. And yeah, and then I fell in love with badminton. I've been playing it since form one.
2: How has it been so far? Like, what would you say are the benefits of playing the sport?
8: First of all, it's fun. It's fun. It's challenging, and also it's good for mental health. I always advocate for physical exercise because it helps with mental health. It reduces stress. For me, I'm speaking on my own experience. So I always encourage people to say, no, get active. It doesn't have to be badminton. It could be at sport. It could be going to the gym. Just keep fit. It really helps, especially when you're a student in university. You need something to relax with over a time away from your books. For me, it's always the gym or it's always badminton. I use that for my mental health to refresh.
2: My University of Botswana, who's your coach and what do they encourage you to work on to improve?
8: Currently, in the University of Botswana, I wouldn't say we have a coach.
2: Why is it Kenya Young Warriors? Why is it everywhere I go, the athletes say this time I can badminton, but I have another coach by coach. What's going on?
8: It's true. Hey, who didn't have a tata who bana coach? Because number one, the facility. Tata di coach di thing. Matata king, the facility. Take the University of Botswana for example. The arena is always packed and busy, and there's always events on events. So even if you have a coach, that coach he or she wouldn't be able to have a proper planner. In a month, I would want to cover these many sets or whatever training sessions because Halasanzele trainer, there's an event in the sports arena. So I think challenge it on a bit maintaining and for happy. Le harona le di coach di bedi di kuhama oto kaba taho coach. Kwa wana kanya harin harona di hall oto ilung for kairisa ko trainer because Halasanzele trainer kote ngo event Halasanzele trainer kwalo exam. So kan telenga na le kona trainer buka wani mo baking the training. Isn't that effective?
2: Yeah, no, how does that affect your growth as a player?
8: It affects it a lot, considering that I'm one of the athletes in the national team. It's horror effect that tata because you don't have a consistent period of training. You can only train kung halisetilibile tournament el kwanelete na mo camping for okay. We have a month to train for Botswana International or Botswana Open, and but throughout the year you are not consistent with training, so we only supplement that with going to the gym. But going to the gym isn't the same as court work training, so those are two different things. Going to the gym works on something else. Being in the court works on something else. So it really affects our progress as Botswana athletes because we could be far, but due to your limited resources like Diholo, pantle re hella re e ka re tsamela ko morago nyana ga re tsamela ko pele thata mo go kalo, which is painful because there's a lot of potential in badminton. It's just that we are limited by the facilities. Yes,
2: hone mwana, how far do you want to go, like at the peak of your career, batla wa achieving
8: tota hela no ga ka nna fox le sekolong ka ne ke sa setsene ka ne ke tsama ka badminton hela professional. I love sport a lot, and even with my age 22, I still feel like I'm not at the peak of my career. There's still more. So right now I'm just working on maybe going international, maybe on scholarships, just to be exposed to countries where badminton is really dominant, where I can get more court time, practice, and play elite badminton. Yeah.
2: Yeah, no, studies in more University of Botswana, and how are you able to balance school and sport?
8: I'm studying Bachelor of Science in Mathematics of Finance.
2: Yeah?
8: Hey. Oh, when I could have a sport, yeah, nah. Hey, those courses are quite challenging. But honestly, balance, there can never be balance, but we can be close to balance because you train, you go to your room, you are tired, but you come from the course, you can't sleep. They're dependent on each other. I feel like I need sport to perform well, and I need my academics to perform well in sport. Like, they depend on each other. But so far, so good. Yeah.
2: So, we hit a link more University of Botswana.
8: I'm supposed to finish next day, December. Yes.
2: Super nice. All the best. Is there anything regarding your school and your love for sport that we left out?
8: I don't think so. I don't think there's anything.
2: Super nice. Thank you so much for your time. All the best with the books and all the best with sport. Lauk and a professional no zoos and a school.
8: Yeah, so colo has it to hell. But when you are elite, uluko mahasin kwa I can run a lady athlete young kwa elite on elite scholarship. They go there, they train, and they come back with that degree, some with a master's, and you are still playing elite and you are performing. So that's why I see myself. That's why I want to.
2: Thank you.
8: All right, thank you.
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1: Toronto FC is an overly ambitious side, and they won the First Division North last season without losing a single game. And the ambition is to win the league and cup double in their maiden season in the Premier League. One may say surviving your first season after promotion is the expectation, really. And challenging for the league title is exceptional, but winning both the league and the cup, that's just legendary stuff, and it requires quality, consistency, resilience, and a belief that matches every opponent, regardless of their history or status. Also, you need a lot of things to go your way. First, you need an exceptional recruitment strategy with players who are already top-flight quality, and that's what they've been trying to do so far in the transfer window. Also, you need an experienced coach who can adapt tactics quickly. You look at the technical team, the head coach, Talobanta, a very vast experienced coach, well, coach even in the Premier League. His assistant coach, Mupulisi Afcon Raizan, Lebelalo Le Tabo Mahalamatang, who is the goalkeeper coach. You would see that team, they have experience on their bench. You also need a very strong financial backing to compete with established clubs. Some of the signings that they've made, you look at someone like Cedric Ramojalo, he's a national team player at the moment. You look at Taro Sitsile, needs no introduction to Botswana football. So if a club are promoted and are able to get such kind of players, it shows the ambition. You also need excellent squad depth. Say Longore, you'll be able to handle both the league and the cup fixtures simultaneously, because sometimes you'll be able to play league midweek and also play cup or weekend. So if you have excellent squad depth, you'll be able to handle the demands of both of them. You need consistent performances throughout the season. You need to be flawless throughout the season. And this can also be done by preparation. Preparation doesn't only mean molebale, even administratively. How do you prepare for games? Look at the fact that 9 out of the games or teams, kidi teams are going to be on the south. How do you prepare? How do you travel? Do you travel kalisatsila motshameko kana jam? But I think last season ko First Division North, which is really a stretch when you play go gone ka hore, the traveling is immense. They will be able to do that and plan accordingly, and you need that to be spot on. You also need a good pre-season. You have new players who have to gel with team team. And most importantly, you also need a winning mentality that doesn't fade away, especially away under pressure, because they're going to play against teams they are well established, the likes of Khabar United. Look at who are the defending champions, joining Galaxy, very experienced side as well. Look at Mutsi Center Chiefs, what they're doing. Look at Morupule, look at Soa, look at Warapa, look at Bobby DF, Bob Police. Those are the teams you're going to be competing against, and you need to be on par, if not better than them, in order for you to win anything. It is not something that is not attainable. It is very rare, very exceptional. We saw even in our neighboring country, Kaku Zimbabwe, Scotland FC, in their maiden season, they managed to win the league with the backing that they had from the owners and the ambition that they had as a club and the kind of players that they recruited, who are very experienced and exceptional. They were able to do that. So, Toronto FC, Lebone Babata Hipone, Lokraba, Zabakela Alomo, the FNB Premiership, and the 2026-2027 season.
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2: I'm experienced now. Professional. Jaws been broke. Knocked down a couple times. Bad. Been chopping trees. I done something new for this fight. I done wrestled with an alligator. I done tussled with a whale. I done handcuffed lightning. Throw thunder in jail. That's bad. Only last week, I murdered a rock, injured a stone, hospitalized a brick. I'm so mean, I make medicine sick. Last night, I cut the light off my bedroom, hit the switch, was in the bed before the room was dark. Incredible.
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1: Well, that's it, ladies and gentlemen. I hope you had a good and fantastic show as we prepare for the president's holidays from Monday until Tuesday. Yes, yes. But do catch me on the Bedway edition of the Galaxy Sports Show on Monday, 6 till 7 p.m. Same time, same place. Hey, I make way for Cap with no cat. I come out the whole day because, hey, the holidays are upon us. I go rest and just replenish so that Monday, tip top shape to give you another exciting show. Have a good weekend.
3: To my children, I love you. I'm the best ever. I'm the most brutal and vicious and most ruthless champion there's ever been. There's no one can stop me. I'm Alexander. I'm the best ever. There's no one that can match me. My style is impetuous. My defense is impregnable. And I'm just ferocious.
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0: It's music from DJ Ngwazi, Z Mageba, TJ, as well as See Me. This one is called Tabata. It was back to back with music from Mahuta versus Mahuta. And they came through with Bele, Bele, Bele. Yeah, no, it kind of sounds pretty interesting when I sing to it.
1: You're tuned into No Cap with Cat.
0: What it do, what it does, BW. Attention! Your weekend has been activated. You and I survived another week, okay? So if you're stuck in traffic going Lord knows where, Oscar, I got you. You and I are going to get through this evening together. If you're on your way to groove, but please do make sure that you are driving safe and you don't get in any trouble. And if your plan is for you to just sit down, eat some good food, wear your PJs, mind your own business, listen to Cat, that is the best vibe ever. Because at 7:35, we're going to be jumping into Slumber Party Fridays with the only Cat you should be addicted to. It's a Friday evening, and that means the volume is going up, okay? The stress is coming down, okay? And for the next 3 hours, you and I are going to be saying exactly what everybody else is thinking, but they're too afraid to say. I'm going to be giving you some hot takes, some hot topics, some hot music, and maybe a little bit of some hot tea as well. So make sure to tell everybody to turn on the radio, Chomi. I'm back. My voice is in full effect. Kenali energy sala. I'm here to give you premium entertainment. My name is Kat, and I'm the only Kat that you should be addicted to. And this, my darling, is No Cap. Let's start the weekend the right way with some good music. Coming up next is music from Kelvin Fallow with Everybody Wanna Be In Love. Back to back with music from Usher with You Remind Me.
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0: with you.
1: It's music from one of the hottest men alive. His name is Usher Raymond. This one is called You Remind Me of a Girl. Ari. That's the music we're listening tonight on No Cap, man. Threw it all the way back to the early 2000s. Absolutely love him. And you know what? I think the song is so befitting because the conversation you and I are about to have right now is being reminded of an ex and whether or not you would still give the new person a chance if they came along.
2: Straight up. Cap with Cat.
1: All right, BW, I need every single person listening right now to actually be honest with themselves, okay? Imagine you've just met somebody, they're so attractive, they're kind, they're ticking every single box, and you know, one of your friends says, Chomi, why does this person look familiar? This person literally looks like your ex. That was me today, right? So remember the party that I attended, Komasa Protea, the What's Hot, What's Not party. It so happened that VVA met one of the guys that I'm currently talking to. You are one of the guys, sounds so wrong. But yes, she's met one of my talking stages. And today we were dissecting the situation and Vivi's like, Chomi, why does your talking stage look like your ex? Kimakiritsala, what do you mean? Ara, do you miss your ex, Mwela Ngwore? You are now looking for him and other people. I'm like, babe, my ex didn't even cross my mind when I met and started talking to this person. I'm like, maybe I have a type. She's like, clearly, because they're literally so similar in terms of how they speak, in terms of their height, in terms of their body type. And Vivi is like, this is your ex just in a different body. And it got me thinking, do I still give it a chance? Or is this guy now automatically disqualified because he looks like my ex? Am I avoiding red flags or am I about to punish somebody brand new because of an old heartbreak? It's insane. Plus 2673911066. So what do you think? Would you date someone that looks like your ex or reminds you of your ex? I feel like, you know, Usher's You Remind Me now has a different meaning. Ever since Vivi said, that guy treat me like a shock. That's tonight's conversation on Slumber Party Fridays. I want you to also continue the conversation with your friends when you get to that sleepover later.
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0: And tonight's question, baby, okay? I only want honesty. I only want the truth. Have you ever seen someone and thought, oh my God, this person is so attractive? And then 5 seconds later, you realize that, oh my God, is it just me? Or does this person look like my ex? Or maybe you show your friends, or show me, oh my God, I'm talking to a new guy or I'm talking to a new girl. And your friend literally tells you, what are you doing? Are you continuing talking to them? Are you continuing with the relationship? Or are you letting it go? +2673911066. The question for tonight is pretty simple. Would you date someone that looks like your ex? VVA really gave it to me hot today. She actually met my talking stage this past Wednesday. And today we're dissecting the event. We're dissecting the vibes. And she's like, Chumi, can they get a talking stage? Do you miss your ex to the point where you are now looking for him in somebody else? Because there is no way the way they think, the way they speak, the way they look, their height is all similar. I'm like, Chumi, what if it's just the type? Why does it have to be Kanya when I'm looking for my ex in somebody else? I'm joined by my two boys. They're in studio. Hey, I'm joined by my two babies. I'm with El Chapo, one of my very good friends, my work bestie, and of course, my work husband, Mr. T. Good evening, boy baby.
1: What's up?
0: Batum. What's with the aura family? What's up?
1: I guess I do medis.
0: Yeah, do medis.
2: Hey, what up? Did you just imply that he's your work side nigga?
0: No. I said work bestie. Don't be doing that. I said he's my work bestie, and I said you're my work husband. Mm-hmm. Right? There's a very, very strong difference between the two.
2: So how do you work cheat?
0: How do I work cheat? Who am I cheating on?
2: Get on. How is it done? How is the work cheating done?
0: The work cheating? Mm-hmm. I'm not cheating on anybody because I don't have a partner.
2: So you're faithful to me.
0: I'm faithful to you. 100%. You are my only one.
1: Because I cheat, because why I shift you, I get my like.
0: As long as we're honest. There's no one I could possibly cheat with. But that's not the conversation, okay? Majita, you guys both know me, right? You guys both know the person that I'm talking to. Tinashe, you don't remember him. Chapo, when I get away, no money. You'll remember him. When I'm a swara, I get a chap then. Would you date someone that looks like you? First of all, do you think that he looks like my ex or reminds you of my ex?
1: A little, but... I don't know. Vaguely. Yeah.
0: You don't think so.
1: I don't think
0: how so. How he speaks, how he looks,
1: maybe
0: none of that.
1: Homo looks just a little by the same how he speaks, because niggas are mutabu.
0: Mm-hmm.
1: Yeah.
2: Mm-hmm. To answer your question directly, mungo na le muhuta, na le type, flavor rare.
0: Yeah.
2: Mosoro. Either orata mild, can orata lemon and herb, can orata extra hot. So just look at the koloi. Koloi wana le 150 old shape. One like a new shape, one like a hybrid. There's nothing wrong with having a type. You're not necessarily looking for your ex and other people. You know, at least 3 people I've dated. I guess.
0: Yes.
2: I got one. One like to be like it.
0: Yeah. They who? Don't get me started on that.
2: Thankfully, when it comes to the character, there isn't much similarity because I make sure I level up each time that I move on. So
0: I love that.
2: There'll always be that similarity. There's a certain body shape I like. There's a certain I got them to your quiet at that. So in a similar fashion, you may not necessarily be looking for your ex. Maybe you just have a physical type, an emotional type, an intellectual type, and that's not a bad thing. Secondly, even if you were looking for things about your ex in a new person, it's not entirely a bad thing, because not everything about our exes is all evil.
0: True. What do you think, Chapo?
1: I think homo the aspects our exes, you know, where we found, you know, appealing, found her, no, these are characteristics you would like to find in another woman, and that things they are superficial, the exes are not really bad, and then those are usually those things that draw us to like people that we're just talking to for the first time.
0: Yeah,
1: so like superficial things, they got just accent, you know, the accent,
2: small things,
1: you know, they mean nothing at home when the grand scheme of a relationship.
2: Short hair,
1: you know, the hairstyles, the nails,
0: okay,
1: but deep down, that doesn't mean anything.

0: What?
1: Okay,
2: so,
1: okay.
2: So tiger robots, both fake and superficial.
0: Yes,
1: it is. It's very superficial. Here's my question for us. What's the difference between preference and a habit? What's the difference between me saying I prefer light skin guys, or I prefer chubby guys, or I prefer rich guys, versus me constantly dating same face, different body?
2: I love that question. A preference means something that you like, which speaks to your taste.
1: Yeah. Mm.
2: And there's no preference that's bad or good.
0: Mm.
2: It's you, it's who you are.
0: Mm.
2: Habit is something that you do upon initiating a relationship.
1: Mm-hmm.
2: That can destroy or make a relationship. Why? Because, for example, the people with the habit of rushing, the people with the habit of sleeping with a person too early, the people with the habits that are good and that are not.
1: Yeah.
2: Preference is innocent. Preference is up to you. If it's what you want, it's what you want.
0: Yes.
2: So as long as you don't take the habits that destroyed the previous relationship into a new one.
1: I love that. So this is the defining question, gents. La siya. Let them relate. I don't understand what's going on. Would you guys... Mr. Tiwujab. Would you guys date someone that looks like your ex?
2: What does looks mean? Or physically?
1: Physically.
0: Yes.
1: Uh-huh. the way you both said yes. Why?
2: So here's what
1: psychology says, right? Psychologists say that familiarity is very comforting, and even after a relationship ends. And psychologists say that's why some people would unknowingly or knowingly choose partners who remind them of the previous ones. Not because they're trying to, chase after the past, right? A little holy grail. But basically, this person feels familiar. The smile, the type of hairstyle, the skin tone, the way they walk, their body, it feels familiar. And you're able to allow yourself to fall in love with them.
0: I really have like preferences. If I'm from one relationship going into another, I notice gore, I don't really have that similar look that I'm going for in a partner. It's usually gore.
1: I was about to ask you what your type is.
0: I always tell you gore, I don't have a type.
1: Real.
0: I get to go like one. I know.
1: You're not gonna lose your soulmate just because they look like whoever from your past.
0: Homo, tall, short, even though I'm a short nigga myself. If I feel her and Nalo and I are clicking, and
1: you did a tall girl.
0: You're like a foot taller than me. I did go on a home with some dates with a tall girl, but Nalene, we didn't end anywhere. Why was it short lived? She was ready to commit. Like, homo, I would be like, yo, wow, like someone I know.
2: Yeah, I think nonetheless, I think Chapo is at a good place. Hare hara muhuta in that sense. Here's why. There's a girl that I'm getting to know, not talking stage yet. She's awesome. But I'm having second thoughts because currently pissing on a muhuta. So
1: this is the babe I know.
2: No, you're
1: talking to somebody new.
2: I'll answer you just now, but yes. Notice I didn't say I'm talking. I said, it's all I am. We're just getting to know each other. And then you know how when you become a friend with someone today, you figure out whether you'd ever date them. And my answer is yes. Not that I'm not talking anymore. I'm still talking. So anyway, what I was saying is this. Honali, kota chicken and chips, yako chokros, I get. Ebonali, yako chapros. They are trying, except in we have a sauce in the. Some spicy. So when I go on a muhuta and I type in, though this one is more expensive, it's gonna go with it because it has what you want. And then though that one is perfect and healthier, you're not gonna go for it. I'll explain off a girl once a dinner.
1: Please and thank you. +2673911. Let's throw it to you. The 267. Would you date somebody that looks like your ex? And while we're at it, let's add a bit of spice to the conversation. What's the difference between having a preferential type and you just habitually dating the same person over and over and over? While you're answering the question, the phone line is buzzing. Send me a voice note, love. +2673911066. While we're still listening to some music and looking at pictures off air, here's Kelvin Fallow with Everybody Wanna Be In Love. You know who likes the song?
2: Cat. 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
2: 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And this one is called La La La. And that was the remix, of course. 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
2: The question is simple, baby. 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

0: Yeah, I'm pretty sure that song hits different now that we're talking about something that's a little close to home. Majita have joined me in studio, my boys, two of the closest gentlemen in my life and in my heart. And these guys have been there for me, man, through the heartbreaks, through the joys, through the talking stages, through the relationships. My boys have been there. And the advice they give me is always unmatched. Gents, what do you guys think my type is?
1: Hey. Simula, what's up?
2: What I've noticed, got a cat. Like,
0: come closer to the mic. I want to hear you.
2: Cat likes homo, light skin niggas.
1: Okay.
2: Light skin gents.
1: Hey. Sorry.
2: Orata light skin gents. Orata homo. He likes them a bit chubbier. Homo. Not like. I get a chubby. I don't mean like plus size, or just, you know, a bit more, with a bit more mass. Mm. And then she also likes them a bit taller, not too tall. And then what are that guys with glasses? Mm. Give or take. Mm. Glasses, okay. Give or take, but I know what are they halas.
1: Kiarabi.
0: Ivana, this is very interesting.
1: I know 4 or 5 guys from Kat's past.
2: 4 or 5.
0: Leave the studio. Leave, please.
1: I don't want to say your exes.
0: Pack your stuff.
1: I don't
0: and
1: say exes.
0: You know, you know 4 or 5 guys from Kat's past. Yes.
1: I don't
0: want to
1: say the word exes.
2: I know 10 guys.
0: I'm switching off your microphones.
1: I don't want to say the word exes.
0: I'm switching off. No, they're not my exes. Who are these people?
1: People you've dated.
0: They were mistakes.
1: Okay,
0: go
1: great,
0: on.
1: This is my observation through that. Kat Khanna, an aesthetic type. Mm. What does that mean? It means she's kind of flexible. Okay, the guy's chubbier than I'm used to. Whatever, let's give it a try. Okay, on the skinny side. I don't think she's strict on if he's not. Like I'm strict. If there's certain good look qualities you don't have, I'm strict. I don't think she's that tense about it.
0: Mm.
1: It's the inside.
0: That's true.
1: He's got to be generous, sense of humor, caring.
0: I love that you started with generous.
1: And not too... What's there's a word I'm looking for. Not too needy. There's another word I'm looking for. Needy and... what's the other word? Why'd you call someone who's always here?
2: Ubana needy.
0: Someone's always
2: you
0: in
2: hit
0: your
2: it
0: face.
2: On the head.
1: Why'd you call someone who's always here? There's a word.
0: People that are just always in your face. Yeah. I don't know what the word is. Clingy. How's it clingy?
2: That's the word.
1: I think let's say clingy.
0: Yeah.
1: If you have these things, you're generous, sense of humor. You're not clingy, and you're not like a cat.
2: Mm.
1: And you give her the freedom to be herself, and then you know, learn
2: you're
1: to
2: not controlling hype.
1: Yes, because you have to learn. She wants you to earn her her trust, not to force it.
2: Yeah, hype. One thing about
1: aesthetically,
2: Kat, homo. Advice wise, she's very hard when it comes to taking advice. But eventually, when she gets burned, she will then come.
1: Okay, I'll agree with that.
2: And to benching, ale one. You will then go.
0: You know that's happened before.
1: Another thing, just be handsome. Hell.
0: Please.
1: There are different kinds of good looks. Just be handsome.
0: Please be good looking.
1: Because there are women who like ugly guys.
2: Oh, she likes to get spoiled hard. So if you're a gent.
1: Provide.
2: Gents out there, if you are trying to get cat, if you are not spoiling her, like in the wave, homo, wings.
0: Mm-hmm.
2: I'm not going to say the brand.
0: Mm-hmm.
2: Wings, hey.
0: Mm-hmm.
2: Yeah.
1: Amarula
2: Yori. Yes. It's a sponsor.
0: We love Amarula.
1: Would you date an ugly guy? If he checks every other box?
0: No.
2: I take.
0: I would not. Because I want us to take pictures. I want to be able to walk with you in public.
1: She was talking to you.
0: What did she say?
1: I can't remember. Something about ugly guys. Not every guy is good looking. Sometimes you must just take this. What you used, man? That was she used. Sometimes you must just take your orangutan and just walk or something like that.
0: Really? She wasn't talking to me?
2: No.
1: Karnabu, the salespeople. Today.
0: Oh. No, dude, it wasn't me.
1: She was talking.
0: Maybe.
1: Today.
0: I missed that conversation.
1: How am I going to get Sarah Hilo when you're airdropping your things, Kafun?
0: Oh, yesterday. That was yesterday.
1: That was yesterday.
0: Yes, look what counts. It was yesterday.
1: You heard,
0: I heard what she said very loud and clear. Lule is a problem. Listen,
1: so
0: guys.
1: No,
0: not at all. Can I tell you guys something? I feel like this was very heartwarming. Like, listening to you guys reiterate what you believe are my types, and all of you guys just have every single check.
1: Yeah, right.
0: We're another emotional aspect, Mr. T, 100%. I don't want needy. I don't want in my face. You need to be generous. You need to be kind. You need to be understanding, because I'm quite unorthodox. So I want to date someone that understands me. Yeah. And then you, Chapo, got it correct in terms of, you know, the spoiling, in terms of the looks. Yeah, light skin, glasses. If you've got... Ooh, glassy. If you've got... You know what? You know why he's coughing? He's thinking of Fidel.
1: I have so many comments, but they're how do you want to on the air?
0: No shame. Fidel's my type to the T.
2: If I say anything...
1: So he's your type,
0: please,
1: and then...
0: Do not say anything.
1: And then there's a red stamp.
0: No, he's my type, but he's a red flag. Hey, so it's a red stamp. So that one will... Listen. Okay, the slumber party is getting a bit too heated. We need to wrap up.
1: Vacancy.
0: I hate you so much.
1: In between 1.7 to 1.8 meters. He must be light-skinned and wear glasses. He must not be emotionally too vulnerable.
0: But also don't be nonchalant.
1: Preferable tribe, nationality.
0: No, I don't prefer any tribe.
1: You don't have a preference over tribe.
0: No, I don't. What's yours?
1: Now, it's not a preference as in strictly, but it's just what I like more than other tribes.
0: And what's that?
1: If you're either Zulu, right, or related, that related means Nguni, Ndebele, Swati, Xhosa, or Kalagadi and related. When you're one of those two. There's just something. I can't explain.
0: But Tung, somebody's just ping-ponging between the both of us. Do you want to say something, Chapo?
2: And I don't want to say something because Mr. T clearly... Mm-hmm. Has a checklist.
1: Mm-hmm.
2: And Kat, you are fitting the description.
1: Imagine she has both those bloods. She has Ndebele blood and Kalahari blood. And she's multilingual.
0: Oh my word, guys. Thank you so much to my two homies for joining me in the studio, man. Maybe the conversation and the real question is not about dating someone that looks like your ex. How about the conversation actually comes from the fact that, what are you able as an individual to separate yesterday from today? Are you able to give somebody new that reminds you of your ex an opportunity to be there for you? Because sometimes, you know, we turn down the people by Longore are... or could be the best things in our life just because they look like someone that might have hurt us or someone that we're trying to walk away from. So people can share the same smile, the same eyes, the same type of voice, the same body type with Mr. T, the same intellectual bracket, but they don't necessarily share the same heart. So if you like someone, go ahead, give them an opportunity, give them a chance, and don't let one person being your ex's mistakes decide somebody else's future. So don't confuse a familiar face with a familiar story. Yes, my love.
1: In conclusion, motu o tshwana le koloi tsena hela ko mogodisana o reke o ta letsa mechanic o ta service on tso tsama tsotlhe di a tshwana tsotlhe di a koletsa ko mapodising tsotlhe di na le plate 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
2: ma tire change
1: ahe
2: di spark
1: di light tse seng le seng gore kolo e vai gore o tswe ha o ele hututu ke engine le gearbox mo ga di light di aircon ente it's not ta isa ko skebo ko mo go ditsa.
0: That's real. Chapo, anything to say before we say goodbye to you?
2: I feel hore this was a great conversation, by the way.
0: Thanks.
2: Very needed between the three of us, and I give you mela hore people listening now, you guys will have to change your perspective. Yeah, you know, dating your ex, you know, dating someone who looks like your ex, because it's important hore you experience the good part. Yeah, your ex. Even if that means experiencing it with someone else. Wow, and if you see something say longhore your ex had, and you find it in someone who longhore is new, take the chance. You know, you always find a good person somehow.
1: So ragore go recycle, aka love bag, aka retirement plan, aka
2: reuse, recycle.
1: Happy rotary the X, man. I'm sorry, you call it X-Trail, Run X, X ride. Mark X.
0: I love you too so much, Mr. T. Thank you so much for joining me. Chapo, thank you for joining me as well. I love you guys down, man. But I don't want to lie, man. You guys are literally my homies. Not to be emo or anything, but I genuinely love you guys from the bottom of my heart. And I always tell people that I have a top four Moyarn FM. And it's Chapo, it's Mr. T, it's Cage, it's Vincent. The four of you guys are literally my people.
1: I'm hurt for that person.
0: No, I get it. I'm talking about the guys. I'm talking about the guys. I'm thinking about the guys.
1: Even among
0: Majita. Majita. And like the four of you guys are real homies. And you guys have taught me what platonic friendships are and the beauty of it. And I'm so happy that you guys give me a space to be seen and understood and be loved. And most importantly, I love how I can come to you. As much as you guys are saying I'm hard-headed when it comes to advice, thank you very much for listening to me, for wiping my tears. Chapo is here at 8 past 8. I don't know what, but we're literally talking about the drama that's going on. And thank you so much, guys, for being there for me. I really do appreciate you guys, and I really love you guys, and I pray that this friendship continues to grow, and one day I'll find the right person and we won't be having these discussions. One day I'll find the right person.
1: Amen.
0: That's it. I said I love you guys. I said thank you. I said you guys mean a lot to me. I said I love the friendship. I said beautiful things. And you are scrolling on your phone. You are saying amen. The disrespect.
1: Amen. Hallelujah. No, and I do pray that you find the right person.
0: Amen.
1: I got one before before we litmus test the thing. But that thing I got to go out there and say hit Agarona. Scanner. We keep going in circles. Yeah.
0: Thank you so much, my friend. I love you.
1: Emma.
2: No, kissing Yela more bad boys too.
0: Which one?
2: Hey, what are you taking my daughter on a date? Prom date? What do I hit a girl on a boat? Oh, your gents.
1: Who's receiving
2: you? And a rabbi eat. Oh, I get Rebana Balokota Tinash.
1: Who's receiving you? Who's receiving you? Will Smith has a man. Or I'm going to
2: go. Hey, you're
1: going. Ever slept with a man before? I'm like, I don't
2: know. Don't worry. We did threesome.

0: Imagine waking up to somebody who you're saying this is your new boo, and the first thing that you say is in the morning, because now they're reminding you of your ex. Why would you date somebody who looks like your person, your former person? Yes, your former person. I am not me, guys. Not me. But don't go kahoya kanna. Nah, I like to believe that I don't have a type. I date for what I love. If I connect with you, if I have fun with you, and if there's some kind of a spark, you know, we can vibe. I better want to go hell like I ma. Type, and now you're just dating the same person all over. Hey, not to worry, your work, I'm very ready. Barry, hey, you don't even look the same. So you must see that person every single morning, every single day. All right,
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2: Mr. T, o tla go tshwarisa penalty. 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We shall allow it. Ah! Engine alone, a killer, a bulla, gaha. Come at that. It's all right, it's silicone. I don't want to silicone. Way, Mr. T. Mr. T without over Zaluchi. No, I mean, now you can get a thing like that. I want a thing like that. I take a little thing like that.
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2: 8:17 is your time of Friday, the 17th of July. 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
1: 29 is your time, our throwback gem of the day. Get a little Kim out of Not Tonight. The song recently resurfaced on TikTok, and the baby girls are doing this really sexy dance that I could never attempt to doing because my body don't move like that unless I'm doing other things.
0: Straight up. No cap, cap with Cat.
1: 8:29 is your time, as quick as possible before we play DJ Bengwas's mix. My homies are still in studio. Clearly, they're enjoying the mics. Clearly, they're enjoying the good vibes. They have no intentions of going home anytime soon, and I'm going to reel them in for the second conversation. I know Chapo's going to be excited for this one. I'm not sure about you, Mr. Tinashe, and Mr. T. And that one is very simple, right? We want to talk about the FIFA World Cup. It's coming to an end on the 19th of July. The underdogs have risen. The real teams that should have won unfortunately left the game. There's been unforgettable moments, unforgettable, you know, scores, unforgettable vibes that have come over the past month. And the question is, who's your money on? Argentina versus Spain. Who's walking away with the FIFA World Cup trophy 2026?
2: I almost stormed out of the studio because Kat, why? It's all hike bitch, mutiny, so Santa. But I'm just gonna say this for the listeners: the team that I support, Argentina. That's what
1: boo!
2: I'm gonna say. Guys, I was doing boom.
1: Who's supporting Argentina in big 2026?
2: The real football fans.
1: Oh wow, Mr. T.
3: With the little knowledge I have of soccer and history, those are, first of all, those are two of the greatest teams on the planet. Yeah. Yeah. Top seven probably of all time. My money's on Argentina, based on history.
1: History of what? Corruption? Cheating?
3: Yeah.
1: Favoritism? People wanting Messi to win, even though he's not that
2: How
1: big
2: many
1: of a
2: games
1: player?
2: Have you watched?
3: I almost made the biggest.
1: Why is Argentina only playing against African countries? Put them against the heavyweights. Let's see if they would have made it to the quarterfinals. Yes, Mr.
3: How did, because of corruption? I almost made the biggest punchline on earth. Except it can't be said on air.
1: Thank you.
3: Do you get what I'm going?
1: And I do get it. Unless your beautiful mind can come up with a parable. Think about it. But I know where you want to go with this.
3: Hey, even the parable would get me in trouble. And I'll say it off air. But I'd really have loved to say it on air.
2: I'm happy about the tournament so far, Argentina-wise, because the tournament started off, we were not under pressure. We win the World Cup 4 years ago.
1: Yeah, because
2: 4 years
1: were
2: ago.
1: Competing with, like,
2: we won the World Cup 4 years
1: league,
2: ago. We had no pressure, and then we started having games against Cape Verde. We had a big game against Egypt. We had we almost went out against Switzerland. And then the question was, Argentina hasn't played against any top 10 team. Argentina
1: exactly.
2: hasn't played against any
1: Why?
2: Proper European team.
1: How do you
2: and
1: get to the finals?
2: England, a top 4 team in the world, and we beat them.
1: Do you see the fouls? There was a point where Messi and then choke slam. Who was that? Do you see the choke slam? To the point where Bellingham literally had to argue with Messi.
2: And you
1: could tell that it was heated.
2: Don't mouth off to Messi.
1: What do you mean?
2: Learn.
1: That's exactly my chat. You don't mouth off to Messi because referees are on Messi's side. He's a Messi player. He's just like his name.
2: So and I can't.
1: What?
2: One trigger, right? One trigger.
1: Por favor, mi amor, el picante, mis amores. I think you guys can tell which team I'm supporting. Team Spain all the way. Team Spain all the way. Hola, mama. Hola, bebé. I'm a Team Spain all the way. And if justice will prevail, if... I don't want to bring God into this because he's so good. But if justice prevails, and if the devil doesn't get his way, then Spain is going to win.
2: For a Barcelona
1: Can
2: fan,
1: I tell you something?
2: This is a perfect final.
1: You know what the problem is? Oh, shame. You know what the problem is, Nim? Egypt was very strong. And Egypt could have potentially taken Argentina out. Mm. A team as strong as Egypt is exactly what we needed in the final. I'm not sure if Spain can do it. But Obana, Obana, Egypt, if it was Argentina versus Egypt and there's no corrupt, do you know what the referee was, Argentina and Egypt game, has deactivated all of his social media accounts?
3: Yeah, yeah.
1: Because everybody is literally calling him out for the favoritism, calling him out for giving us yellow cards as Egyptians, but you don't give yellow cards to. What are you laughing at?
3: Are they doing him like the MC wa Okomis World in Akarachum?
1: Yes, they're doing exactly that.
3: But
1: they're doing, hey, like, he even, please let's have your mama. He even literally deactivated his accounts because the shade was too much.
3: While on this topic, can I ask a more pertinent question?
1: Okay, cool.
3: There are two questions. I want both the old answers.
1: Hit me with your best shot.
3: Number one, who do you think would be the most likely African country to win the World Cup? Number two, This one I want a number. What year do you think Botswana, if ever, will win the World Cup? Yeah, don't roll your eyes, Kat. They're beautiful.
1: Thanks, babe.
3: Two questions, both of them.
1: Botswana in the World Cup.
3: Most likely African country, and when will Botswana win?
1: Botswana winning the World Cup?
3: Actually, let's just make it soft and start with qualifying.
1: Winning, I was going to say never. From where I'm looking right now, I do not think Botswana will ever win the World Cup.
3: Okay, qualify.
1: Qualify is a different ball game.
2: Yeah.
1: Maybe 3 World Cups from now.
3: 15 years.
2: If they increase the number of teams, the number of nations playing in the World Cup, we could have a chance.
3: In the increase,
2: but we would still have to perform well in the AFCON.
1: Right? And there's already 48. There was 48 countries that were competing. So increase, we're now looking at the numbers of weeks in a year. Maybe 50
3: something. 48.
2: And it would have to be a 2-month tournament, which would have to change the league or the time again. So for Botswana to actually play in the World Cup, it would have to mean, you know, the FAs go Spain, England.
3: Okay.
2: They have to change the way they play the game.
3: Okay, one word that would, something we have to change in order for us to start being able to qualify. What's one? Just one
1: talent.
3: Thing.
2: No, we need to bring back school sports. We need to invest a lot in our stadiums.
1: Can you please give us a real answer?
2: My little brother is a football fan. I want to see him play.
1: Okay, fair. Hey.
3: Okay, most likely country to most likely African country.
2: Yeah.
1: Egypt or Morocco?
3: African.
2: I believe in Senegal. I believe if they get a fair whistle in the World Cup, if they get a fair chance and they're put in the right bracket. Helajaka, Argentina was put in a good bracket. Helajaka, France,
1: Good bracket, you mean they were faced against weaker teams?
2: Yes.
1: Do you remember Group 1? Can the Group 1 in Alabama? I don't remember which countries, but I looked at it and I was like, what the hell is this? How do you put all the heavyweights in one group?
2: I believe if they get a fair whistle in the World Cup, if they get a fair chance and they're put in the right bracket. Helajaka, Argentina was put in a good bracket. Helajaka, France, all
1: Argentina
2: these other
1: teams. Wasn't put in a good bracket. They were put in a that was good bribery. Bracket. Come
2: they
1: on.
2: Were put in a very good
1: bracket, you mean they were faced against weaker teams?
2: Yes.
1: You remember Group 1? Can the Group 1 in Alabama? I don't remember which countries, but I looked at it and I was like, what the hell is this? How do you put all the heavyweights in one group?
3: Using history.

0: the first country in Africa in 2022 to make it to the quarterfinals.
1: Mm. Name one dark skin country.
0: One dark skin country?
1: Yeah.
0: Cote d'Ivoire.
2: DRC, Lonnie, it's pretty good.
0: DRC is good, hey? BW. Plus 267-391-1066. Who's your money on? And haikere, who's your money on? Haikere o luha sleepy? Haikere o beta? None of that. But who do you think is going to walk away with the World Cup? My money is on Spain. I'm hoping that Yamal, you know,
1: how
0: a little skonyana.
1: How is South Africa?
0: South Africa, South Africa did well.
1: Well, in
0: 2010, that's when I was like, South Africa is doing the most.
1: I'm not going to lie.
0: Now,
1: I watched SA vs. Mexico live at the opening thing held by Kalim. Like, I was kind of excited that they lost. I don't know why.
0: When? But who are they facing that time?
1: The first match, Mexico.
0: Yeah, I was on Mexico's side, baby. Did you see the tweets and the messages?
1: Yes. Hey, I didn't realize that Vuvuzela when Mexico was scoring. Botswana, I'm telling you.
0: Oh, yeah, Botswana, like, I know that my no-cappers were upset because they were like, we are not going to support a nation that is, you know, xenophobic towards other African nations. So when Mexico won, they were very, very excited. Unfortunately for South Africa, yeah, they didn't really make it that far. But my money is on Spain. What about UBW plus 267-391-1066? In the meantime, it's DJ Bang was on the ones and twos.
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It's this music that's taken me to a higher vibration.

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0: Definitely loved it. I'm giving it a 10 out of 10. One thing about my boy, Bengwas. I shame he'll come through. He'll come through with the entertainment. He'll come through with the transitions. He'll come through with the brand new songs. He'll come through with the local. And most importantly, he'll come through with his very own exclusives.
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0: Let's quickly read some messages. What did you think of that mix? Plus 267-391-1066. Hey, but to amudi, mampo rikuhana marami. Plus 267-391-1066. This message says, good evening, Kitty Cat. Loving the mix. Fire emojis only. Thank you, my darling. And this one says, love the mix. And I'm reading it that way because the message was sent in capital letters. So I assume that this some energy over there. And this one says 8 out of 10. 8? You're giving my boy an 8? Trimmy, we're not on a taste. Wait, how on a taste? Because this mix is literally a 9.5 out of 5, man. This wasn't just a mix. Let me tell you what this was. This was your official permission to stop whatever you were doing and catch a good vibe. So if at all you're on your way to groove, like I said in the beginning of the show, please do stay safe, stay out of trouble, and stay enjoying some good music. If you're hosting the pre-drinksy, if you're trying to escape the week, then I'm so happy that I was able to give you a soundtrack to your Friday and to your weekend. That was a super, super hot mix. Thank you very much, DJ Bengwas. Please do make sure to follow him on the socials. That's DJAYBENGWAS. His name is DJ Bengwas. Give him some love. Stream his music. Spotify, Apple Music, Deezer, SoundCloud. He's on every single platform. So please do make sure that you give my boy some love. And I'll tell him a mustard thing. Let him know that you hear his mixes. Moyarn FM, live the music on No Cap with the only cat you should be addicted to. 9:09 is your time. Coming up next, Chris Brown with Undecided. Also going to throw in some inspirational music from DJ Zinhla. Also going to give you some music from Thato Tlhari with a Day and Night featuring Dr. JRS, as well as Tiffo Fox. So on the flip side of those three, we're going to be jumping into Kitty Cat After Dark. I wish I could do the sexy growl or the sexy meow, but yeah, no, I don't think that would work.
2: Do you swear to tell the truth? The whole truth. And nothing but the truth.
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2: 9:17 is your time, BW. It's a happy Friday. I hope you're having a good time. The question is pretty simple, my angel. The conversation is even juicier. Welcome to Kitty Cat After Dark. Every single day between 7 p.m. and 10 p.m., you and I get to have some time to ourselves as adults. And usually it's when the lights go off, you know, when the music is softer, when the babies are sleeping, and when you and I can just speak really free. We talk about everything, relationships, health, sex, whatever it is that's on our mind, we talk about. And tonight, my darling, is no different.
1: 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No cap, cap, cap.
2: I have a very, very interesting question for you, and you might judge me for this one, but thank God this is no cap, and you and I are honest, candid, and unfiltered. Ladies and gentlemen, okay, I want you to close your eyes and imagine this. Your partner has messed up, and your partner knows that they're in trouble, and you're not answering your partner's calls, you're not answering your partner's text, you're ignoring them, and then suddenly, your partner sends you one song. No, I'm sorry, my babe. Just sending you one song. What song would make you think, you know what, baby? I'll go boy. What song would make you think, you know what, my love? It's okay. I forgive you. Plus 2673911066. I want you to tell me one song that would make you fold if your partner made a mistake. Maybe they lied. Maybe they forgot about something. Maybe they cheated and they're asking for forgiveness. Whatever the case is, if your partner sent you one song, what's that one song that would make you say, wait, so what a gang baby, nyako shapo, my love? Aribuisani. And before you want to come to me and say, no, Cat, there's nothing. Now, when I've been, we know that music has a way of reaching some places. Some places, baby, that words could never reach. So I want you and I to open the playlist of forgiveness tonight. Kitty Cat After Dark, one song that your partner would play for you that would make you fold and forgive them. I'm going to play you my song right after. I give you music from Drake, Shebang, okay? And I want to be honest with you. If my partner did something wrong to me, I've got two songs. If my partner did something wrong to me, cheated, lied to me, forgot a date, you know, we had a petty argument or a big argument, if they sent me, Hade, my baby, I'm forgiving him. No shame, without shame, I am forgiving him. If my partner comes to me and sends me John B, don't listen to what people say. I'm folding. I'm folding. On the flip side of this one, we're going to be listening to those two jams. And of course, playing some of yours as well, if I've got them on the playlist. Plus 2673911066. What's that one song that would make you absolutely fold if at all your partner did something wrong to you and they were trying to ask for forgiveness?
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1: 9:36 is your time. 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
1: Tonight's conversation is extremely interesting and I can't wait to pick your brains on it. The question is simple, Chomi. If your friend, not friend, but if your partner were to mess up, right? Maybe they cheat, maybe they lie to you, maybe they break your heart, maybe, you know, they disappointed you, or whatever the case is, what is that one specific song that they would just play for you and your anger would just melt away?
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1: I want us to break it down, friend, right? Because Shakespeare was in his bag when he said, if music be the food of love, then play on. And here's the thing about music, Trimmy. Some people will come to you and they'll apologize with flowers. Some will apologize with money. That is my favorite apology, BTW. Some people will apologize. Case is, what is that one specific song that they would just play for you and your anger would just melt away?
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1: I want us to break it down, friend, right? Because Shakespeare was in his bag when he said, if music be the food of love, then play on. And here's the thing about music, Trimmy. Some people will come to you and they'll apologize with flowers. Some will apologize with money. That is my favorite apology, BTW. Some people will apologize by changing their behavior.

0: and also hakolagala ka Monday after doing Lord knows what. And this person is calling you, you're ignoring them. They're texting you, you're ignoring them. They are commenting on your statuses, and they keep on trying to explain, but you just don't care until you see a link to YouTube or until you see a link to Apple or Spotify or whatever it is that you use, and it's one track. What song are they sending you that is going to make you fold? My love, we let poso, my angel. This is a safe space, friend. So I want you to actually get in there and let me know what that song is for you. I played you two of my favorite songs earlier on. I played you Fist Does Mix Well with Hare My Babies. I also played you music from John B with They Don't Know. Obana, if you are my partner and you do something wrong, and you play me those two songs, babe, I'm forgiving you. I have no choice. I have no choice. Because what do you mean through this one song you were able to speak to me? And the reason why I feel like music is a love language for me is because music will always say what people generally struggle to say. And sometimes this song has beautiful lyrics or beautiful beats or beautiful music video that will express feelings better than words could ever do. They express regret, or they express pain, or they express, you know, feelings of I'm so sorry I did this to you, way better than an actual paragraph would. Because lyrics, Sapina, have a way of saying, wait, working, baby, I messed up. But here's a song that you can listen to, Elongwara, it will explain everything. And this is not to say how since your partner a song. Mm-mm. Because sometimes, friend, you know, a beautiful song, yes, can make you soften up. But fixing your behavior is still important. You changing and being a better partner for your person is also important. And I feel like there's a couple of songs there that will always melt my heart. And I did a little compilation for you. And if you're my partner and you decide, I don't know what to say, I don't know how to say sorry, me hella my baby, oh shame, you've got me. You've got me in such a way that I will come back. I'll be like, you know what, baby, just come back into the house. Let's talk about things. Let's see how we can fix them. And don't judge my playlist, okay? Send me your song, +26739111066, and let's see that song that makes you fold.
1: Straight up. No cap. With Cat.

0: No cap, cap with Kat.
1: Those are my jams, Chomi. Pretty simple. If you were my partner and you messed up in our relationship and you played any of those songs for me, if you're outside my window with a boombox on your shoulder and you're singing the song in the rain or a bit of long sleeve, I have no other choice but to forgive you. I am inclined to give you a second chance. And, you know, somebody might come through and be like, Kat, you need to understand that there's actions versus playlists. And we need to be real, right? A song is extremely cute. A song is beautiful. But if the same problem keeps on reoccurring, then at some point the playlist is going to run out. And some people have mastered the art of manipulation to a point where they actually use it in music. And some people are going to use a song because it's emotional, or they know you like this artist, or they know the message of the song is absolutely beautiful, or if you're like a cat, they're gonna use the song because they know that you're absolutely sentimental and you love so as much as you know it's banter with this conversation, it's important for you to stay safe and make sure that you know you don't get hurt in the process. And I think music is such a

0: Beautiful love language. And I think music will always say the things that we fail to say as human beings. Be it regret, be it pain, be it anger, be it love, be it crush. There's always a song for every specific emotion. And I'm that girl in my circle who my friends will say to me, what's the situation? Give me the 411. Irrelevant. And I'm just that person. I'm that person you know, my friends will always come to when it comes to advice and when it comes to finding the perfect song to express their feelings. And I think tonight needs to be a reminder that music has a way of saying things that our hearts always struggle to say. And one song can bring back memories. One song can open a new chapter. One song can soften anger. And sometimes a simple song can reopen a door that you and I thought could be closed forever. But let's not forget, okay? A good playlist might, you know, get your foot through the door. It might get people dancing, but the most important thing is changed behavior. So if you know that you've messed up and you've hurt your partner and you've broken their heart, or you know you told a little white lie or maybe even a big lie, it's important that you change your behavior, because changing your behavior is going to earn you a seat back into the house. You might get an invite into the house with that beautiful song, but changed behavior is going to make your partner say, because at the end of the day, Chumi, the song might start the conversation, but your actions will always decide how the conversation goes and if the relationship is worth fixing at a particular point in time. So yeah, Jimmy, this is Kitty Cat After Dark. I'm so glad I got to indulge you with some of my favorite jams. And coming up next is music from Janae. This one is For a Reason, and it's the Mr. Shane SA remake. I hope you like it. I think I like the original one more than this one, but I can't lie, this one is pretty good.
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2: 9:49 is your time, my darling. Gave you music from Janae coming through with For a Reason. And everything happens for a reason. I think that's one of my favorite sayings in life, right? I think there's nothing that brings me peace than knowing that it's important for you to accept what God will allow. And beyond that, friend, literally, as the song says, everything happens for a reason. And that reason is either a blessing, it's either a lesson, or it's either to, you know, uplift or upscale or to help another human being in their life. Sometimes it's not about you. Sometimes you are supporting character. And unfortunately, you have a big, or fortunately, you've got a big role to play in somebody's life. And I think the sooner we start accepting that everything happens for a reason, the easier it's going to be for you and I to make peace with certain decisions and certain things that happen in our lives.
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2: It's time for me to go home. I wanna go home. I don't know if you know the TikTok. I think I need to throw it in, man. Gonna get time every single evening before I go home. But every single, you know, night, friend, you and I have conversations. And tonight we had so many different conversations that I really, really hope you leave with something to think about. How long you laughed a bit harder? Maybe you saw something from a different perspective. How will you realize that we're sort of going, wow, I'm not the only person that's trying to figure out this life thing, figure out this adulting thing. And whatever tonight's conversations mean or meant to you, I just want to thank you so much for listening to No Cap and making No Cap a part of your weekdays and making No Cap a part of your Fridays. I really don't take your time for granted. And until next time, until I see you on Wednesday, because Monday is a holiday, Tuesday is a holiday, and I need a break, baby. So I'm going to be back on Wednesday. Please do stay safe. You know what we always say on No Cap? Avoid dikhanyana. Oska rale batho. Oska challenge batho. Some people have way more to lose than you do. So just avoid drama at all costs. Make sure to condomize, okay? Don't cheat on your partner. You and I talk about these things every day, but so it's important that you and I have these conversations. But until the next time we see each other, or the next time we talk, which is on Wednesday, keep on chasing what brings you peace. Keep on protecting your business, and please never be afraid to be yourself. I think you should take care of yourself, you should take care of each other, and remember, Trimmy, that sometimes the best stories are always made during the weekend. So if you do make it home safely, love everybody around you, give everybody kisses, make sure to pray for the people that mean a lot to you, and good night, Botswana. I'll catch you on the next edition of No Cap. Monday, Tuesday, I won't be in. Somebody else will be here. But I'll be back on Wednesday, my love, right after the holidays. I don't know if I want to go to Francistown. But I do know that I have a gig and I have some work to do in Gabs. So I'll quickly see what we can do about that one. There's a tombstone unveiling at my grandmother on Monday. This is my grandmother from my father's side, not my grandmother from my mother's side. My grandmother from my mother's side stays in Francistown. My baby's still good. Maybe I need to call her. And it's been a minute. Salary bua. By that time, we talked like 2 or 3 days ago. My queen, Mama Langa, if you're listening to this, I love you so much, my baby. I love you. And if things goes well, hopefully I will see you this weekend. If not, then I'll see you when I'm able to have time, Mama. But yeah, besides that, my grandmother is having an unveiling this Monday. We'll talk about that. We'll talk about that when I come back on Wednesday. So that's basically my life in a nutshell. I don't know if I'm going to be grooving. I don't know if I'm going to be in Francistown. I don't know if I'm going to be at a gig. I don't know if I'm going to be with my family. But nonetheless, I will be somewhere. And if you want to catch me anyway, please do follow me on the socials. Katarina Puri across all social media platforms. I'm pretty tired. I think it's time for me to go home and get some rest. Kay Niz has sent through a couple of songs he wanted me to play for him. But unfortunately, we do not have them on the playlist. So, unfortunately, my darling, you're going to have to listen to the songs that I want you to listen to. Coming up next is TKZ with Adlala Mapantula. Also going to give you some music from Novex, as well as Born King and Moonlight coming through with a Sase Zola. I'll catch you on the flip side, VW. I love you so much. Good night.
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Not that the Scots. Right now, if you know what I'm talking about, I'm going to go to the school and go to the Zagalan. Jalo, new winter, my villa, it's a visa in Baling a summer. Who's going to go to the Zagalan now? What about Loy, Legant about Loyang? You? Shay Mark Zagabek, Ufuni Maliake. I'm going to go to the Tat. I'm going to go to the Tat. I'm going to go to the Tat. I'm going to go to the Tat. I'm going to go to the Tat. I'm going to go to the Tat. I'm going to go to the Tat.

yo, yo, yo, yo, yo, yo, yo, yo, yo, yo, yo, yo, yo, yo, yo, yo, yo, yo, yo, yo, yo, yo, yo, yo, yo, yo, yo, yo, yo, yo, yo, yo, yo, yo, yo, yo, yo, yo, yo, yo, yo, yo, yo, yo, yo, yo, yo, yo, yo, yo, 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yo, yo, yo, yo, yo, yo, yo, yo, yo, yo, yo, yo, yo, yo, yo, yo, yo, yo, yo, yo, yo, yo, yo, yo, yo, yo, yo, yo, yo, yo, yo, yo, yo, yo,

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Senyamaji. We do it.

I'm stylish. Talk big t-shirt, Billy Eilish. Watch on my wrist, but I want that diamond. Talk crazy when I pull up in sight. Mile high, run that back, I'm stylish. Talk big.

I'm that back, I'm stylish. Talk big t-shirt, Billy. 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Talk crazy when I pull up in sight. 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Talk big.

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